0: But I asked him, Nipa Bebresa, and I'm your mama. 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We are this year. I mean, fat and quail kunya and twat was swell. Namin shall. So the BRDF did it to shine 104.5 FM. 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
1: 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Yabob on the catch, lady, mamma, mena messiah, love bomb, mamma.
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1: 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Tell me a catch, let me tell me, and then I was sending in our crown.
0: No.
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1: 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Efiri so wono so so ye meja.
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1: 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Wo nya wo bi adwuma.
0: Okay.
1: Yes, one, what do you want? And you may yes, what did I want? Not free in a busium. Any attack, when you be? Who free in a busium,
0: Debbie?
1: Who win the mini on the marker?
0: The minimum.
1: The Ababo record, do yan ya ya kind. Not the Ababo record or not. What can you do,
0: Debbie?
1: It's in yes, yes, you are busy up any. Ya kind, dear,
0: Debbie.
1: What who know? And what could you wait up at your friend or
0: Obian Pudimu?
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1: 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Five letter words. As I represent a name Jesus.
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1: 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I represent a name Jesus. Adien ye. Yes, you say. May you come with the masum jye. A jow.
0: Peace.
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0: and it yell, or this soon pier,
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1: 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Economy on the air. Now that we need some beer, Cora, we now come up and all the animals are.
0: I should do the work, Professor. I should do the work, sir. And then Chris won't diminish
1: more.
0: One minute, I talk
1: more.
0: Somebody can, or my bed nine, school fees, or rent us so like the water be. I did a fair way of putting. We have some beer,
1: hallelujah.
0: The crown with the
1: crown. I'm not sure what dear mammy be bummy. Tom, I'm not walk what the apigan. Tom, I'm not walk what the apigan. 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
1: 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Umrahada.
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1: 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I see I am my manager, says the Muni F4. I must say no, meaning Sabi be able to turn up.
2: Mop! Sir, what? When a man who said, be a yet, Chima, be a yet, Chima was doing your coupon when Mudia Warrior, me see number no so. Number near 0544 0544 0544 0544 0544 0544 0544 0544 0544 0544 0544 0544 0544 0544 0544 0544 0544 0544 0544 0544 0544 0544 0544 0544 0544 0544 0544 0544 0544 0544 0544 0544 0544 0544 0544 0544 0544 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0544 0544 0544 0544 0544 0544 0544 0544 0544 0544 0544 why papa otim se enye enye ho otim se wono an voice na wo form. 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
5: 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I have fama, where you are, Asama, Mepano, Waka, Fama, I have fama, Mammy, Yabutana, Radio Naman 40. 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
5: 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Now what the water in Krokama was so best was Zen filling station. The idea said, be as a young Wamoka and we saw my father dropping up by me. Aha, it would the other so I'm a runabout to an offer a Ymel Crow, Kononom, a Franchoqua, and what you also wope a Hinkro. Now what's the filling station? What you know, filling station, my friend is Zen. Unko dry in crofi. It matched actually the way you into the fatos on a matched actually in ye. Why? Papa, you need finish on the uncle for frosso. Papa, answer. May make a soon summon sem. A man for a friend, no dos answer. No one in some may can some run I a day. Actually, I know that be. May make a soon summon some or make a dear war. What ye are bewonus, I wouldn't deal for an I a day. As ye are say, ye are saying crown crass and I may make a soon summon. sunsun mu asem sunyu obi ananim sunsun mu asem entimpa cho mami nsi number no so 0535
7: 0544
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9: 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Me a doctor can sleep.
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5: You know, Mama, when it's okay, Grandma, me.
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5: 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Mahoo! Mete voice and say Cassana and Bishop Tis. Ah. 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
9: ko 3 weeks ko
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5: 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And I'm saying, and I'm saying, I mean to be them two, but to no manic, a manic, a crash of video, alien.
7: Because who's the Christ of Sajid?
5: Yalian and Nina, hear about some. What's the means? Okay, what's the way? What do you man in a yardy and a co?
7: Eko sister hu ya dini na no na se anwo do ni hunya e.
5: Was we odi ama ne ya de no. 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
1: 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Because adie bo we see a nipa nte ase ye.
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1: 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Enka ja.
2: Enso say.
1: 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Ofo yam twa asem a police oso ye den.
2: Police sergeant.
1: Sergeant.
2: And
1: a last compra, a cobra,
2: and so ya apple
1: on apple on also so air can
2: or what a force division,
1: a force division
2: of Achim Force
1: Division. Was Abaswano,
2: Achim Force Division.
1: Young Trasso, hello?
0: Yeah, a force district,
1: a force district,
0: but division order,
1: division order, but a force district,
0: yes,
1: and a division in Mumia order,
0: Jesus
2: Christ, branch, you know. District in your high division.
1: And the Uba said, if you are me a year, since my dear Nama, 3 weeks for Pepper, I didn't in a jay.
0: 3 weeks, Pepper. Since you'll be a whom you are, Granny Ben, I'm here, mommy.
1: What's all your cassa come
0: up? Already, oh, yeah, man.
1: Yes, I'm Granny Ben, I'm here, your mom.
0: Yeah, mama, Bianca.
1: Yes, yes, I'm born much of a soon to Maca
0: me yakese na ayo bia wonwa
1: Jesus Christ
0: so me pese me fa me hu bakirew
1: mate
0: first and then before
1: mate
0: okay yes okay ya police ni biba ho me fro say commander 1
1: yes nokure
0: yes
1: nokure
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1: 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Yonko Borganso. 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
3: 2 months.
1: Where are the Aduma?
3: Police
1: in me. And our command here was out for 2 months. We are Juman Wahefa.
3: Your Borga.
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3: But tell me what Borga Regina Swan.
1: 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Wakuma. 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
2: Ah.
1: Company bay, a big yes of body.
2: Company limited. Company limited.
1: I was him. It's you, Uber, if you are raw, Babuan, or not, or not, or not, or
2: not, or not, or not,
1: or not, or
2: not, or not, or not, or not, or not, or not, or not, or not, or not, or not, or not, or not, or not,
1: or not, or not, or not, or not, or not, or not, or
2: And also, so I have from Totroso, El Hormon, Atu Niquan, Sunya Quan,
1: Sunya Atu Niquan.
2: Aha.
1: Okay. Into quite upon the city, and I owe. What's your dress? Mhm.
2: Into no, after the na, said the issue, and I do not feel it means Minna. Namian said there be any, maybe crew. Now, my mother, to me by, and I do not yet me the hot man I'm just a shuffle so pretty now all kind of to there be a dear chan yet me papa will so for your chair quite.
1: I said, I'm a you know what down what you say, would you for Jamai Ekasa or radio so?
2: Sir, said, no, I walk, I say, see, I did change, no, Anna, you boom me, Kitim, and I made the corn honorable. See, McCoy and Susan Yamada Roma, Susan Nubayan, who boom me, you straight, a framing. Said, Menano, what day or Mamma Cotones you, and she'll come who put you come Kotoka Kraka. 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
3: 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In this, I said, yeah, I am an hour, so the quaggy mammy. No, I am a him. If you are doing that far, or yes, I crossed your hair. And I'm not him. And now I'm paying for the local hospital, for I was seeing it. And so in Siaga, you did look for a chair in a papa duo. No, mammy, do you? What I said, so it's dead dressing. Be up to a beam and a chair. No, not. And I said, my old boy, old barman, tread man, a bar, how bar, Hannah. So for you, you know already. So I'm going to say, one friend, me and Zadi. You feel quite no account. You are there, and no friend. No, I can say, yeah, I'm Braho. You are there, and all those women get in your call. Quite, I don't care. Say, as one who I will be in it. No, you're just saying, your man, your ma, your mea buana, and say, dear, and there were three years, and pub woman. Or so, or that or come will be able to say, suffering, and you can pump in away.
1: And we are,
3: yeah.
1: I mean, I was what? Did you for a question of being?
3: Yes, I'm listening.
1: Oh, yeah.
3: Assemblies.
1: Tina, a true na woody.
3: I said,
1: it does.
3: That's my fault. We're not talking, Mr. Clabber.
0: What did you call so? To where, dear AC? where ya dem penin fo dia dance ye me din any di fo o gia man ene eye banada na anopai ena me twen wo kwada so sde hospital no na chi ene banada me tenase ya adwa me number e 0244734935 0244734935 yenkotie mpanimfo yi somra ye baa na me kraw na me kwa sori fie me din ene di fo onchi aman
1: hello
4: hello
1: that is saying
4: oko
1: but you want me to share yi
4: Mr. Dankwa JB
1: bira Dankwa he na okase free
4: I'm coming. I'm going to something. And I'm here so yari serious. 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Would you could draw a coincidence? Most are the brands, minty, a dance you will be differ. Germine, was a Germine, Germine, I'm sure. Okay, for mommy, you are the bearman on one was our call. So I caught for it. The mina meteor, I'm sure, media nitier, where do you care TV, dear media, nitier, and have a say, Minion Pano number. Maybe I own the Pacro on a number. See, we coincidence. 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
4: Yes, I'm going to cry. The only one who knows the one dance. The dance idea dance crudo. Finic can be a premier name. The two in a Timitu.
1: And Sanity.
4: Aye, the name in nine and so much in ye. A one wise idea. 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Maybe a beer passo, and it's a big number at it.
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1: 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Sorry, ye kwada so. SD Hospital no. 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
0: 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So, yeah, to the idea, everybody chain it to me. Brandy, that's when you know, and some wonderful year, Bibia, Yakushia, any year. Echisima Makumaku Edunum. Aha, Eishra 104.5. Because we share with you for in a bio. Uncle Rora Glass Thompson. So, bring me a bit here, come daddy. Bishop Martin Fojo. And so for Kuma Sofima, and for more for this, we are not going to achieve.

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Ha a insha 104.5. 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When you swatch your uncle Rod Douglas Thompson, Alpha and Omega uncle, Uncle Kwame Bakope, one and only uncle, Alpha and Omega uncle. I don't see Asuka, a hot new kind, Jetchis Apostle Dr. Abraham, I don't see a Dumpwasi, Nukeni Mame Sarah, Anna Ujam Kofi Bwama, Anna E Mampong, Consume Trafo in Nana, Kwenye Sucha on the paper, Inshra FM Yabusia Penny. 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

0: 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Doctor Prince Minka befia. Divine Aroma Chapel International. Inwe na sorry ewo hepo tra about Gwajibia. 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Dr. Kadie when you suffer Jerry ni timu twasuha. 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
2: 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Why an edge FIFA World Cup no? 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Aye Ghana, Brazil, Argentina, France, England. And what show Jesse? No show Eskimo. You're a chance screen the best you are near Buenya Coma. 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TV, mobile phones, souvenirs, shopping vouchers. 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
5: Abofra biya da yeso ne se obenya Orion Cyrus Publication enwoma na odie dijuma efise ebie mufra na dwene mu enwoma kenkan ekonkan omakuntabu omuntiasie demufua efri nursery 1 ekopim nursery 2 o 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phonics and sight words picture reading and coloring and a primary 1 ecopin primary 6 and so your English language mathematics science creative art history or your sire say baby I will be a say akra anakumase anaregim piano phrase 0555-313-658 and 0249-411-234
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1: Yes, Osusu Togui and Sampa. 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
2: Apogo, mi ti afa na ya magic na ti. 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O di na o pa mi sefa. First, I need to change the media.
1: Yeah, that's it. Yeah, far two more calls near your friend in Abana. Yeah, Mama Baba Monaco Pad, Mama Nyankopo, Unshra on a pain. So now until the moment show, yeah, fun this color. Hello, Anopa Bosuni. Yes, that's so great and some part.
3: Because I should come
1: and counsel.
3: Papa, you can make us see you, and eh, Sagara, I just said. Damika, you chose somebody of Fayakuma. You chose one Fayakuma, and
1: good morning, and Papa Bosuni.
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3: If you know, we have the case of the court. We will discuss it with the enemy. Yes, we are crazy. I could give you a prayer down. We also go down. You are so unified for the Christian. And the guy that you put them for any clear to send it dorsal on this year's a cloud or man, what was your position? I said, Mamma Chem had not a brown so only the answers are putting on to senior master, which in the
1: okay, yeah, that's it. Yeah, your friend in your abyssia. Yeah, mom, you know, and mom, you know, quite now, or what's me about so, and mom, you know, Frey 0322 0835 81 85 82 85 83. Now, also, Honorable Joseph Osei Nana Osei Tutu, former assemblyman, Yavi Achumayabi, now, Osansia Nifahine Elho, Yankopon, and Count Hono Penana Unquasso. 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Isaac or oh, Santasia Proni or wife, Yakupon Shramo, your fan scholar. 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
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Your number name 0544 0544 0530 0530 205 205 0544 0544 0544 0530 205.

The one who sits on the throne. 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Karen, Ketia, who sits on the throne. This is a wonderful team piece to lift up the name of the Lord. Ano pay your money, Dean Concronis. Nia Watia Hinguanis. Any money, Monkani, Diana Pay.

0: Make us a chuma kwa rabangs mink and chose a bang jimmy de biano, ye dibu a chuma kwa umma rabang. A joda kusifia da, a ye juman upon or chenifa, copyman you men on 9 bia ye juma. Freya 0549
1: 0549
0: I mean, 0594 0594 101 101 200 0594 0594 101 101 200 0594 0594 101 101 200
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0: 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Bia na mobi abe to be a refresh o. So, we jume so. So, wo fi. So, wo. Idraso. Baby, I say, wo field. So, baby, I will be ano a sport water. Your first chili be an fry fry. A crudgy come on. And I want Vim Energy. 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And your Vim Energy. 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Open product in Ibia 0249 0249 71 71 77 77 0249 0249 71 77 77 77 77 77 77 77 77 77 77 77 77 77 77 77 77 77 77 77 77 77 77 77 77 77 77 77 77 77 77 77 77 77 77 77 77 77 77 77 77 77 77 77 77 77 77 77 77 77 77 77 77 77 77 77 77 77 77 77 77 77 77 77 77 77 77 77 77 77 77 77 77 77 77 77 77 77 77 77 77 77 77 77 77 77 77 77 77 77 77 77 77 77 77 77 77 77 77 77 77 77 77 77 77 77 77 77 77 77 77 77 77 77 77 77 77 77 77 77 77 77 77 77 77 77 77 77 77 77 77 77 77 77 77 77 77 77 77 77 77 77 77 77 77 77 77 77 77 77 77 77 77 77 77 77 77 77 77 77 77 77 77 77 77 77 77 77 77 77 77 77 77 77 77 77 77 77 77 77 77 77 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
3: She should moji mushes malaria woman and sana one dream. 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
4: 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Why and the edge FIFA World Cup no? At the Sininazo? Aye, Ghana, Brazil, Argentina, France, England. Aye, no show, Jesse. No show, S. Simo. You're a chance to never see you. Near Buena Coma. 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
6: And your chairman, be on your chairman. 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

That's right, it's time for us to say bye-bye to you and make way for the news in account. 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
4: look you interrogate a man and you are running over 4 hours marking time until we got our turn in the final analysis the bail conditions are cruel and oppressive look at this very hour they are about to exceed the 48 hours as enshrined in the constitution where is this gentleman going to get three sureties, 50 million as a bill sum, and then the properties should worth 50 million, and two should post that properties. How are we going to do it? So you can see clearly that the bail terms are cruel, and it's a way to punish him some more. It's not possible for us to post these securities at this critical hour. And I could say that the rule of law of law is sitting outside now. This is very unfortunate. 50 million Ghana cedis, 3 sureties, 2 to be justified. That means 2 of them should post properties.
0: Ana wote sayira atatia etrebo no na ohwiye no wose ekwekrumpa yuko faso eti Dennis ewo eye wiemsejina bia honom no enkaye chese ekame ayese kabima meka bi enye mama na oman gana edye djuma no aban we bae no womudia konachi ya enye djuma wose enye ne kwanso no no.
4: I do not see why in the civility of things a man who is coming to Ghana to be arrested and kept all this while, because the past record is showing that they've invited him here and he came, and they said when they needed him they'll call him. So I believe that democracy and the rule of law has been reversed backwards, that a man who is not running away and is decent enough to go to Kuduka International Airport, or what they call the Accra Airport, is arrested and detained.
0: And that is what you know, so be able to cry a samba bedru Ghana. 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
1: Swazi chairman, Emma Sole tunakaba, kwazu swazi, wasu wasane hileso, wadi wasiebe yoyo, se dadako, ya jenu watu wapati mono, wama pati mpenye fuwani munketua, ensa enzi fomuda, tete wankabo mabai, wadi beye joma, nientie ni smaudua, wadi tuja.
8: Thank you. school major in which lesson was conducted today. We are all very thankful for this. Also to the media, I want to thank our friends in the media.
0: It's a newly elected chairman Emma Soletuna Kaba Constituency. 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
10: the list you can do is clean your pocket
9: and I tell so what can I say? One no what jap parliament to one one on a metati gatemu now one more car bank for and tell move for you juma. Now set we cry the kit to a bin yabo mouse, I know. And the some cross when you let you know na you who say do no asumwa wamu eka wamu mokasetia de kwaso kasa wamu so mokasa makasa na original wa wano ena Ghana Association of Banks no wa ye wamu president what you say a dear see ya no nen sem fata and chaye and my semi jefino no wa nye at the pa ne nam ne kwaso.
11: Banks no or is a COVID by you know organizations me operations be only essential and critical service providers and banks yeah banks no account. When can you any day the main money and for quam and we say and for quam a coin or some fast and sign yet a coin a branch in the cura a boom down or so a coin of the first one in the yeah when you come out of the home of manager not control and you're not to commercial the behavior the indian or branch in the be the reason I don't mean that I mean we say only you are not the behavior of the fact at the moment at that moment and oh yeah yeah now they come out we are branch in the basic transactions a private transaction it
9: ena te se yera jona wa eka sa no wie ye no ena wode kokobo so atum esesa so ni ban de koso na no e wo ka banke hodom no enya de omo ebe sososo enti no me mama nyoni bia wo dwen sa wo ya manyoni na wo tumi ana sa wo posu bia e ma bibi me so tim na wo tusa na moni bida
11: if you come for MPI, that's why I'm coming here. Professional consistency chairman, professional now at the police station executive. We'll be here to meet my mother, Bansha, we are here. Center of
9: Tanya ati suwa kasei eye jona uwa. 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
12: 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Yeah. 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
1: District Chief Executive Ma Wasa is mentioned no Honorable Ali Hassan Ibrahim Nene and your boy at the Ma Wenen Wachino Yera Zekajemen Zawa no AM Rashmidani Masama Kwazu Swensi Ezudi Tuja Sine Nia Jiye Pase and Prim Prim Sa Project Tennessee Wapeniswano Wetumia to the free one Mabua Ama Mensin in Puntuo El Quenenim Yepa
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14: Obwa district health directorate, ma ya achieve them, there's room for more improvement, VIP world, other equipments be over. 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As also, besides the Abuasi Health Center, no, there were other facilities or hard to reach areas or Abuasi Easter.
1: Wapaya washa from day to tye mwosa district health director Emma wasa is mense Dr. Mrekujima nene enye boy ye dimawe
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9: 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Yade wasi.
15: And now.
16: Who you munsef?
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18: Mr. Teacher, Mestrel, Semophono Mescua, a dear Missy, a day now with fear, where you fear ye, now was our banner, now worry yes.
19: A dear ain't Jai Mommy, at this Yanni Egumadi, a who nunina, here a modding tea. It is I if you frank a kaye, and Tadi Atti, me and Papa are a whole goofino, extrace, Ubana Bujuma.
20: One couldn't do for ya a Gianoni a modding, familiar a modding cowl a piano, a fee, Milo vitamin D, a poor energy release, keep on tipping out at my Milo, a more dear modibeco kind. 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

0: Se malaria wo mojem ansa na wanum lona. Na na mi ensech na malaria no da so wo a, ko hu dokota.
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6: 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Abba, a kumo, a moan in a one time. And some cross you, Tafre, Sakasaka, and Tetia, and moa who do be a Emma when he and cow them. Sukua who do dormitories, kitchen, toilets, so be a moa moa, I how be a. You hear me? A dry friend is a last show. Last show, Kua and a quitta pump pants from Kua, Uspra, Tiki and Mwamoano Emma Wamubeta free a drone. Ash, you almost saw Unsaka last show is such a smakua. For mixing, and so 1 liter bottle. Wosso, copim sabanani. First spray, Udemo, Babia Mwamoani Wabia, Wamasi Ebassi, Saupe, last show, Ibia to have for the tree. My mushop, Pubia, a tongue, so close on Tafre, and Mwamoan and Rubia. Say a supermarket, Sabu so for a chemical shop. Gonna have fun, baby.
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12: Who you want, sir?
13: For a very long time, me tea, radio, and a path. Representation, no, yes, so relaxed.
14: Wow.
13: I don't pay. The way I always say left, LPM, no. I can be big to become 100%.
11: And now,
13: I don't pay. Very fast, present time the whole of Ghana.
14: Thank you very much.
13: I have enjoyed the way you were left in the LPM, and it was so relaxed.
14: Wow. Thank you.

0: West calms all things. No matter the storms, no matter whatever you're going through, the word of the Lord calms everything. Welcome to your most authoritative morning show in Ashanti and beyond. Crew Imonsem. It's a wonderful song coming from Koyakute. Beautiful one indeed. Special good morning to you wherever you are doing the listening. This is your most authoritative morning show. Glory be unto the name of the Most High for that special gift of life and the strength this morning. It's a brand new morning, a brand new day indeed, gifted to us by grace. It's not by power, neither by might. Time check, just about 60 more minutes to the top of the hour 7 on your number one account radio station in Shura 104.5. Today happens to be the 14th day in the month of July, 2026. Of course, it's Tuesday. But unfortunately, we begin the day by acknowledging the sad event in the northern region. The passing of Yana Abubakari II, overlord of Dagbon Kingdom. Ghana has indeed lost the traditional pillar. Our condolences to Dagbon. May he rest in perfect peace. Just days after the national cleanup exercise, heaps of refuse are back on the streets. What went wrong? Is it poor planning, weak enforcement, or lack of national commitment? We will ask the hard questions here on your number one account radio station in Shura 104.5. Also this morning, Yoko brought a statement yesterday. It will be digested today. We'll go deep into that. Miracles Abuaje was arrested over 50 million Ghana cedis financial loss to the state. What are the facts? Are due process being followed? We'll break it down here on the same platform. Mahama's third term question. Should Ghana even consider it? It's another big one that will be considered today. You're most welcome once again. Need to bury my coffee. Dawson, to be from your cocoa. I mean, you know, all nations. I rather your chair and there. Baby, be out here and come here. Yeah, my dabon food, yako. Oh, my Ghana. Hey, Ashradi. Yana Abubakari the second. And of course, and come up you, Fia, you be the clean up exercise, you know. Akosi say yo konsuache miracles abuaje and won't seem pino by MBP Swamunchias ya Mahama Mampeni His Excellency Obinyako Tetem Nana DNM Raneka and Emrenim for Bebefia Ya Betrichen Komopa or a constitutional lawyer it ya ba ye mino mambrano dia wa bini mupa papa opa ya betrichen kobo pinoa ewum na fi yet me who in semino pumesibre and sim pinoa we bidi mun komo anope. I mean, we say miracles, you know. And since MP, just almost say table with 10. Table number 10. Now, you're not 10, if I am. Table number 10, you're not 10, if I am. The OD, you're the Beko, the OD, I took all the Yahoo, and I say, I never food the Eco, we hold, and I say, the same. Governor Maji.
1: Govi yana na de sai
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0: yira agira that's the problem
1: yes kwa do e de abono na say e see wa fisika omro mra so mo ma ya yin hwe mu e fa na sem no say no kwa so wa fisika e ba so me nu mie nu ya fa bi
0: because of fire engine.
1: Yeah, into say anya no kra, ehwe mu anya no kra, ye be gya no.
0: By na me ho say 48 hours no so. By the design.
1: What you say?
0: Yes, by 48 hours na come man bill. And na bill no so me say no mo man, no the conditions.
1: What you say?
0: Although me ne wo mo nya dwene wo unreasonable bill conditions no say no man, ya na say bin wo ha no din. Especially when you look at people who may not actually run away. Yeah. Yon komo bebre we
1: chi. Bebre, enti wo nya de de no na wo de my process because master yes I dey now say
0: ya bro
1: ya u vone ya no mo kwan en so ne say
0: yes we ra yi ni sin and as we ra ne kekan
1: no man you know na ya ba say ya bre covid
0: yeah. right, many more stories coming your way on Crow Emo Nsem this morning. And yes, I'm Kitwakra. 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
0: Okay,
1: and now we're done to be a honey hole.
0: Right. Alright, Ebusia, I am for your mental health on Crow Emo Nsem no fan to us and fama quickly back. I say Vegatem Adaroma de your mental health on Crow Emo Nsem no de bro. 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
2: kame de me kam pesen ka france mum
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0: 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Be a Wako Basabia, Payanas, or that's what Basabia, and dear. You are aware.
2: Champion Akwa.
0: Soko Ban Fatilo. Akwa Bansu.
2: Oh,
0: I no pay.
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0: a day. I wish you had Soko Ban to answer the good you must have no Eddie Abro. Yeah, near Ketchino, Edoson.

0: Alright, live on Insure 104.5 and a permanent Saswim. See ya, Tenasana, good Munsama, Yaba Bonana Pay, Yadinina, the Broad Major, the Premier Sports on Cream Munsam Network, no high channels. And a Pamadi, Jonathan, I see a Dubetima from Sokoban Fatilo, Steve Zanagaroma, and Obama Chidom, and some of those who pee World Cup on Como, and what I'm saying, Black Sass on Como, and I'm saying, how so fuck on Como, and what I'm saying, I think, Nation Sepsi, almost so and Como, and what I'm saying. Nemo ano pay MTN men can choose we know eh good news nyi na nche MTN home fiber no ebo no ya to se hu me ba cho we no ba browse sound data and sound udi show movies and sound da me ba cho mo se men can choose se no 100 megabyte no me ba cho 29 Ghana cedis pe san so 300 megabyte no me ba cho 444 Ghana cedis and of 500 megabyte no and so 999 per month no be bian so time find them out to your phone 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Also, starting to make our DM. Now, no problem. Making sure so breakfast no. Ebe milo. 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Now be bian sweat my friend. Mister Abba from New Koskua. Making sure so breakfast no. Ebe milo. Now be bia. Entimi enya fine. 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Namu adema ena 7 PM World Cup no. Semi finals no. France. France and Spain. Ebe timi era 10 times na bebianzo so etimi I fine na Blasters of Ghana your goalkeeper Brentia Jeffon Lawrence Atizigi also na saying what to say coach for the Carlos Cruz and she about to na I coach Adam Blasters no pin no buy no and na mo mo so ni ye pa tinu de e ko no kwa dia re company no kontina na mo no nyina no eni ni nsem nyina no enso so o mprefo se go tie Brentia for Lawrence Atizigi.
1: We've all seen where he's been. He's been in a lot of national teams, and he's really a great coach, a good personality, and he has a lot of experience. And so working with him was really a privilege for me, because I get to know he has a different philosophy. He has a different way of doing things, and his kind of person and his kind of motivations and his atmosphere to the team was perfect. So it was really a great experience for me working with him. I don't really know about the contract thing, but I feel like he's a great coach. And yeah, as a player, I admire the way he coached us. I admire the way he brought this positive energy into the team. So yeah, as to if he's going to stay, I think this is the decision of the management. So this hopefully for me, it will be nice to have him on board. But everything that goes beyond is the decision of him.
0: And no air goalkeeper Adam Blasters Abrante from Lawrence Atizigi and what can hurt so fuck reporter by Zonzi Pimpromuni coach. Now reporter Ban is a former media coach. Opinion I found in Nebosa Kapo. Reporter Ban is a so what sales of sign and say Timino Ombudinima Memano and Yonwa. Managing director Edmund Sofok Ayopina. Jeffon Julius Ben Emuna. No opinion of Ban and fear I busumi numine 5 months near. And the opinion is an abano pressure woman. Pressure the house of folk away managing director dia. And yet they are pressure the kakra. And so a bit me abba.
2: Would I call it pressure? No, for me, it's a justifiable pressure. Why? Because if you claim that you are the biggest club in the country, then of course, it takes pressure to make sure that you stay at that level. See, if the pressure is not justifiable, then it becomes a problem. But if the pressure is justifiable, because you've been a 77, maybe you say, hat MD Nabenum, that alone means that there's a certain prestige that comes with the role. So I can't walk around chest out and feel like, hat book MD, and then after the pressure, then you think that is not for you. No, you have to be ready for it.
0: And now I open a friend of Julius Ben Emuna and our tenant canon, Nature Stuffy. And now I'm about to my name, so I'm appointed Johnson Smith's opening Embra. Na team na Eko Africa and afei Division 1 mno on for mure na bibian so ntimi afa nyuma na ye all man who's official mo sara babo ntene so ma sa appoint former kotoko and afei obose Ashanti Gold coach opening in front of Dravko Lukarosic opening Croatia and ofri na no na mini CEO Edman Nations opening a ye funa Kennedy Bo chance am in opening chen komo ana me buzan se na we no chenchire mno sen ana esi etie.
3: Also, your boss is in the way, you know, you hear a lot of consultation. Now you won't say I see changing the technical direction of the team. But moving further, you know, you see Eko Africa. You start competing in the National Division 1 League. And then you say, it's a fair amount of pressure. And see, the head coach of the team, Moana, the technical director, I am coach Drafko Lugarovic, of Croatia, for the team that is the assisted by Coach Johnson Smith. Coach Johnson Smith is all in and out of Nations FC. We can never write or rewrite the history of Nations FC without Coach Johnson Smith. So Coach Johnson Smith will handle the youth side, and he also report to Coach Drafko Lugarovic, who is the technical director of Nations FC. On a more serious note, now you see, we need to assemble the best technical brains. Senebeya Nations FC, but tell them you need also. If it's my TV.
0: Now, can I say, Africa, I'm going to help you. I'm on court. No more make a huge impression. Now for Division 1 as well. I'm at this season. I'm sorry, Tane. Now I'm a Ghana Premier League. I'm a real. Now be honest, so to me, I am fine.
3: I say, yeah, go Africa. Yes, yeah, go Division 1. But you go African. We are not just going to going to Africa to make up the members, but we also want to go to Africa and make a huge impression. Two, yes, I be going to the Division 1 league. You put there in the super, you say, you beat us out, qualify for the Ghana Premier League.
0: And now, ASCU, Edema Nation, self opinion from Kennedy, Boatianza, and our Tene Canal. Now, Africa, no, Dr. Kwame Chess Sports Complex. Wishes stadium facility na emiti requirement ni mum akaa kwan no mechre abrankase kwan no na Canada say we offend FM so na ready was say aban enkankane Ashanti Regional Minister Dr. Frank Amakwine say abrankase kwan no munhwe no mum fix it enso so entimi emfama omo.
3: In fact, though, those are my prayer home, Kakra. He said, many other time, I'm going to mean Shannon, that is our Shanty Regional Minister. But I think young boy is the young man. He said, I have watched the things that he's done on social media. One of the things that strike me most, Asuka interchange, and that bridge of honor. So, paintings of the ABBR and FFI. The beautification of that place in ABBR, Say about other names, man. I'm also my boy. If you say Nations FC Epidia, Epidama, young choir, Pidama, Santa, Italy, intervening for 50 years, so now I'm found 23. Then can choir no between the next 2 months in Puna, commercial nominee, and boss, and I got a Takami Chase Boss Complex. Boss, you're meeting all the preliminary requirement, but the Akane requirement.
0: And the Akane Ayakano, and no ACU, Edema Nations FC Opinion from Kennedy. 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even finished of him so now maybe so happy birthday now go punch now no goes one on your case so many pa never a pretty papa from a man conqueror Ghana happy birthday to you Marvin nana odro or sale to two Arab permitting Eddie Jonathan as you do obey to me after Sokoban Fatilo Missouri so now champion of quattro so Eddie Craymoon somebody
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7: 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Camille Shah Gel ana a natural selection. Fessi a baby a mofra into minkoho. 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
8: Madam, I'm looking for Abena.
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9: Abena.
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8: Madam, please get me Abena.
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8: 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If it's not Abena Rice, keep eating it. 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
4: 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I check that you in crats where you are
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1: aha yes
0: pound yeah this car
1: oh yeah this car yeah this car so but omo bibi e friend penny we need penny oh ni nyina part of this scan and ed penny pound yes 1 pound aha yes. So na buy na call you
0: know okay
2: the magic famara na
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0: 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And you betray Vivia.
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0: and
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0: yeah
3: omo so e de ye skin na wo he se de omo si omo uniquely
0: yeah
3: omo ye omo de na wo e chire krampa a wo ti ase you can relate
0: yeah
3: e fe pa
0: sure
3: fe na se de woka no ya na the 41st ye overlord of ye
0: Dabono.
3: In fact, Radifani Crane
0: sure, sure.
3: On
0: sure.
3: Since 2002, there was some gap.
0: And then you had the Abudu and the Andani and all that.
3: Nah, yeah. Nakrats, there were some committees, ministerial committees near there. In fact, during that time, Rena Ghana, she yes, he was installed in 2019
0: yeah
3: say Obaye Nwajo oh no say what change the face of sure. Dabon in name
0: and no head the two factions
3: yes
0: omo nyina kabom aye peacefully
3: yes yes yes yes now as the yes ndi pa Bukali
0: Bukali
3: ndi pa before
0: say ndi ankasa pa
3: Bukali before
0: and then Ngonwe din no
3: Mahama yana Abubakar the second in fact why are there we are in front of Crane say nyina e because
0: sure
3: and I go funko
0: ah obi abeko
3: osa
0: obresu dia
3: o obeko bi o
0: eh almost a don ni bomu a o hwese o border referees wa pon
3: I tell you
0: o be da bobo ni bi
3: o sha say as a chief of a crew fan pomponu
0: yeah
3: and a later obetna Savelugu as a chief of Savelugu na Savelugu no one of traditional heads a o mo opportunity so mo di Dagon Akonjano into a drew on a say on a sinus.
0: I'm a royal.
3: I'm a royal. So, until they say, oh no, and a befa a Dagon, yendi, a conjano, so it's not so.
0: Right.
3: I don't know.
0: A bit of history, Kakra.
3: Yes, yes, yes.
0: All right. Shrawan's 4.5 Debusia, Yamadabon Fujina Yako, and Yelusi, a traditional leader. I name say, Sabri Nisu Egu Ewadabon, and an important one, but. Akropon Fayana Abubakar Mahama the second kra in CE. Kennedy digital satellite. Obeto no ma papa dia e ho anezo.
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1: Kennedy Digital Satellite. Or the normal banner bones were for Camabra. Bibi Aboko.
2: I mean, you're going to be a dumb funny side.
1: Yeah. Brad Kennedy, where are
2: you? Oh, you're not on the pen.
1: Wonderful.
2: Then she are mumming.
1: Wonderful. Wonderful.
2: You're my pa. Move the bug and a minus and
1: yes, that's it. Yes, that's it. You're new Jack a cray.
2: Me now come in for a question. I'm in show with you, fool. I'm in show. No, me, you're backstage. I mean, woman, she's a dema. The Padu don't come for money almost almost a boy. You made the boy you made you. I'm in show. I mean, now, Mr. Kennedy said, I'm a payment funding check. He's saying, Fama, future, the ampoho. So I'm funding Shira. No, said the Bia I said, may I'm one of the riskier job we are because at any point in time, maybe I'll tell you. Obesone Kennedy Digital Satellite din dwumadie bia say TV na opese oto say your fridge say your kettle say your iron say your blender say your deep freezer say your air conditioners say your fufu pande machine say your mako machine your bro machine obi klaso ya ban dwumani sika fa controller and counter your department obese odi pay slip and the Ghana card back in the hobe gene mani bia your number say didi dwana eh 0244 0244 385 1218 0244 0244 385 1218 Vodafone 0202 0206 0206 0206 0206 0206 0206 0206 0206 0206 0206 0206 0206 0206 0206 0206 0206 0206 0206 0206 0206 0206 0206 0206 0206 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Then we obtain a team promotion.
1: Yeah,
2: see who wants to say ye. Then we have one out there to join a one yes, I'm dropping the beam. Mr. Kennedy say, and what's in young coupon you'll be able to be in the TV one of them.
1: Yeah,
2: TV, no, but I was out fine. Can I be found home on it? So fine before what and what's a with young guys could come with you had been with you and you'll be you. Who near the end of the end of the end of the end of the end of the end of the end of the end of the now when it's a TV soon I'm going to go here with the quarter papa bia now come on back what the so we're first of a more and to me Mr. Kennedy was a sign you more with you a bona drop it drastically mini of it I was it ready a year drastically for a full Mr. baby you'll be a TV now baby abba then I'm here to me Mr. Kennedy so NASCO one of last 2 weeks last or mobile or moment in NASCO TV tell it to be on tono you're restocking NASCO TV tell it to now born it down from ɛdeɛ na wopɛ yɛne ma no 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Gotono now you pay 1,000 for the media big year or what a loss in TV you have got on 1,000 for the debut the media Mr. Kennedy was said now score TV 32 Nebiaba 43 inches Nebiaba TC or smart TVs Nebiaba now there Dennis said digital satellite yeah Kennedy no 32 inches television wire share on Mr. Boni ni e 999 Ghana cedi mi nako e ma ye mo show na Mr. Kennedy say e sana ye fani e born elf for 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digital salary ho no ye ntos

0: Okay, hanne nyama ho. Ade bi obeto bi an eye brand new we send a duckem TV na 32 inches. Eye digit as I sell. Unim say, me nua bigina owo loss in TV, nua ni TV na okoto en kwa na e sell light kwa na nya digital. Kennedy digital seller dia den say, ye TV say wo ya so wo nyina na say ye 32 inches, say ye 43 inches, say ye 50 inches, say 65, say 75, say ye 55 inches. Ni nyina eye digital, e say satellite. Na say ni say, say be bia wo bia no fie no wo TV poa wo kwa wo de shetwa e beba. E ma friend and you will be friend a pine, be friend a pump pine. This, you know, baby, I will be an unqua, sad TV, Nagasa, with the TV production about it. What's that edition? So, Satua and Sama Saba. And what that two slots in a money, a digital salat, you know, the party one, a buhana, a salat and quan, you do a digital and quan, a stasis, no, the Ohana Ubena, the Ohana Unya. Now, Kennedy digital salat, your TV, you know, from 32 inches television, a quack was 75, 85 television, Nina, a digital size salat, with the TV pro Satua over, what the destiny Satua over. Now, dear Dennis, a price not drop it from 1,400. He said, Madam Kennedy Casalan, the 32, the engine 999 Ghana City pair. What people say, now 43 is a bureau. I 43 a bureau. 43 a bureau. Now, dear Dennis, I said, Madam, quite the TCL TV. 43, yes, I am smart. We are smart. I am digital. I am sellers. I am smart for internet purposes. We be so person the browser. We be so person call Twitter, Facebook, WhatsApp. Me, you know, said TV, ma. Your name is Mr. Kennedy Sudia Banner. Dear, hey, tell me. Yakasa Yadu, why did they adore Sinian say a bron at the form? Obisope 55 inches. Yamiadum, taste your 55 baby. A pony a fuffle of only a trimmy cabra. Never ask you whenever I say brand in 7 or 2 hours can end a quay. Yamiadum 50 inches, TCO, Yamiadum Biaba. 65 inches, TCO, Biaba. 75 inches, TCO, Biaba. Now, dear Dennis said the entire time, because I do one in and say a bron, ya drop it, Femica Tantabra. Never, or maybe some of you are seeing a difference as they be on my patch. Kennedy digital salary differences the bureau from 100 liters to 900 liters. We'll be soap 250 liters, we'll be soap 300 liters, we'll be soap 400 liters, a quack was in 900 liters. Oh dear bra, and dear you made the only difference. We'll be soap so need the coastal, we'll be soap so need the tone sue, we'll be soap so need the tone drinks. I believe Sandy Mary and Yamia to say, Sika put you up a piano. Why not deep freeze and be on to me now? We told deep freeze and Tom Sika didn't have a top region, and yes, sir, we yes, he can be found top drinks in the beer and Tim Kobe being called deep freezer from 900 liters from 90 liters to 900 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
1: all right insure 104.5 Kennedy Digital Satellite ne ho asema enyenenti bomode ne corner no ma ya tete so a efo no onsu watumi akonya bia to Kennedy akache mami fa special happy birthday wish you many and mum do birthday ne is their birthday let's celebrate them and near the birthday of a Rita upon Donko and their birthday say today is my former senior cameraman Isaac Donko's wife Rita upon Donko birthday into or senior minshra upana on your case with Isaac Kate no menu Adum News correspondent Obuase another one to appear Hini Kwame Buache or a head of internal internal auditing of Finsu Municipal Assembly. Happy birthday to you, Nyame. Inshallah, I would have known when you were Kesepa Isaac K. Nomeno, a Doom News correspondent on one day by Isaac. And if Omuku a kick in Okoma, and I said, you see, I wish you wish you a moon and the Isaac K. No, a very special pa. Right, yeah, did I work out a moon? Some na personal, and a bro daily, so no, then a womb daily graphic or daily guide or has answer and a daily searchlight. All the papers are available. I've been paying Kofi men sign, of course. I'm Sanchi. I'm a Kwadwo Bim Reku. I'm a Satransi. Yeah, the Nina Edebes Sumo. Kwadwo.
2: Kofi. And then some Dawson. Brennan Susa.
1: Yeah.
2: It's your Quanitel Tosa. I was here for your Bernas, Mama Kumako, Edia Nam, you number Panopano, so hunting Quadarmu Kosukua, Muntumikauna, Leti Yaba. 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
4: 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And miracle so a boom because why yeah juma oho and then yoku fwa shasi investigating a dada. Na also omo the net for stop list stop order so. Yes yes according to ni adena yes what na kuru mu na omo ye nhwehwe mu no. 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
3: 700 oh okay yes okay
4: why sure okay
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4: na uni mze
2: what's it man yenye dia
4: but ade ba ko a
3: eh
4: se for no one say e ba nubo ne name say e no promotion wo
2: ah
4: we the day ah we the day but say bo muja of fire extinguisher car no ne no ma no ade ne
3: fire extinguisher
4: no ma license ne ade ne ade we but we need there we need him say for promotion won't you
2: what's it say
4: and you say be da
2: creators as I say menye
4: Ah oh abai ji tamo dia ja wedi mu odu onye 5 series
2: what say we e dey nya 5 series for wonim say ifru okwa we dey week as menye menye enti o match enkwofo me nu wo ho
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6: Ai, but ever they say one can say a bed the cleaner city.
3: Oh, na kwadwonye sa
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6: Itu ready the bounce back en jeni nim dada.
4: Ba eno no ye ko 95. Ah, na bounce back to 2000. Because on say from 68 no there Accra flats no there Abasa historically. It ye kwe chia bounce back to which level?
3: I don't know.
4: Jubilee House any more a flade.
3: Yeah.
4: Maybe we go back to where M flade beam because historically we will share a one any more there.
3: Okay.
4: Yeah, indications are flade that.
3: Okay.
4: But a crowd yeah flade be bridge. Maybe a what the end worker say. You be a idiot. Na you would ever call.
3: Yeah. Any the account will be what the penny for Macumacumacon 9 for you, dear ba.
4: Okay.
3: You are the kind air as sentiment and pepper can say, dear. Every man you call 80 Ura, Bernard and Chibos, Yakon, Kate, and my own to me.
4: Right.
3: Do I toss you be a Ura, watch a jacon? Do I toss you be a Ura, John Boadu, aka drink cassier, former general secretary MPP. 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
4: som
3: so be som Swangu, and also Wabachum were free home. Now, when our country executives, you know, one more, Yamom di Breno, and one more can say,
4: serve or step aside.
3: No, Sancro, a binumo, or see Subabia more than a dear. I said, your friend is arrogance and own friend is saying,
0: I'm a swanny,
3: German woman,
4: can't. Okay.
3: It is an worker. Yes, move it here. A can't ask him where you're ne. And I'm going to the ass of what I mean. You're to ask him.
4: So no, one headmaster. Appointees ni na headmaster. To a patch them say, a bad conduct.
3: A bad conduct, Obiana was.
4: Ose.
3: Obiana was in the way.
4: What's work? I
3: would say,
4: I found them one.
3: Okosuye.
4: Already any money and
0: one.
3: And I'm
4: saying, Mammy,
3: not you when I swear
0: around.
4: Set will bass word, dear. Oko pass him by, Mammy, over patches. I didn't want to hear about that.
3: Hey, that's all got that
4: one. You know, one woman.
3: Uber quite that one. That's not going to answer anything.
6: Let him say, sir, sooner. And go for cry, I won't quote you. NDC 1135, Julius Webb.
3: Oh, no, Abba.
6: Go for your Julius Webb. To attend, I can quote you here with the one starting to know what you are. Obesuwa, I'm asking about it.
4: Obesuwa, I'm asking about it.
3: Obesuwa, I'm asking about it.
4: Okay.
3: As you
4: are home.
0: Yeah,
4: go for
0: it. Go for your son.
4: Sure.
0: Can I say, Dennis Miracles?
4: Yeah, yeah.
0: But then I'm going to say, not our appointment. Kofi, Interministerial Coordinating Committee on Decentralization.
4: Yeah.
0: Nana,
4: the public so much into most about BBA and yeah, Ibiana or Shahudi.
7: Appointment,
4: but not so cry would be a new say.
7: Job for the boys.
4: This jobs no. I be no okay. Eya na entiasie nhye da nim bebre. We were adwuma ben pa no mko ye.
7: We say you mpese me hu de omo ye.
4: 55 million.
7: Hey. Omo ton de ai.
4: Eye meba na echre ye be de no hu dwuma. 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
8: In Shiraya fan. 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
4: Doctor, good morning.
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4: yeah.
9: Yeah, na me tifa anope bia
4: wow.
9: Na me ya na me. In fact, I do selective listening.
4: Wow.
9: But wow. I don't miss your show.
4: Thank you.
9: Oh yeah, dear.
4: Me das.
9: Ya mi sha. 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
4: Mate.
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4: Mate.
9: No na be ma dear washa ase na be koso agina. Ya mi sha.
4: Oh, you sha us dog for a futu.
9: Yeah.
4: Me so me das, I'm really grateful.
9: Yeah.

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1: All right, Inshra 104.5. Ebusunya bra Facebook ye live on so YouTube na fe ye ni Ghana ho enkomo. Edru brese no amaka chro say ya no atwa ben say and say it's all about Ghana. Enye amanyoku no de amaka chro say uja wo mu a MPP and DC obi a pre ne de. They have their interest. Ai wonu musuno akoye te say wo mu ewo mu aman na wo mu timu no. Enti uti America, America say America first. Duty MPP ni MPP ni beka say MPP first. Ghana eye second. Sansun NDC beka say NDC first. Ghana eye secondary. 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And so of course, and semino se diye tie no sahani ye kano ewo platform iso. 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
2: the gains made during the cleanup will depend on the timely evacuation of waste and equitable support for all flood victims. Number press report ready to clear the refuse before it is washed back into drains during future rainfalls. The gains made during the cleanup will depend on the timely evacuation of waste and equitable support for all flood victims.
1: And you uba Facebooka, a jumanu aye ye ye no. 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
3: we no kwa nya mani mi mani agu tisa sha am ya sha mani ba
4: in
3: I'm trying to prevent whatever is happening here. Look at the grounds. Since morning, I'm trying to prevent whatever is happening here. Yeah, you go to me, we are 6 feet in draw. We are calling the authorities to come for the, to bring the how do you call it, the truck and whatever to come and take the baller. Up to now, they just do the skirmish work. And look at what is happening here. What are the plans? In so far, a best of plans with you. Then what is the essence of you do the cleanup exercise?
1: That is a big question. Enti cleanup exercise na here no mfaso ben pa na wo so say ye wie na e beje guo na nsuo twa e be sai piepia ko guga tanimu asa atwetwe akwa fiefie mu ne ade akosisisisi amna e say nsuo fa mu no dea na mfaso ben pa be atache pa ya ye na ye yi ni nyina ne kankan na ye de agu kwam na cars enam so na ye tantan tan. Look at this. Me say, MMDAs, no, municipal, metro, and district assemblies. Me say, do do one local governance ni efeli. And under our governance system, no can no pan here because omo ne benye. And so of course, man peni John Dramani mama can say sanitation issues no. Ojaya ma assembly for no normal handle no. I was happy because omo ne benye omo timu say ye the rubber too high ye the way too omo wa community mubi. By the end of the day. Oma failure. The local assembly has failed us. Oma failure. John Dramani Mama, His Excellency. Task now with the man, metro, municipal, and district assemblies. No. Oma failure in sanitation issues. No. They may penalty auditing sanitation budget. No allocation. They are auditing here because they are not working with that money. Where is the money going? Ewule gu omu empotemu debi enti se sika no a ye twa for sanitation no a ye debi ma assembly no e de no mu diska ne ye they must be audited well pa me se auditors no auditor general no apam fu mu ye audit na mu fi mu ni ye pa wo sanitation de ni mu because most of them are doing nothing about sanitation e wo ba bi omu wo no enzu de bi a ye se ya spend diska no o spend the ye den what exactly is the money being used for. Yewia sa wo hwa okwachi a na yebu nkompo hwe auditor general report o ye nanse die kure baaye which is misappropriation in 2025 5.2 billion Ghana cedis municipal assemblies no what irregularities sika che se ye bobo anu a ye hu ba bi afa ye hu di akoye no 5.27 billion Ghana cedis. And to me catch us a municipal district metro no assemblies no wo mo ye problem won't yes yet. Yeah, audit you here was sanitation allocation. Yom this canaye. No man penny free Jubilee House. Etimia bampotemwa be ye cleaning. Jail for president the enetoso mami. Man penny John Dramani mama re atecha water tewa. Atecha president of the republic. And free Jubilee House. Abba Krum. 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The president himself, Oriya, na ya jadi ya kanwa gukrom se ensuone nsanto na enchinko. 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Ashamai DC you know. What they say. 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
5: High tension, eh? But I could pay the with you. High tension, I would do. I would sign with
1: her. Right. 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Say you no cry. Honorable, many wedding come over. 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governance system is failing. 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Some of the MCs and DCs no, ese wo reshuffle wo mo. Most of them are not working. Anya fe seeing all these things. The public health situations and check cholera ba na afi no so ehuka sika ye de baby bi foforo no ye de koye cholera ho aduma na chese ye de bebre. Are we serious as a country? Are we serious? But I just de no me ami ni aba Jerry more na mo relocate because that place residential emwa relocate that particular site. We can have 50 days, 100 days national sanitation exercise by your senior, by any leadership, acting responsibly. You best acquire that them, and that's my take on the issue. John Dramani Mahama, His Excellency, your local governance is failing. That's my words for you.
6: Oh yeah! Come on,
7: Isra.
1: 104.5. Right, Governor.
8: Obi. Some of the I say we need to put.
1: Aye.
8: You very serious. Oh, say Jeff, sa video no to suma yen hwade. Wo ma be fa eye bin na nanke de ball agum no. 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Be Facebook, bra Facebook me hwade. 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
1: Sadat is a very fantastic guy
8: come come enti wo de wo che se wo nhwe wo mfa hwe ho
1: and anu de oku hu ye na
8: chi
1: no we nsuo ye different
8: west e honom a west because he say cry the bean and kabola na be gum no o ma ye free ho and omo de bola no e good form.
1: This is bad.
8: Very bad. Now he's tension. Pampan Kofi. Me can say be out won't ah. So oh ko I can't come what do I'm on the community.
1: But say handy patrem baby. And yeah, we are
8: woman the ho woman ti ho if you see in su a mono ho. Sadat ye. Mamma for me be woo.
1: Hey.
8: Would you know I won't see? Na na ye yes, sir. It's just a one penny 350 million now, which I say and find yes exercise in a way.
1: Say no ye be say.
8: And what him?
1: Is it a military for any dear name? And almost one more assessment.
8: Hey, woman, shiny, oh my god, yet the I knew, yet the baby, I'm
1: cool. And no crying, young coya, and I said, no cry, who a yimp prayer, my
8: family. No,
1: the assembly fund the near Banwa for sanitation and location. What are they using?
8: And I cry a pay as you dump.
1: That is it.
8: It's a mukra, so what you can say? One more, how to say. And on a sense, come on, Jenna Modica, because you're near Sir Gumkake, and also moon to me. Yes, I'm not in town. Mo, I'm going to be here. Yes, I'm not in town.
1: What to watch? I say, no, maybe we're crowding around. Yes.
8: Hey, now yes, it's a baller. No, now what? So they okay. Hey, can you see? Maybe by chance, I'm cooking this year. Jeff, you're cooking this year. You're cooking this year. No, pay me no. Can say. Can you see? A free zoo down no. Ever say ko empty ho no. Empty and that. Hey, maybe I'm empty and for no. Jeff, you're here on Sunday. I'm going to ho no. We have baller go. Yeah, you have ball a good one, so
1: no.
8: Now, who be sound who say it's there be a no, Miss Medit Garcia, a creditia ball,
1: creditiano,
8: aha, ball and way a dire share, but a near creditia
1: or the Bemay.
8: Now,
1: that is serious.
8: Who be sound who say even the central business district crumble, why? Why?
1: And I don't credit me.
8: Ah,
1: and now, no, yeah, bottles and I'm sweeny.
8: Who be sound, President, we are Brego,
1: seriously.
8: We are done one word because one year, yeah, Padia, Nanado. Dan kwa kufa do pencil ya kan ya papa ya reshuffle ya reshuffle na manfo bua fu na manfo adwa reshuffle na mata
1: osu ringwe Jeff no so to suman osu ringwe e de no a wo hwe ya twi anwea no are we okay what twi anwea no wo amfa ankwa chidi kura wo ese gugata nti we no ya kwa sanitation exercise no kura
8: ya den.
1: And Crawford, more sa area had ring or soon ring wire. One more boy, a mere sanitation exercise. Oh, my bregu.
8: My bregu.
1: Ya, mo, my bean you.
8: What was soon
1: said? Only said, oh, my copra praying. I buy
8: a moment. What a moment.
1: But oh, my fufu, mudini, fear no bunkun, or my cob wire, so my bapent to uncle.
8: You must share good.
1: And at the end of the day, assembling into me fast Sophie. My main can is one fast Sophie.
8: And a pint, Bolly.
1: And Messrs. Sengum and Fanko. Name one answer and could net and for so many, but
8: it was so. So we a quino got on here, a
1: ring on.
8: In a guano. It's soon turn us out washing us
1: out. I know, come
8: near Sansa Sisica, National Sanitation. Near Sansa, it's a movie, I say,
1: Yajin and Wolf,
8: Yajin, Yajin, and Nimans.
1: Omono,
8: just because they be a Mokai, but in Timubu, I say, Nimans.
1: Serious,
8: it's a national sanitation near DH, near Quay, they be a near Quay, near Quay. It's way, sadi, we say, we are sadi, we are. A better than what it's in a muni, say, when you feel me to watch him. Tankas and a better Juma.
1: And a better enforcement, no, so a yejij mono. And that's a lawyer, wa. Lawyer Samuel, I do owe to. You be didn't come over, what Benny, a woman, what by dear, you better. Because a drew baby nigh so. You bet me as you assembly, as you see, almost San Juan, you baby Sam Brenum.
8: That's right.
1: Yes, you almost be brief. So, because no, maybe one more, yeah, and why,
8: and why. Govy, I'm son a lawyer, but I'm no, and ra, so I host and missy swami.
1: Yeah.
8: If you're in a shear,
1: Odi, pushing a mummy.
8: If you're in a shear, and if you're not a shear, was swami.
1: Okay.
8: I say a bay, Royal Montessori Hornum.
1: Ah, this is a house.
8: I am very sad. I'm a bofraba quiff ashen and quan.
1: Oh,
8: very sad. This swami for, Yamamo Yako. Yes, Yamamo Yako.
1: But when your information as to what happened,
8: I don't know for now. Say, okay. Fire service make us say investigation course,
1: okay.
8: But okay. Say, charity hospital,
1: right?
8: Charity okay. Hospital, honoma,
1: yeah, we do follow up and see.
8: Omonkafra.
1: That's a sad. The whole building, the dining in our
8: Edane ko.
7: Oh.
8: Nipa crashre ne nko.
7: Oh. Oh. Oh. Oh,
8: era dey show on red.
7: Ya me fa abofra ne kra in see here. Right. Me da se kwabna. Insure 104.5. We crew him nsem e na ogusua uti no 23 minutes after 8. E wo number 1 account radio station. Insure 104.5. 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because if you need your infrastructure and once I'm not a koye bebre and opay you be didn't come manase azule ebebana fee ni nina edi ehun enkomo because on the year I mean a crusader against that particular Zoom Lion corruption is and semi nina and you know you need to be didn't come and opay but lawyer and so lawyer Otu ewa enchebia yade no ebetwetwe enkomo na afi yetumi akoyanim ebusia meba 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

0: 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And same Pino and Ebobaba. He has see Ram Renim. One him say Ghanaian journalist Osansu, a lawyer, editor-in-chief for a daily searchlight, Kenneth Kwabena AJ Kruanchi, and in same cook Supreme Court of Ghana. Say one month she said president. Say man penny, man for can tell no so mon re. Say tell mono to say inch the mwanga sati say no penny lawyer be ding gomo pi. A constitutional lawyer. And he be swing the ba. O mine constitution in you see, Womu, a can constitutional lawyers, no mutrimunio. Aye, Omutrimunigu. To Miss Ronim Diane, I ain't a kind of one chain via. I hear near my authentic information. All right, Manasse Azure. Aba Humanus Manon in Chichen Como quickly enough. Men and lawyer, I be Dean Como. All right, Inshra 104.5. Senior Manasse Azure Awuni. Good morning, sir.
1: Good morning, Mimi Apeni.
0: Na pomu ye de.
1: Ye ho adom me ho ye na won so e.
0: Adom ne mpa boy ye ho ye pa. All right, all right. Where dey quickly on sanitation issues. Mimi say uhu dey cause of flooding on the 29th of June na enyansem ketua okrumu a. But say say man peni chere say as a without Zoom Lion intervention say one more ebeba muno ebeya din kakra e de amaye so we call on them say one more more no more activity or more centers ni bi emfa emwa but yenim say won so you be a Zoom Lion odwumadie mu no wo kire say keta se se predream kan kan ni ade pi e ko so mu a wa kra wo de nsem betu dwe nam so mama mpani one more try Zoom Lion a contracts im emu na mami mi sa wo sa se mi betu dwa no. How did you take it? And to say, Mao.
1: Okay, near the kind, my main correction way.
0: Okay.
1: And you know, Cressa or Mampenny, Zoom line, you might blood in your DM to me, and yet.

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0: 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make no an advocate na me in first one be say be obi be ye juma we must say 800 na kra no and the sika do so a ye de be ka no na mum wo hwe ne KMA etumi aye na e ya de o si e bom abaso pa so from 250 Ghana cedis a month wo mutua aprapra for 800 cedis a month these are some of the issues I was raising and also kwadan chen a zoom contract na do so pinti I say aman for kwai ni timi ndi eche to da o 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they did a nationwide contracted manner that's a proper for yesterday near from the sanitation improvement package at the man 2017 and now walk a couple loan crano and some of my kind so COVID near to your identity assembly the arm and the contract and the electricity kind from source ɛti sika yɛ de ma zoom line sɛ saa sika no anaasɛ contract ne kyiɛ mu na yɛde bi ma a gye stanley wusu mebaa Kumasi 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
0: zoom lion
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0: And this is in addition to Sika or Moji, our common fund named Yamia de Brino.
1: Wow.
0: And to say, yeah, cafe, Zoom Lion, Sam, and you say, Bia, Ubita, Zoom Lion. Sebi. I say, company, no, I buy penny phone, be at the company, no, air box, no. Near cancer, and yes, some bono, and yes, a cozum lion quans, because Zoom Lion on for two may not be some money canoe. Because my issue, I may cry evidence. A buying penny for a canoe. Into promotions, you never company, Nisica, a juan on Coso, at a range and be fear. Not yet the annoying excuse. Oh, yes, a man Zoom Lion be brave and Tessa Cronobe say. But no crew, Minister Sika, yet cheer. And it's a sanitation, no? And yes, share and my company in the Juma and got problem. I hear we and can be new.
1: Near Okan, see, I know so. Is it implying say, beer bumpenny directive? See, assembly no be said the Okas and penny for be a my BBS senator in Chimbisia. Now, if you are any M. Frazum Lion Remuno, it be na yes, say, we say assembly no do woman your front. Because they say no sanitation, no, your more location, so I'm fine handle sanitation. And they are failing us. Which means, I'm going to shut down, yeah, you manage said yes, or more, you know. Now, at Orinchema Bani, yes, I'm going to Zoom Lion Abano. Sir, I mean, they're working, and only, and we see super pepper because, as I'm paying for now, shut down. Sir, now, best watch.
0: Yeah, you can see, car, you're the mass assembly, no. And also, yeah, the mass Zoom Lion, no, mom, that does. Yeah, can say, ball and I, yes, it's a contractual contract in the Zoom Lion. The overhead is Zoom Lion recycling plants or transfer station. Contrast the brain. Now, Oko Kiem and Oko Bisa, Sikahi, and yet the mom for sanitation within a year from Common Funder, it's around 3 point something million. But within that same assembly and contract, now I can my own. The economy in Aboma, a bro, 20 million. And he said, what the total is the Edema assembly now and Norson. Now, the Edema Zoom Lion Kwana assembly was almost sure. Mammy and Sebi, many coordinating directors, waste management officials are cast. Almost Zoom Lion will be at the Oyero and also Oka cut too much Albanyasem. Said the Onye Jumana, Oyero, so with Namu, I shared that be the more problem. It is a ban of Zoom Lion Hons and some of them to me. And he may suggestion, let's say, Oko assembly be our Ghana, Womo waste management and as environmental health department.
1: Yeah.
0: So, what you must see is now be some training of the personnel there. Now, there are two Zoom Lion regional and district managers. Now, I can tell you for a fact that these people are more qualified than the Zoom Lion district managers, but they don't get the resources. Maninya Mfantu will be Tema Metropolitan Assembly. Emra Meye Robin Assembly's documentary. Mene Metropolitan Waste Management Office and Kasale. What say landfill na na what tema kum landfill. World Bank emomo equipment say we mon farm manage landfills. But I buy Amazon Lion contract. So we manage it. It womo equipment na World Bank dey momo. Womo just you for ema employ. And besides, over to me, I'm manager and all can kind waste management engineers, you know, more qualification or more than that. Easy. And there were about 80 to 120 people in that department. I was thinking, you want to make me easy or make me any year, but I'm buying at a show on and now one more this SIP containers lifting contract in Mazum Line. So that's Zoom Line in me equipment. Wasa Amenfi East District, BB interest in Siho. Na Zoom Lion, yes, Zoom Lion called J contract name, Zoom Lion new equipment.
1: Okay.
0: But assembling were equipment.
1: Right.
0: That time, now yes, Zoom Lion, almost shall say, 7,000 cedis a month. Young cheer Zoom Lion. but assembly no more equipment or multimedia edjuma Zoom line new equipment.
1: Yeah.
0: Into Zoom line by the assembly new equipment no. No mutia assembly ni 2,000 a month. And a Zoom line assembly new chair Zoom line 7,000 a month. Assembly make a shrug report a year who should him and a omudia children. So business by this assembly is in a capacity and our company be in a capacity. Don't take my word. Ask those in the sector. They will tell you, say, assemblies have the capacity. Near young farm more money equipment. You see, I see a toy equipment and more money. The waste management your problem. Other than your water construction equipment and a drip. And you enter waste management transformer assemblies. And we'll see the work you'll do. But when you see a top side equipment in my assemblies now, one by Juma, Ama, or my exposed Zoom Lions inefficiency. So they use the same Zoom Lions sister company, J Plant Pool, in a quarter tour equipment, IAS construction, road construction equipment, at the Ama assemblies. Now, instead of saying you have a top sanitation or waste management equipment, you have more. So there is a deliberate effort by those in authority to undermine the assemblies and give Zoom Lion more of these shady deals. And there's enough evidence to prove this.
1: Right. You made your point there, but you share assemblies in Osuju Media. Yeah, well, no, maybe we're waiting. I can say a just small activity BSO muteki and I say a tax and shed that ends soon be brie. A bit to say now no clean up exercise. Yeah, just small gutters be a ye keke. Refuse no crying shed down no soon be brie a kit webby. Na ye ja ne a guquano which assembly no so je sanitation allocation at least. You bet me cry de aboboya your friend is saying tricycle ibi cry at the Sophia kaho as a sasa a gure yatik room. Some of these minor things are assembly libet me ayano. They don't do it. And so say I can't say bia omo ye active I see and sube toys free anopa. From my two kind so and you know say omo to me no man kitting kitty say how are we sure? Say when we give them even more they can accomplish it. Manase.
0: Well, question here, Bissan said, I'm not Zoom Line by 2006. Now, assemblies, no, they had their capacity. War Mosasa Bola. Now, you were environmental officers. I have from more tankers and Saman. Zoom Line by a man of contract B, Saman Saman contract A, and okay, Jim, Zoom Line, I have from the sanitation gas. Ah, and we are demanding now. And then assemblies, you know, the contract to convey the waste, the ball and the best of that. And they are called your prayer disposal site. You know. Yes, maybe this sanitation improvement package. Yes, I signed a contract here in 2007. As we speak, assemblies in the donor, and that's what's our contract. And this contract is saying that one more prayer we are Zoom Line and also edible. And so for a long time, we are teaching assemblies. And Sikano and Oko assembly dia could be served by that. And the contract IAC and Francis Abola and okay, they're Zoom Line. So the question and I say the advocacy I mean say. The responsibility the mass assemblies. Then we hold them accountable to deliver.
1: But, okay, senior.
0: For a long time, for a long time as we speak, many of them over corner also be a Zoom line there. Aprapana Zoom line there.
1: Okay.
0: Zoom line there.
1: Okay.
0: Zoom line there. In some Zoom line there. Management of landfill site, Zoom Line, a whole lot.
1: Okay.
0: All the monies are deducted. Now, when you assemble for also cast, I'll make sure say, one more responsibilities, you know, so a banner, Sika, Wamunya, many also, Madiana, and nurse.
1: Okay.
0: So if the PC assemblies near Jumana, me in cafe the assemblies only a perfect study. Would the Jumana manner not see any and near chair, they may go to sleep.
1: Right.
0: But as we sit, the one first can have manner. Now, or higher expectation of that entity.
1: Okay.
0: Sometimes we may not be fair to them.
1: Right. Thank you very much, senior. And open your dasi pi. Minimis, why you busy? But when you're brandy, akasa. Thank you very much.
0: Meso me dasi. So mama me sa kwenye se. Ese ma abaye fan church atena mochi efoso.
1: All right. Yeah, that's soon. So, Manasseh Azuria, we are investigative journalist. Now, yeah, then the country train and come on. Efa sanitation issue. No one says Zoom lie on the way. Dear trip. Kwamna, just 30 seconds. Now, main call lawyer. Honafi.
2: Kofi, I'm striking me. Say Zoom lie on contract. Nyeni nani aji. So, sanitation improvement package. You know,
1: yeah.
2: HA landfill site and say a manager. Final disposal site.
1: Kak cross here.
2: Very good. Say it's Zoom Lion there. No, you check if they are still operating. What is going on?
1: Omo do omoka.
2: And the day, and it's omo the Zoom Lion. Suka. It just says Zoom Lion. The omoka there. Ghana.
1: Oko kaka. Omo do omoka. Come on, I never tell you.
2: Yeah,
1: I never tell. Same thing as in here, because I'm meeting you, you know. And same more. But my main lawyer, Akwaba, lawyer Samuel Ado Otu. In fact, wa beni ewo mrem na no pay yani ni bewurewurem kakra no wa chrechre ye besua de ntimisro twen open ne opepa dimpi no abet na ye keka ne se de ye pe no a in fact law no wa bomu masters so hu aha nye kwadan kwadade ni bia
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1: 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Doc, and potential A. lawyer, Akwaba.
2: Woman is space, like crazy baby bank.
1: Aye. Instead of making.
3: Major, so.
1: Akwaba.
3: Major, so.
1: Na pumi ya dia ben mike ne mamika kra.
3: Ya do mo ne mo pa bo mo ya pa.
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3: Me ya no KNUST.
1: KNUST. 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Eh dia congratulations on your achievement. I mean no ma bebre. In fact I was actually reading about you and no ma mi hunu mani age. You are really a role model to some of us. For o career no how our climb bu ni nyina enim se kakra bibia ebe farmer yen so but lawyer first of all sanitation dia kan enim se na wa kra den dia 29 na wa kra
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3: okay me dasi dia de kan no ma chia atiefo nyina Enkanka otikoko so yura otunfo se tutu ene president of Ghana ni na manyo fo ye ono mbuma ni nyina mesan so acha mu nyina mu ha nyina de meka ni se ohwe ye sanitation issues a apart from bola na me fi se bia ye tutugu krom no a enye ye no enye no nsu ya eto edi yiru kro de meka ni se se wo hwe wiase atoyere nchem nyina no a flooding
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3: e contribute about 40% globally
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1: right.
3: Human aspect no ye se wo hwe the way aye ye chichiri ye kro no a akoye te se so all day to the city we are saying is kono na de say yeah de na yes 17th century plan na de manage 21st century
1: as ye de titi adwene no na de ye ene adwuma
3: yes
1: embrace kono nim
3: embrace kono nim
1: and
3: to hwe ene ma ye na wasan ka ye development say kwa ye first way see ye dan na kwa ye first way mfansan ka ye be ye to say central systems are e betim dia control he said running waters near the Adena communities in a baby abel linked to each other
1: yeah
3: nanka yetimi anya
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3: Sabe, eba yo chrome no som fa so yi no. 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
6: procurement system
3: the procurement system right. You know na you make sure say yeah yeah the adwuma mo bia the key indicators na ye expect no ye betimi iron force
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6: yeah
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6: yeah
3: na che se se be yan na ye selection criteria no
6: mhm
3: and I was say there
6: ye fere ni
3: what does it
6: right
3: and na or beans or sans so kasa bi a assembly for in this come kasa so we hwe assembly ya president ba ye
6: ye
3: sure se unim se
6: ama allocate
3: ama o muskapa ama assembly sinu sikapa asabe assembly no ade adwuma bi ho so mu etimidi ye but ye oman mafo na ankasa nso na wose nso ye den ye hwe because constitution no o hwe article 41 care e put two responsibility on us as citizens to protect the environment
6: right
3: what does it
6: yeah
3: ntino nye se sabe aban wo ho beprepre ngura ntino na ngura bi kura sabe betim dia show o bag mu dia kofi a na what what e kwan ho
6: yeah
3: yeah emwa biko di japan be enna na otwimi no na man hu takrokura sabe aban nipa esi abonte a wo pra
6: aban nipa
3: yes because omo nye fi mfa ngukrum
6: okay
3: obia ye ni fi a o make sure se ono ankasa e dia se baabi a wo ko o de be se de bag mo no mu nso kura na se se water kura won ton jina bonte o de be se ne bag mo
6: right
3: wo first we omo si nanti kurum kuram ponu a efekeke what does it to be fi se duba bi nso so a ye o ma ma fo no so no ye mboa
6: yeah
3: because se ye ma sanitation bill no cost wa ye nke o ho no so cost ro nso so a
6: yeah
3: sika ban de be adwuma foforo no
6: eno so beka
3: eno so so beka because what ninyina ye sanitation because I hwe sika aban ye say was sanitation when me fi say nka ye dey ye school dan na say ye dey ye nsu ana say dey be frank no bit my boy
6: sure it's true but say ma o kan na me hwe say leaders in fact dey am dey be am ka say ye ni akwada abone wo omusua free mpanimfo ho and so ye hwe some of our leaders any how omo koje public officer omo conduct any no credit a wo kan ho asemi enko so ne ade a I think say youth ne ba normal susua and that is ade a say o man ne yehwe and I think we haven't also make corruption so much expensive enough in this country o hwe China for instance a uku wie sika na bribe crack ken death sentence but in our constitution dey ntina ye ntimi ma corruption bo nya ding
3: unse constitution no eye a matter of interpretation
6: okay
3: and abema say corruption be yedin and I say enyedin
6: right
3: na say mre wo mu a wo hwe the new constitutional review report no mo aye no
6: yeah
3: so wo hwe mu a
6: right
3: say timi de ye adwuma na say yesi ye de ye adwuma pa say de ese fata corruption be very difficult
6: a new constitutional review na
3: yes,
6: yeah yeah no
3: new constitutional review
6: this year de say no be shemre ni mu a every corruption are expensive
3: be expensive
6: I'll be happy with that
3: because for public office I won't say no say we yeah access declaration o fail documentations no attorney general ne kwansu obi so what the two this are same say ansa no obi so
6: okay
3: but we share the new constitutional review report to no mu na they attend say wo ayama wa ban adwuma no
6: okay
3: wo be fill form no na wo nko anwo wo yire nso be fill bi ansa na wo ma nso so be fill bi
6: okay
3: no mo fill bi a attorney general no ana se ayi accountant general no auditor general na
6: auditor general
3: command no o wonen te this ya wo so wo dey verify all the assets na okoho site
6: se me wo dan me wo kai wo hai wo
3: hanu wo be bi ana so verify bi within 90 days
6: wow
3: yes o verify bi within 90 days
6: wow
3: now we issue report to then e ba abonten e mo bi e hunu se any pass message san oba be ba office no e japade a wo ni ABCD
6: okay
3: because obu okra excuse me to say bi na bi kra na oba sa send na we see oba e na bi within 1 year na say ni bi wetim yes sa dan no ntini say time wa ye kwako bi a den so se bi bi asie wi a e dan no kra na why den was here.
6: Okay.
3: As I said, they want to list that can I jump at them. And you know, new constitutional review that Mahama Momo, yeah, and say the year Juma,
6: Bemana expensive,
3: Bemana very, very expensive.
6: I'll be happy to see that.
3: Yes, very, very, very expensive.
6: Right.
3: If you say I'm repugnant, I can't be more.
6: Yeah, you be the home combo. I wish you a man, a lawyer, Samo Otuado, and a teacher and Komono. Now, Abantie bi a wono opani wagye din pa e wo Ghana oyen centroni wo sanso yemrani mini wa wunu ya no no eja mu pie court mu ni mrai ni ade na Daily Searchlight on editor in chief o de assembly court 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
6: mhm
3: wo hwa ye mra mu no se wo ye lawyer ni ana se o man bakura no se asem wo court wa mra ma ho kwan se
6: wo be ka ho asem
3: yeah because say ye de two million share supreme court nsa
6: nsa
3: se wo mo na only this adam no ntisa wo be ka bibia che se se be wo di kan e bo asem no ana che se wo ye atumra
6: okay
3: ntidi e ba be ni sense no enya de ya se be wo platform no so na me ba be ya be ye me ho supreme court
6: na bi won jeje
3: enti they ever have had
6: a can be read the adenus
3: I
6: be read na say uchi
3: dey suwa na say adenus ya can claim the head ya baba ya ndo dey wait me read but the person obi ati as say na dey ya baba judge say we dey read na say we na lose
6: okay
3: mumo na mra no say
6: echre no
3: na obechre ya
6: okay and article 66 term of office of president one was a person elected as president shall subject to clause 3 of this article hold office for a term of 4 years beginning from the date on which he is sworn in as president. 66.2 A person shall not be elected to hold office as president of Ghana for more than 2 terms. And 3 no watcher office of the president. 1 and 2 no work for interpretation. But saying
3: okay, mame. Okay, me dasi pi. The woman was said here, said the woman said the focus is on the term and then two, no. Whether two terms, consecutive, and I say whatever it is.
6: Yeah.
3: Now, in interpretation, there will be a fan as a Jesus.
6: As a Jesus.
3: And the sound is used by a sound for hermeneutics.
6: Hermeneutics.
3: Yes. Hermeneutics in interpretation.
6: Okay.
3: Now, ufa as a Jesus, your fan is a there and then yes
6: okay
3: in fact say for you be say yeah, the constitution of the Bible the Bible was written to some people in Israel and as a baby of course what I say but it's also written for us but what I say
6: yeah
3: yeah I'm sure I'm ready names you're truly my what I say and do your constitution in 1992 and then you know yede ba be bobra 2026 after 30 years
6: enti ye be ka no twi mu ye be ka se sabre no sabre no
3: yes
6: ene eho
3: yes
6: enti
3: ene so so ye den ene
6: ene
3: enti no 1992 na ye constitution no
6: okay
3: e dia na omo ye constitution no adwene be na na wo motim nto om de sa provision ye den e be she ho
6: okay na ye se de koso wo ho no
3: yes
6: ne ma omo de yes adin
3: adin
6: okay
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6: okay
3: but what I say
6: right
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3: Oh, your vice president, yeah. And no, you bet me, you know, so they impeach you.
6: Wow.
3: Yes. And the Supreme Court, you know, any sebe, or my mono, court to penia, yeah, this out to me, and I then assure me, sir. Now, interpretation, court, or my name, or more, any maybe brow, you know, so and some of their interpreting. Tetino, now, you'll be a friend to say literal interpretation. Literalist. Approach. No. Now, our interpretation na obeys on the plain meaning. Until no say, where say na a woman say, aye clear, na anya ambiguous. Now, we can na say brofu, na oti asie woman. We find it say na the judgment. But a judgment be brief. Ohono ma court no yes say and we huni say, ekwa ambiguous na yedeni. Amwa. Amwa ma otoyera nchem be brief. Ufya 1960. Onum baby a case bi eta fe ne say Oriakoto.
6: Okay.
3: Yeah.
6: Oriakoto.
3: Supreme Court no share constitution. Na constitution ne say the president should take steps to protect fundamental human rights. Article 13 of the 19th state constitution.
6: Right.
3: Until no court no interpret ne say the constitution aka no a. Nipa bebre lawyer for bebre kwa say the court was not bold enough. But so we share the face of the constitution. What does it say? Constitution ne say the president should take steps.
6: Right.
3: To protect fundamental human rights. Until the president in the Gusu aware then, or the near my Google Quem, say, a maybe bedroom, a bit my bow, far who dear who by. A bit my bow, a japa dear who by.
6: Okay.
3: And only your finest, I say, now you're born a cheat, you're born court, and not yourself court, and you're bold enough. Even though now on the face of the constitution, there was no obligation on the president to protect fundamental human rights. And on Ogana for we bring, yeah, Ushia court to cry, and I say, lawyers, and judges,
6: yeah,
3: Afibiano. Omo ye lectures a omo de saa eyi no
6: eka
3: ho asem se real koto ho ho ne ne ma bebre discuss na chere se at that time no kura mpo ni agitu mu se ye ntimi hwe constitution no ene ama ya twere omu nkwa ne mfa nyeden
6: enye
3: chere se se na sensitive what does it
6: okay
3: ntia no eya literalist approach
6: okay
3: se where se ne wo mu no se ohwe mu na se ntia se wo mu afa ya dwuma saa mfa ho no de yeah, and so I swear, Edibaba.
6: Okay.
3: And no, near my name, because so I know. Court, no, if we are suffering an engineer, who say, Safa bit is a constitutional. Young Fabi bit is a textualist approach, and yet, Emra.
6: Emra. Okay.
3: But a textualist approach, you know, and net literalist in a pair. But to no name says, over here, the meaning of the words at the time the words were created, you know. Emra, yes, Amra, no.
6: Yeah.
3: Said Yena and Semone, woman, are such a city, you know.
6: Yeah.
3: And no one funny, sir. Obefa say, you share the meaning, no, and eh. And then also, so words, you know, you have words, you know, English meaning.
6: Okay.
3: You put it into contest.
6: Okay.
3: What does it? Because you see, I hear, words are be used, you know. It be a technical word. It be also a special word.
6: Yeah.
3: This is a main funny thing, which I say, Biana, it be a co program, a war, Kipkus, or the laptop, beba. So, but yes, sir.
6: Didn't you send me the laptop?
3: But I was a laptop and no, be a no, program now. I call them because I saw the laptop.
6: Mm-hmm.
3: It was ordinarily English meaning. It sounds with special meaning.
6: Yeah.
3: It sounds with technical meaning.
6: Meaning, sure.
3: Omo a omo e use na se special meaning no. Omo ati ase.
6: Mhm.
3: What does it? Wonso so meaning na wonso ati ase no so wonso so ati ase.
6: Mhm.
3: What does it? But madam for George o ti we mi ka se
6: the laptop
3: be ba on what you say. Mhm. If you know, you know.
6: Because the bit me aye wo.
3: Yes.
6: Mhm.
3: What does it? Se parliament ti sha no mo so mo ko program.
6: Okay.
3: No mo ka se program ya ye ko die. I was 17 miles from here near Dashua.
6: Mm-hmm.
3: Eh, Kasakwa.
6: Mm-hmm.
3: On Kase? Eh, Kasakwa.
6: Mm-hmm.
3: And that's how we come up with 276 Diabre parliamentarians.
6: Mm-hmm.
3: What does it?
6: Mm-hmm.
3: In the West, yeah, your war or constitution, mono.
6: Right.
3: The meaning, you know, eh, more than what the English.
6: Right.
3: Was no a meaning.
6: Mm-hmm.
3: What does it?
6: Mm-hmm.
3: And this assemble Supreme Court wa obetuma use the textual meaning, which is the present contextual objective meaning.
6: Mm-hmm.
3: But what does
6: okay.
3: it? So put it into context. Now take it into consideration the background of the subject, the environment assembly room.
6: Yeah.
3: Now Oshé said here. A we are say a near my sequence technological advancement.
6: No, now be genaso.
3: Yes, mm-hmm. then they they look at all those issues.
6: Right.
3: Yeah, we'll be being so a friend to say living constitutionalism. Mm-hmm. What does it say? Living constitutionalism, you know, approach, you know. Mm-hmm. When we say constitution, your friend says so being kuye nipa.
6: Mm-hmm.
3: Sen kuye nipa. The more I know, yeah, but for ano.
6: Yeah.
3: Said the now we see hono no. Any church, more advance our call ano. We ni niya.
6: Human
3: is abio. Because when friend say we be a call our world to and our your one for ano. So we busa we say can we say more.
6: Yeah.
3: And as you are tuned in, what the kofia? Now what describe book kofia? Said I'll be describe book kofia. No, I'm ra what 6 months. No,
6: only
3: the same description. Admano, I'm ra what 10 years, and as I'm ra what 40 years.
6: Okay,
3: what does
6: okay?
3: Because only in the other constitution, the living organism capable of growth.
6: Okay,
3: into interpreting one. I also will take in the environment. I will move. What does it
6: now? The atrasi
3: now, share purpose in tia Samreno. And for sure, constitution no bit me there abrenipa. What does it? In the answer, say, oh, kind, oh, my constitutional interpretation. I have said, where's the way woman? I say, where's the way? It will be a friend said, the letter and the spirit.
6: Okay.
3: And the letter and the actual. By spirit, and also so be boa constitution.
6: The title.
3: Yes. Okay. And the spirit, you know, eh, the objective.
6: Mm-hmm.
3: Yeah, as a nation, we want to achieve.
6: Mm-hmm. Omani ni suadi.
3: Omani ni suadi.
6: Maybe a pesi yako.
3: Maybe a pesi yako.
6: Okay.
3: Maybe a yaduru.
6: Mm-hmm.
3: Eni ama yehi.
6: Mm-hmm.
3: What does it?
6: Yadi anu bit mi atrasi.
3: Yes.
6: Enzo na semkrona ne daho.
3: Yes.
6: Okay.
3: Semkrona ne daho.
6: Mm-hmm.
3: Mbu ufya 2012 election petitioner.
6: Mm-hmm.
3: Na the focus was on say Article 49(3). No. You say the presiding officer shall sign when the elections are over and all those things have been declared.
6: Yeah.
3: Na the then MPP. Well, no more case because of the word sha. Yeah, I
6: want
3: to 49 Montino. I was a presiding officer and sign ya. He declared a resource, you know, say,
6: no, let's
3: go to a banana for back out to no beside. Say, Samara and your constitution, Sam Penifona, what you a crater, and Sam Samuel Betor when a name say, ya tuaba. Na party for na political parties, our two abandoning in our own Penifona more, one and I'm see for in our sign. Na presiding officer and sign ya. Yem trouble them near San Cotu Biwa. Will they have answered yes or no?
6: Yeah.
3: They would definitely not have answered yes.
6: Mm-hmm.
3: Because yes, I know now the 2 minute question people are coping them.
6: Right.
3: In Tia Betuaba, I was any panel or no, every Edmico Jiska Clarence is only be determined they were winning.
6: Right.
3: In Tia Tuaba, no offenders any panel or one funnel, and you near the Obey Annis 1 day. One side.
6: Yeah.
3: So what I say.
6: Yeah.
3: In Tino, say, oh, share. Constitutional interpretation pembebre no court no echeche mu a they take so many things into consideration
6: and they achim
3: omo share the history of the people be a free ba the culture the tradition economics statistics
6: yeah
3: any so many things
6: no omo dey anti said they be kind of brofo as ordinary people e beti ase no
3: there
6: be e beti me ba say Supreme Court be hwe no ma bebre
3: no omo dey bua so we share even the interpretation act mu a the interpretation act more. Ochre o baby say say we interpret law be a na say constitution or so we say the way you na be promote growth.
6: Mhm.
3: And the innovation baba.
6: Yeah.
3: And the development baba.
6: Wow.
3: And the course baba.
6: Wow.
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6: okay,
3: which says, "Say we are who contest member of parliament. So we are Ghana ni.
6: Right.
3: What did 21 years? Now we are registered voter. But we, so we human ordinary ways. I said,
6: okay, no man.
3: But at the end of the day, no court, no the other factors consider, and we say, sir, Murano Krano, I apply to Emra Yekoye national election, not when, political party be primaries.
6: Okay, right. But quickly." Lawyer, your time no aso de, but with a 5-year term, no,
3: yes.
6: You're necessary for a country like Ghana. Say you benya mampeni propose, say you have 5 years, 5 years. See.
3: Okay, say we share. We are self and any na. A man be on mo call 4 years. A be susu call 5 years. A be call 6 years. A be call 7 years. Now the woman say we share Ghana hand mo pana. Yeah, democracy no. Aya be ye. Electoral democracy.
6: Right.
3: Eya abatu wanko ha. Because wo hwɛ sɛ ba yi mu no. Enya de a itimi assess president edu abatu mu a. Ewo ne performance ho pa.
6: Okay.
3: Because wo hwɛ first year no, ye de bɛ transition.
6: Right.
3: Ne ye de ayɛ appointment. Ne ye de ayɛ orientation, no ma converting.
6: Okay.
3: Na first year na akogo.
6: Okay.
3: Na final year no soso no. Ye de ayɛ campaign. Ndu hwɛ mu 2 years. And our president be over beyond what the edgeman.
6: Right.
3: Yeah, the call 5 years at least. A be increase years in a woman or the edgeman or 3 years.
6: Right.
3: I mean, no. So we start any project to be an I require at least 24 months to do it.
6: Wow.
3: Wait me and acquire a day.
6: Okay.
3: So we show my baby, they say China, no money at the ding in an one. If you say, no, I want more to make develop a case.
6: Okay.
3: No, bit me. We set it. A timeline be as already assess president. I wait to me assess in a year.
6: Okay.
3: I mean, and I want to say 5 years in the bit my boy.
6: Right. But what contested national vice chairman pay for the NDC?
3: Oh, that be mean
6: contested. I think I'll go contested.
3: Currently, the mayor, finance committee chairman.
6: Finance committee chairman in Ashanti region. But this is Yube Kubiana.
3: I drew a national one. I'm a call for national vice chairman.
6: National vice.
3: But
6: and now, Beso. Didn't know Beso call national vice now. I'm going to change my name. Yeah, ne was yo.
3: Oh, so be if you back on your community.
6: Okay.
3: Into me they started for my call call mo.
6: Okay.
3: Na fe no. I'm go for boy. Na say was say party for now to me so I no more to me. My promo to me.
6: Okay. The Oshimu party and I would break NDC particularly as a vice chairman.
3: The me who say one. Abain ba.
6: Mhm.
3: No be an a bit menya. A buying more appointment,
6: right?
3: But we'll be a bit many opportunities. We are buying,
6: Intino,
3: me share my background as a business person, as
6: right.
3: a lawyer, as an entrepreneur,
6: right?
3: So far, Nipa met my bobo, mobi, be a juma bibri.
6: Okay,
3: Inti, me huni say, because no more in terms of policy direction. No,
6: okay.
3: Bet me a boa. I'm a party. No, I should share near my. I bet me a boa ma. Your party for no, your mama for no be no. Bet me a baby on a juma.
6: Oh, okay.
3: No, bet me a day.
6: Okay.
3: Because I will share. If we are said the AC
6: banner,
3: Mra, we are such as Adam Eve.
6: Now,
3: by be any
6: more.
3: Yeah. Now, as all papa, a year for a fool, been our born money.
6: Sure.
3: Oh, my man, upon my dear, been our born money.
6: Right.
3: But it drew baby now a separate advance of religion. If we among your corner,
6: yeah.
3: A buying status will be a juma. Bank and Yajuma would be to me a juma 40 years and work pension, 3 years and work pension. But a nay, no. Yeah, population, I increase your cost of million at Dombiano.
6: Yeah.
3: And yet, so certain, sir, who bet me a real square cunya juma.
6: Yeah.
3: And only a juma crampons were, and your guarantee is
6: over to
3: at the mark of a question.
6: To vision is over, sir, or more to me a
3: the future of employment and yeah, entrepreneurship.
6: Okay.
3: So be a bit maybe in a juma.
6: All right.
3: And a honors my widow me a pa.
6: Wow.
3: And team me a corner of a cobwa.
6: Wonderful.
3: Yet, my assistant policy. Na yeti mi abo ma members no ne Ghana for bebre na no yeti mi bi ona adwuma.
6: Wow.
3: Yes.
6: Thank you very much. Lawyer Samuel Ado Otu and the nutrition come constitutional law lecturer. O try the intu ze nsem no. Amamfo ani agepa on Facebook if you look at the comments. Watch ya dia pa. Lawyer Jamin Shaw.
3: That's
6: it. Yeah, that's CP right in Shra 104.5. I was near bit me at Trenko 0322 0 835 81 835 82 835 83. Na yen trick and como and they are cast sanitation who has some yenine din comafa. Mam penis will be to me a cobium, so won't mean cobium, and that insightful discussion I have. Mean, so what's your idea? Constitution, idea, yeah, easy. Okay, Kaisa Kelcha co treat pit, fetch it was sent. Na was Singapore, didn't want to ano enko yes and say ma fresh breath white tea with tea kama na fin so asanso ma dental plaques wo nyina no so wetimi akọ o simu ntokro ni nyina no ebisi ni nyina dia 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Engineering, and CCTV installations in Nina Ewa, one number Buapa, Nabi Bia to me, Akosuntino, Kwabra, Uniat.
2: Yes, Uniat. I said that I make a Babubia who here say Ubinian San Juma. Now the Mamma Niji Uniat, you want to say, Omodi and a practical, kind of practical, and so Omodi, Omamado, and I Juma no said the we are wabit me be wudie enti e ba network and cyber security engineering computer basics and office administration CCTV installation and management data analytics online business and e-commerce design technology with drone piloting software engineering computer hardware and mobile phone technicians ni neke kan hunyuna e fully practical and it will trade in omo regular na say we be kono jwada ko sifia da your weekend there ho evening there ho enti e si tu obi 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you actually cry so bus stop tech queen so haya to send you on WhatsApp 0555 383848 Kulungana Limited and so ever to pay shannon so memano more more a problem or process problem or don't start just on a may you be a graduate so we're not just on so coco no eduachi and try you Mr. Kill and also so ever wow sexual weakness so the boy and you Jim what think I will form near day never sent you on here I didn't be good and the money not quite show to him can not about your araba banzin tablets or mano almost somebody at the pair j at the pa do bema be no your baby number now here by any when ya or the idea, the pair, the idea.
6: Right.
2: But my number is 0244 275 429.
6: Okay. Kabra, so na mempeke afre for kakra. Hello. 0322 0835 81 835 82 835 83. Na yentry tree and come off first caller. Hello.
10: Abanigazi, my money, Ojuma.
6: Meda Siminia.
0: official taxi driver give run about.
1: All right, don't you enter where?
0: You me that say. My meaning can o man penny no second time o mo be dey say obetumi akwa na want me nko ne ho asem kakra.
1: Third time.
0: Ah, dey make am say. Say you tum so man penny be betumi akwa third time. Em why?
1: Hello. Hello. Oh, too bad. The line was say, "I'm fine, scholar." Hello. Hello. We line on here. I'm fine, scholar. Hello. Hello. Hello. Why now? Oh, I'm picking the scholar. Hello.
0: Hello. Papa.
1: Minia.
0: Me
1: jo su.
0: Only I call Cosma to name Catapri, Martin Chiazo.
1: All right.
0: I'll pay Mamma Chapalia more about so they get a good myself.
1: Right.
0: Now, Mr. Cobram Pelzuzo, Mamma Chanapana, Mimala Cabazo.
1: Oh, Joso.
0: Let Chama Pola Foku, let's say Chama, then about 2 pounds, Chama Chamakufu, as you are settled that Chama, and then goes to Pama Chana, you are some fine, a first bite, let's say Chano. Now, who is Chama Mabu Bosia? I'll come in, let's say, on mine. As you are trying to police here, or money in your person, first of all, bomber gun accordingly. There's all right, I've got no name, I got cancer now. Only a police, you know, there may be a bomber to us. Who then goes off of our dear Yaba? No, I never mind it, my little look at your pa. Tabana gets where you are, Babua, I'm on my little cream. That's it, they say, the Freddy Case Yaba. Now, quite a Freddy Case in Adabiano, and on the back, and they say, if you're calling your school, I've read him going to be threatened to us. You are the best here, I've been here to my behind it. And you tell money and you put it to my and I'm going to call you a guy, I'm going to have this all boy, so I just came from near your pussy, and my mother, you are much more than your fire.
1: Okay.
0: So let's have a trap here. Now,
1: okay, thank you very much, Miss Midas. Nature Smile Dental Clinic, Miss Rawson, Ube Twessy, and answer was no ashe, one bit me, I am an inina, if a fair come a braces, nay, root canal therapy, you know, maybe a new moon canina, one more boa, pa, but more than a cook, massa cassie, farm milk, the pollution anymore, Liberty Filling Station, for 0539 839 335, 0539 839 335. Hello,
10: I don't know, and come out of your who are
1: them, and counts wemos.
10: Airport about your papa, but then we and somehow, Tamo didn't cook up your so child.
1: Business of
10: Papa, no cray back up it. On my penny air cassette, tetema, the better, I do football with the young chance over that. On my gun, I said the cafe, and this is quite by you. Then you might call you my and send a unifying. What to miss our boy? Send the cafe to Papa and the Missan Canacra, I could walk your fortune. What to win your hose? And you know, Mobile, you have to be covered like a name from Mobile, you become my Ghana. Mobile, be there to car. Oh, my Ghana, so because I tell you, I'm getting Kwasumu. And you may have to catch up because I always want to dare so. Not to dare, so let's have a cover at Anima. What is this? And you may have to hear my Mohano, and it's one chapter, you buy at the back of Pepe, and you may have my man, attorney.
1: Okay. Okay, thank you, Amos. The Rora Premium Jewelry, Miss Rora, wedding engagement, now your pair rings, necklace, bracelets, earrings, near the Asumadia, Comadia, the Odiso Nina. It will be a Honka, Wahoo, Adabe, wedding engagement, and in a Bio Hakra, Adrigano First Floor Golden Building after Puma Filling Station, Wadrigano Road, Kumasia Hondri, and Robert and Sons, Nawada and Kroma, Hondri Main Road, Ejuada Kosifia, the Ejuma, 9 a.m. to 5 p.m., Saturday, 10 a.m. to 5 p.m., 0536780369, 0536780369. Hello? Hello?
11: Hello?
1: Dini Audi?
11: Yeah, a phone is Erika. Obasi Hansen Odi.
1: Right, ain't you?
11: Ah, me chiamu na ujuma pa.
1: Uso?
11: Ah, me kachira Amos, oh, dami kuwa ni. 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Yes, and MPP bebre. 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
1: Okay.
11: Nti ya oba radio, so onso so ha hane ni na onka. Onka di ujuma pa ya mama ya ma gana.
1: Okay. 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Right. 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That's a money 10 and easy MPPs. 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Near the Akugu.
6: Sunrise Jasmine Fragrant Rice. 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And on ye to Bab 78 Ventures Ahenema Kokobin one high more pharmacy din share ni mo 024

0: the market. Evans One Trading was Sawaba Mama Junction on the Tudo Supu Nama War 0244-244-847. One more address. So Franco Trading Enterprise, phone, Papa Pi Fee, Nokia, Samsung, iPhones, Nina, smart TVs, outdoor generators, CCTV cameras, air conditioners, Nina, and one day boot to a Jabba Jewelry in Cheo Kumasi, Old Malcolm in Cheo, Kufor Clinic in Cheo, Nina Kumasi, New KJT Dubai and Subuhu 0245-316969. 0245-316969. Now, one more and you so. Kwamina?
1: I think these are maybe the narratives from the people, but I don't really think there's a camp of someone and the camp of someone. At the end of the day, we all wanted to make the country proud. We all representing the country. So yeah, there was nothing like this. I could be something someone had, but yeah, we were together as a team, as a goalkeeping unit. So there was nothing like there was this camp or there was this camp.
2: We've all seen where he's been. He's been in a lot of national teams, and he's really a great coach, a good personality, and he has a lot of experience. And so working with him was really a privilege for me, because I get to know he has a different philosophy. He has a different way of doing things, and his kind of person and his kind of motivations and his atmosphere to the team was perfect. So it was really a great experience for me working with him. I don't really know about the contract thing, but I feel like he's a great coach. And yeah, as a player, I admire the way he coached us. I admire the way he brought this positive energy into the team.
3: I think it's a lot of factors, and like I said, this one is a concern of not just me as MD, but it's a concern of the board, and it resulted in strategic changes. To find the right human resource to support us, because then we'll keep performance. We need a human resource to achieve that. Our work as a board and management is to provide the processes to... Would I call it pressure? No, for me, it's a justifiable pressure. Why? Because if you claim that you are the biggest club in the country, then of course, it takes pressure to make sure that you stay at that level. If the pressure is not justifiable, then it becomes a problem. But if the pressure is justifiable, because even if it's that empty Nabano, that alone means that there's a certain prestige that comes with the role. So I can't walk around.
4: I've watched the things that he's done on social media. One of the things that strike me most, Asuka interchange with other bridge on Sir painting something on ABBR NFPI. The beautification of that place in ABBR,
5: there is the little boy becoming a man. Lamine Yamal, what a story. 16. What were you doing when you were 16? Modric could be his father. Young and innovative, maybe just the beginning.

0: Atie from amo atino kraba pounds mano aduasa nsia 936 yatena se diagodem nsam abram kopem se dumye nu ebobo gabitram wodi kai kra atena se ode en eko amene wabobo ansam no pi owia ye de fisam ade 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YouTube nkwa da betimi ahwen obetimi asan ahwe jumadie ne live on Facebook in show 104.5 FM on Facebook in show 104.5 FM and na okọ YouTube nso a aye Insha TV YouTube Insha TV na was subscribe channel 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
4: Eye chairman bia na ye chairman. 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Wo so fa case e shaase ye. Ko drug store anase pharmacy bia e ben wo. 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
13: 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phonics and sight words picture reading and coloring and at primary 1, Ekopim primary 6, and so, your English language, mathematics, science, creative art, history. Orion Sayo say, baby, I will be a sayakra, and I'll come and say, and I'll read him piano. Fresh 0555-313-658, and 0249-411-234.
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16: 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Na AI nansu die, yada shesha di suyenu. Yaya regular, weekends, any evening classes. Free UPI school says ya. It was 0555-383848. Metro 0555-383848. 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
11: 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Edum opposite Aseda House, Kesbin Media. 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

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Yakato, see you to my DNA live, our YouTube ando, I am sure, 1045 FM, yes, I, live on Facebook, and since I am live, our Facebook, Uko Facebook, I am sure, 1045 FM, insure 1045 FM, our Facebook handle, and Timua Mubisa. 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

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And to our Foma, where drew a Mr. Kill. Sexual weakness, no, where drew a Mr. Kill. Premature ejaculation, where drew a Mr. Kill. And after slow erection, where drew a Mr. Kill. And I'm a Babuaya Pentano pay. Mount Sanka, then at Tessa, come on. And Foma when she shall do in Naso, na Ebana, sir, a Huntu capsule. And our panum, Januba Boya Pa. 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Yamanum, and so I Huntu capsule, and Nutin Pato, Adabaco, Iasa, Upaso Bo, Presset Ombaya, where drew I Huntu capsule, no, and Abba Boya Pafe, Araba Bazan Tabatanum, and we are Medro, Obabi and Yabi 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A fame fertility in a between yourself, let your man answer, and your man. 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
2: Jaja, wet man numbi kulun kana limited. Wom no media do pay edia ba anu ti president. As men can to say do the two. Chuchu sia no pa. Chuchu sia nwumre na aniyama nya kama. Emfa man wan chisha wo do nya so. As you twi dia ya kama pa. 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

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Ani Alaska Star Enterprise. 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Womo di Prudential Plaza. Ne jenu cha. 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Anas Eco Bank. And a jenu cha. Womo nomes no. Ayo 026. 0256 330075 na Wonsa and Swat Makomo and as a 0200281080 Alaska Star Enterprise near Edom Sushi Mumma Maya come from a Letoland. As he said, the Adiana Bode, Letoland Ghana. As a wake up and a basso de Fuenicho Mua Makate, Uko Makatibiana, Wakako TV. A 15 inches Akono, Wamum at your free DSTV decoder. Womi or Maya 1 month subscription at Yamau, and T and found a brand Abato, and I saw Bato Samsung, Ubato TCO, Ubato Nas. Utoya yama free DSTV. 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At the MTN, I see everywhere you go and enjoy. 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

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Woman the Feluver, Feluman, Ediaba, Feluman, Yamedu, and my baby, your best man. Woman the Feluver, the Beauty Plus, Ediaba, and Yahoo Fentraso, Woman the Feluver, Ursula Life and Swaba, and by your no penny in Eduma, and a Feluver to Omega Thiffy Soy and Suya Kama, Afens, Woman the Feluver, Aso Flux Plus, Ediaba, and then I bear since you win to the Mindiamo, and a Feluver to Bato, Woman the Platinum Plus and Swaba, and by my chest, Edia Mangina, and so I come. Edia Man, when she said, I would do you so. I am when you are there sweat my boy pa. I for me the follow at new life and swaba and your music system busa. I know me the follow at minoke at your bampato. I don't know elpa and my yama minima or mu edu mumono possible. I don't sweat my bobo and the play up and do a tatua. No myself to my affairs. No, I is 0561 088666 and as a 0561 088663. Not as a and I know pens wet to many and then many so I come at Yama once I would do in also. Franco trading and tap assay. What many phones come at Kamadiaba? And your phone, yeah, and what TikTok, yo, Muzumi, my mama, yabaga, yea. I tell the Muzumi back and Nusbe, man, I have a fair come and say no. But all Nina Franco near Cocotono, and to win your Franco, and your phones, Papa Padia, but all I have just all do any chima on Sabacandia, Nanu sweat to me, Abuayapa. As answer, Womati, and Nokia, Womati Samsung, I feel, or made the iPhones, you know, and your bony smart TV on Sabacandia, Nina, your Boga Franco, Nakofa, and the upper TV, even you from the 20s. And so called when some account the air conditions or many chest freezers. What many was in my so among the blender and now for me the microwave for many generators. What many gas and let you soft study about CCTV cameras in Academy in Anum. I have Boga Franco and I quack of. Edi Abba and Teddy Franco Trading Enterprise and in Kome Ebo Aya 0245 316 969 and as a 0501 538 605 now fe when your Franco Trading Enterprise and your menina and swear to me akwe kama di abba when 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

Village, aye Ezimo, and Tana France, Wamum and his pain came no, and no aye and you men on some patrol, Ezimo. You had a live comment to them, Adi Pramo, and Tinkoba, Biana, you made the Engina, yes, Yaw Ezimo, Natas and Sweatmaya, Kama, and no predict and win, Richard Tinasia, yet the Ninas Berna, Jawetima predict, oh, predict ya, Yamia to my own sober to me, and you are Tedano, Etmaya, Kama, Adamana, Mansa, Samanasia, not your Ninkoba Kakra, me come Madrid, Namako, Ninkoma Kakra from Remanded. Madrid update Ebony Claude McLelly. I didn't come back at the tutor. Now Claude McLelly, as you come up, Yanta, sir. One if you until no prayers are quacked in common, me pato, one no air remanded president. Wasn't common on my crocodinum, or cartels open Mati, sir, open so breaky bank. Now, what to players be at the bar. Now, one player be there, sir. We see canning in our spendy, our noir, and your bad qua. Spend you see canning in our catching home. Let's answer, oh, your good pa, oh, your good pa. I will focus. Not as a one so this kind of car. A bet me a one will be as a player, but also Sir Michael Olise. Now, or a player, Edema Bayan, or a France in the back, will feel the Swamina and a power by my mantle, and your man so to make way at your mama, and your Mbappe, Adinam so not Michael Olise, Edena Masia, Albion, Sir Timna Mubaya Kama, Edema Mantle, Bobo Kanya, Recano, will win your Michael Olise, and one feel for not as or two Tanaba, and no bar my trust in Mantle, and your man so to my Kama at your mama, no, I Claude McLelly. And come back a tutor, and what to my dear son, and a pair, Yakatri, and your man once is our donors in answer now. Mamin Tranica, na Menko, I am Manchester City. Now, Minko di Jumaka crab, yes, a city for answer, Opinion, it's in the end for Maesca, and Jumano Baba Fan, so many players are. We bet me up, Brahma, Netumano, and Emma Kama, Adamantino, Wamu Aqua, now face, no, and there's a Morocco, Nibani, Dinadi, Aya, and there's a Brandia, Wamu Aqua, now I could only a good player. Woman say, wake up your vantani daddy, Ayop air body. Bona Kodana Bono, in fact, I was with your pa. Now, was your kind of my lame to po. I could know a Tania come up. Woman say, wake up, Omura Morocco set up no. No more brantani daddy, Brandia massa. Bona Kodani Bono, I was so. And change for my asker. Send a jubilee in a near my bet to my queer, Eddie Amana. Woman, I could not as on Subabwa, and also bet to my come a year pen to almost say, Womoya, Yasobo Kodin Koma. Bobo Kwani Dinate, I to post, I could only buy 100 million euros. Sir Man City, and quite 100 million euros in the end of Montobo, and now there's our Brantan, Dinadi, Ayop, Ayop, Brady, Wamotono, Edna Koba, Biani, and Kobaka, Mensa, Eka, I went to Mandy, so one player, now a Kamasa, born on the new Bob Pabata, a man for said that a win here, and now that I spend 1 euros, and you was out could only Bonnie, a Kamapa, Piaz, Omun Sadania, Dak, could only be our Waso Biasa, as we saw compared to Sir Robust Pen at the woman. See you soon. And you are blunt and the Fabian AFVs. Now, Fabian Vis, update time and Saka, sir. Yasi, as you see, appear you for Missa Massa. Sakodano, Nimbona, Papa, Papa, Papa, and Tomaya contact a sense in Edia Makodano, to 2028 or one option. At as a bit within a 2029. And then come back across a few PS. Akati Eddie Abba, I would to Media Swan on a panel. Yakatika Kra Edia Mau. Now, Mamin commanded there. Not Minko Maktibu Kotua. Not Kotuan, so. Yes, ne contract, no. We didn't come in a 1 year agreement, no. Woman return until 2027. And here 1 year contract, I was signing. Had a man to the Bobo Kodan, no update, Kaka. Epa, I would do media sway. Now, Miko Tose, now Mako Koban. Mako Kodin Koma Kaka. Now, no Dana Zabi Alonso. I said, Jumana, sir, said coach, Edmund Tose. Na ni Juma Jena, Yako Bisan, sir, Wutim Nankasa, Wutim Nisa, players in a B Perso Moko, and Yanja, dear B Superso Matina, na Winnie players Nesiana, and also one players Nesiana, and the Timidu Fis and Yamanina, I come up. At the Aman Yabisans, okay, Sisiana balance in it to say, and also, who ready Timney Padia? When you want to team B at the Kaho, Amatas a Timney, when you balance near Pa, will visit Toss Bobo Kondia. 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
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Was it to another set? Eddie Amatelse. Was I or no bit me siand ye? Eddie Free Bruno Fernandez, any other players in the ah, now go ba. Who bore Moises Cansado? Who bore Enzo? Who bore Romeo Lavia? Went to men siand ye? Now Manchester. And I'll go siand ye. Hey, Andri Santos. I could have you and the Adi Bedia near day. Just walk your town with him to Beja. And near the Andri Santos, dear Twitter. Now, I'm only a court house. I couldn't come a cacobisa, sir. Saw two players, Enzo Fernandez. Ana Femalo Gusto. Women are quite now some better than Tossi. Abusia, reporter, I mean, sir Kaiser. Woman tells a man to the party at Tossi, your mattress, sir. Women tell Mamma Mako. Nemum, sir. Ebia man to the back of party. Malo Gusto has £75 million. Ana Enzo Fernandez. I have £120 million. Uba, not what Baba Jablan tell me, you know. And yes, I know it's canoe, Baba Tresses canoe. Not offer, sir. I have two players, and I know. I have the time in Saka, I would do my dear, sir. And I'll pay me care take a car. And I'm away from Tossi. 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I know you're doing that. About 10 different Olympic to Marseille. And of course, you can at the MIT Manitina and so at the Adasa Fanambata. I know you're a reporter. Mensaka with Jumadio Super Yabiano. Yes, 10 million euros. I know you're a scar. About 10 million euros. And Kobaka Kwa Mensaka near. Now, Mekol Liverpool, Makodin Kobaka Kwa. Antoni Ariola. On the new head coach at the MIT Liverpool Paddies. And you'll be saying so, Pay you up. Womantano, Dodwane Koko. Ebi Paso Mokwanian Tadena. Play a band partner. Winya anka opa so otina. It's an say, atise Curtis Jones. 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And he within by 3 days. 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And no media Macredano, a 41 million euros. 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
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Wazo, work up here, baby, they said you are your favorite. Aye Spain, and T. Atina game na ya kwakoba, ya kwakoba, humatem. 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Anna, a mantan, the woman who posts it here, there are Spain, as it here, woman attack here, woman defend here, and Tia disobey my consider better. Woman, dear, and woman France squad, no more banner. Woman, dear, focus, focus, focus. And on my deep, on Baba Edmanum.
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1: So Lamin Yama verse we no pepa. Lamin Yama verse we a verse na. We to me by be defended. We bomb a team no echo so. We no sacrifice. Is that? We no pass a. We no pass a personal. Aye, glory is no be ya no sacrifice. Ed my team inti. Who play at this hour park no so. No stand as a leader. E boy a pama team no so echo ye. And when the Lamin Yama go na answer no. When the nyan de say hand cry. And the uncle make a question so nine Simmons. Ed the two John Lamin Yama say. Emu obi uncle be mi coach so I hegua. And your coach be a problem. Until you are a young boy. If you know what I say about the first edition, I tell you, welcome people. Oh, Bobby, near. And to win out with them from an ghost in the Baba. When him say ghost in our side, I'm about to join any other better. I'm winning out with them. And from Anna, you for you about the chance. And now, when you are Katrana, dear, and I are what you win your pro. And also, Minion, there's Hanot here. Was there on the Ninja and do tea? Yes, all they come and I turn so. Now, why how could I do a bayano? Was all no, I didn't even know I want to last year. Because normally, was I could have any more guests in your mobile and head down yesterday. But at the moment, I could have been coming up at Tonus so pay. And what I don't do. Kabradia could have been Yama. What can't you attend? Sidney, someone's allow me a man, you know, fifth in the same. A Baba, the Numina, the other so who's a coming at Tonus so. But all Labi Yama's son and in Yanet here. And T. Atenda England game, no, Russian team, and so at the Ismail Aya Fat, Wano, and a Behai Handu Sakim, no, at the Jordan Pifford. Kasa, how we can suck as a winner on the Messi. So my prepare or mobile is your Messi. Messi, your Messi, dear better stone, Argentina, dear England, and Funny Chima, or Mayomo, and scrap the near Kaka, Eba, a wood medius, which now is so. Nanka for Amasu Seminiano, yet me, Eddie Sion, your number one account, radio station, dear Santiman, and I'll be to and I'll be to Winter, I am Fabian Naka, Haya, Anna S. And also Eden to Cabra, be yet, dear, and yeah, a young Fensiana, young train, and then you mean a live comment. Entry. I will hear as you will.
2: Okay. So I said the Andre Santos asserted that debate. Charles in Manchester United. Yes, sir.
3: Sana could
2: I say the we ain't you know.
3: Sana could
2: I say more dear to mana.
3: Mana dear to me.
2: I say if we are singing a team a super. And we're about bonus.
3: We named the Oka.
2: We named the Oka.
3: We named the Oka.
2: Andre Santos Oyakoda.
3: Now fourth choice player. Na say na say the obeka so obo mutiru no mu say obetu ko bi menu head my starter
2: oba e no o share facilities at Manchester United
3: the
2: stadium be the team bar said do mo training
3: facility in the mo am ya where say na dada
2: utimu say
3: no Ronaldo ko kan
2: ya bo fam no
3: kwa na ja me say facility
2: you could be a trophy room be there
3: hey since
2: na mo trophies am ati tisha no no
3: trophies be
2: ubu same
3: trophies be
2: and nini na no keka bo ma ah, ne final decision and it said the biggest club.
3: Hey, Jam City.
2: Hey, Manchester. Hey, Jam City. Hey, some pound or catch no.
3: Oho,
2: if you say it's a debate in there,
3: oho, settled. Mama na start to give. Oho, wamo. Said the idea. So what say? We say you are literally man.
2: Yeah. Into 50 million pounds. Play and find a match. Okay. You won't do that.
3: Yeah, te.
2: See. So I'm sure yeah, prudent spending.
3: Lawyer Lenny Euro 50 what bent you
2: when you have
3: you as I see when you be move at the end of Gatti. Well, when you be move Gatti, the answer to 12 and come okay.
2: Okay,
3: when you be move, who plays go out when you now, brother? I tell Malaysia way. Malaysia, when you now, when you be mona,
2: I'm going to go the preference.
3: I'm on a Naja, what the call. And to win out with the governor, I pay you back.
2: Okay,
3: oh, yeah. Mbacho Mr. Aqua waba Ghana.
2: Okay.
3: On first one in Niagara.
2: What country be?
3: It's a US New UK. Let me say US.
2: Okay.
3: Oh, US.
2: And US. One man been so bad. Mr. Usu.
3: Okay.
2: Oh, UK.
3: Okay.
2: And one so beside.
3: Okay. Where do you also be Saturday?
2: Okay.
3: Ah, on also be Saturday.
2: I see.
3: And Mr. Aqua. Mommy Fiba.
2: Oh, okay.
3: Yes.
2: Okay.
3: And you know, tissue need in the day.
2: All right. I was here, Darcy. Enter Jumadian is in 104.5. Tuesday edition of Instagator Passports. 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

0: 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Spain Ube timido prediction aba Na yakinkai Edi amount Jude Owusu ba for good morning
1: Yeah good morning Rich
0: Bibi aboko
1: Nyami adumo mpai bo na onso eh
0: Nyami adumo Nisa asefe fio
1: Sena se matia minuya Rich Ano pay the big game is coming on I mean, Ebumu Crown is the gods of football. Anya fair a game where also anchor grand finale and also echo. So already one who opt out supercomputer, no, the predictions are wire and Rich. I know Crown now, baby. So say, then they see suddenly, yes, a competition as no, not opt out supercomputer, no, and the Spaniards no, eto ahead of France. But suddenly, or the France, Muma Baba Beto ahead of the Spaniards. I mean, a clear attestation to how the French have been able to clearly dispossess of opponents, virtually just a walk in the park for them in this World Cup. So by virtue of that, certainly, you'd have to agree and accept the reason in Tia was a opta, yes, a competition, NASA, or the Spaniards, no, a to Shruja France, as is, or the France, mom, I bet to Shruja and Spaniards, no, it is understandable. Now, Rich, give me a embassy. A game where Nanka and Sensem any game where what is said here Argentina any England the dear Babasunya may pay that channel. Ye name history a womb, tension a womb, a moon sembibri. Nanka winning tessa. But Rich, personalities be a per se game also across our trajectory or tangent. Onim, a taking a bit of a political twist. Yeni un komo kakana afi yemra game na mu nso na mema mo start o game na afi me analyze game no into to farmer Rich Mariano Rajoy a former Spanish prime minister na papa ahead of the game and a Rich 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Federation president ono so a reacted to it in fact even the French embassy e was Spain no omo so reacted say such an unfortunate statement na papa no amiki na omo atutu bi e dia mane no na French Football Federation president nso se onte ne ho ase I didn't know what Papa Neka and Simbi say. No, I'm full say a racial undertone. Interest, as I'm not, or so kind, they say, Diallo so kind, they say, look, say, Anna Mariano Rajoy, Erkan, France players no emu 23 ye wo mo France ona emu mi ensape ene ye wo mo e wo outside enti no 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say o be bo Mbappé di say o ka top scorers of this World Cup Mbappé can be nemum ni pa ba ku nso o sia Mbappé a o tire me masem ni tire ni ye pa abrante and de Lamine Yamal Rich, the entire to say, five games in a row, Lamine Yamal ash Mbappe. Sha, Osea Mbappe, Euro semifinals 2024. Or the Mbappe, a chica form. Rich, Osea Susiano, Super Copa final, okay, 2025, Super Copa final. And also, sir, Osea Mbappe, oh. And on Koda, Copa del Rey finals, and so, 2025, also. And also, sir, Barca de Madrid, Eko Kogui. Lamine Yamal jinem Mbappe jinem or na chika form ho rich we ya no so free ho Nations League semi-finals 2025 won so no eno so Lamine Yamal side Mbappe ekokogui Spain versus France or no kokogui bium Super Cup final 2026 en so corona Lamine Yamal Barca side Madrid ekokogui bium internet is social 5 games in a row Lamine Yamal 100% record against Kylian Mbappe Lothain. And the guy is so, so confident. And can we expect to say, Accra already 18 years. At the highest stage, competition are all more bidder. No any opportunity, echo. Now rich, Abrantian is so, so confident. Okasa say. But that is where apparently the inspiration all draw from. Rich, I'm fair no so. There's this usual cliche in football. Said the best defense wins you titles, meboa. And the best attack wins you games. Race all caught by that cliche. And yet, France team acquired the best attack in this competition. What said the most goals? Recording system in the process. Against the Spaniards, our non Sunni team, no. And so, conceded the least number of goals. All ball 5 matches, not only conceded even a goal. And son and a sick game against Belgium, which finally all conceded a goal. So, it's all funny by that. It tells you say two teams no on Baba Bishiam. Obia will be special or deba on board. End of my game no as such an uncompromising game. And Richard Hanuminim Uwajine says how did the cyclist say the best defense wins you titles. any the best attack wins you games, no.
2: Mm-hmm.
1: And can by virtue of Sadia no more can and can game when you win also win. The best defense wins you titles, so. And then the best attack wins you games.
2: Then obviously Spain.
1: More, bro. But I don't even reach Adia no so. Obviously Spain, yes. But reach Adia no ye. Ye win games and Sadia win titles, so me boy. Before betting other title, it's just for winning games. And to say Spain is so I know be sound say okay. Then France is so attack no no so the winning games no because more now winning na say more now all corner him. Ghana could decide say so person the defense air result me boy. Or we then at all no. At a point of free mu because Okosie team have na e pro so. Returning Spain at the na all year no. Me sha dey be dey say yes. That extravagant Spaniard are normally in him or ba competition or ba om ye so dominant or be bono or be so near the bad or be we no. Na rich ube wa de bi ewan ho say on se den defend properly no. This Spaniards no, a de ba kwa de la fuente eye was ye commending so greatly ne say. Wa ti mi a kanye ma bom ye was striking the right chemistry. And Tiaman Fung almost say, yes, I'm going that exciting team, usually. Yeah. So I'm going to South football now, what's the Omobo? Yet, I'm going the expected results. And I rather, I'm defense is so resolute. But recently, I'm going to dream mass to any competition here, boy. Reason see I explain, I the best defense, no? And yes, so I'm going to defend me, Keku. I'm going to make it so I'm going to elbow ball, no? I'm ball in a way to defend. Which means on me, Aja. Share on him, the entire maker, sir. The metrics are clearly there to really attest to that fact. Right, so far, Spain, I have 598 passes. Patrioti, why you have 598 passes? They were completely no. Right, sir, open this competition, I hear, bar. Except one team, I hear Argentina, and I have more passes, actually, the Spaniards. Now, say, over Spain, average possession per game, it gives you 66.0%. Rich person, so when your points are here, and the ball now, you can use on Bobolo. They are possessing the game, but the strategy is that. Omunim, omutim, omukra. Okay, see, enim, yetima, yekra. Ni enim, say, say, an attack, no? With this very season. Of course, ye enim, say, lami, yama, if we premu, neba. Where a star boy or no back conjure magic from the flanks, so bet me as to go be a unexpected so better now or they're winning games for us. Nico Williams and so periodically and Kobema or Sadiano. But see, Nyanya Sadiano and freeze our personality see how they are. Now, or as a bar in a belly D and attack. Now, if you say you can see a good toe to toe with our opponents, dear, a bare bit of a problem. Hence, I'll see you see a different strategy. Say you're more born. Na mo na ye bo bo no ye bo bo no e dia so di and defense na ma pressure am mo mo so return made after 6 games were this competition their must find at na dia incredible or say commend the omo ni after 6 games no on himself Spain so far I just 7 shot on target and omo facing
2: okay
1: after 6 games so just 7 shot on target and omo facing and I know and I the fewest shot on target so far competition ni Obia recording. So I can say all strike on the average at 1.17. So that is also another good recorder. Since 1966, Obia ni wa o crack sa record no. And ade ba kun so awan yen so o se san so e bo na ban so ne say we say a minimize sa expected goals per match na was anke ba ne so no. Return him so of an expected goals per match or se ba ne so 0.31. This World Cup 0.31 and no any expected goals per match I be ban so and to all say or your team one I didn't say rich who bet me I didn't even shot and answer goals according so now rich I didn't about cry a sound so and who any so first on the record now only Uruguay and they have been 1990 World Cup and a Uruguay as had now then you say 0.31 rich beyond that the average SG value of the shot. Net is a short ne kwa na ball mo so no. Short ne it is a nimu draw to say a short e bet me at ohawa ba. And as a bet me atomento om goalkeeper. Return himself of no so a 0.05 per game. And also the lowest at this year's World Cup. So clearly offer all these metrics sir. A travel say and confono how I'm set it up no. Eh we ye. But rich, the man they are not interested. They are France and so they are not famous for red game. Rich on him. France so far 16 goals in 6 games. So far France are almost any lead in terms of shot on target. France so far rich above 47. That is incredible. Shot on target in Kwan. France are above 47 at the man. Rich, the most yenya at the World Cup since 1998 at France, and yes, had 53 times. Rich on him. So offer France currently on the average almost shot on target per game. On him 7.8 per game. It's rich imagine shot on target. Shot on target, no, a ball, what ball air cornet him. A what potential say and kebesai. Pajoti. Ne be a goalkeeper, a be savvy, and now say defender be interception be and obi baby be blocks be and ne be a air cornet no crano. Rich na a be a bebinsro and yan tonet no. And on the average, France per game, no, about almost 8 shots on target. Oh, that is a potentially rich per game. And can France bet me as a bare 8 goals? Oh, but also at your say, rich, sir, open defense, and that's so be bet me a remote by some metrics. Yeah, media today. It tells you, sir, or sir, France team, no, attack, no, and on the team, right side defense room. Now, rich, I never go so as I will know. Offer expected goals of any side in this World Cup, France and Ukraine, 14.3 expected goals, rich in total, and at least among 1.6 more than any team in this World Cup expected goals overall. This is another incredible record. Clearly, about two teams from SAT up, no, and my dear near the enemy, we are rich on him. The duo of Kylian Mbappé Lottin and Ousmane Dembélé. On him saw Mumienu and creating 19 chances in the Amomo. Mbappe and then Dembele. And sa attack in Elsuni, I can't want him say, very deadly, and we are rich. On Mumienu, no, and just for the whole team. On Mumienu chances, on my creating the Amomo and Casamienu. I am 19. Mbappe, I am 10. And a Dembele, and so I am 9. So offer this metric also. They can throw at the telepathic understanding between Mbappe and Ousmane Dembele. Rich, there are 6 kilos also there. There's Michel Olise. Rich, Olise currently are not any lead in terms of assist. Why 5? Now the 5 now why no? Oba World Cup abakosemwa. Thomas Hassler and the year be 1994. Way close our record no. But all time play Okra record no year pa no. Eh World Pele. World Pele in the crack record since 1966. Oh, make it 6 assists. Next is Olise et me. I sound see another assist. What potential will bet me I? Or back Sazon. Right to the money. A queer France bet me a fast assist pain. Back with any.
2: Not in France.
1: But my patch of Adam, I am for results be and Tuja. Right. Far from the round of 16, wrong. Fabra semi finals. Now, me pamocha among fast our results. No. Yen show YouTube ni Facebook. Yen fancher a chefoni a TFWadia. Right. What him say offer France? The results and route to the semi-finals. Now offer the Spaniards. Spain has struggled in the last 3 matches. Wabo. Eba Bedru say, upon say onya wins, no. Was struggling and otimi a winning defense one. But what he say?
2: Okay.
1: But France, no, were so confident, virtually a walk in the park for them. And the big boys they struggle. England, Argentina mo struggle to get wins, no. France easily, are you a walk in the park for them? Almost your opponent, or almost you almost said your mope.
2: All right,
1: Rich, having said all this, yes, and you may know, and my dear Baku, so the might of the French attack, Le Blair, and no, and suddenly, a bamba the Spaniards in the defense now, you only say a watertight defense, Rich, a beba the wheel. Of course, meaning say Spain, why, dear beer. So France are not careful, not game no echo into extra time. And now, yes, I did not saw him here. That super sap right. In Mikel Merino.
2: Mikel Merino.
1: Yes,
2: okay.
1: On the bet me as a game. No, but the quality of France, I want up front. Rich, trust you me. This game, me expect a win for France. Okay. France, be advancing to the grand finale of the ongoing World Cup.
2: Dude, Owusu Bafo, and I'm at Ninkanisha 104.5. Makasa Sisi, baby, me and Anna is streaming on Facebook. 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Obey to YouTube CCA no abo in short tv di ashem obenya dwumadie no ahwe our messages kakra na fifi manfred mister and so and to so information here from youtube that could grant us today there are three goals in the game one go to as two goals to France and one to Spain okay that could grant if UK and are they abeyan sdn good morning Richardo. France are considered just two goals. Their defense is equally good as Spain. Our defense, the attack.
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2: We decide the game. Ernest, and this time I said, at the Abraham Bismarck Cabinet, our France attack is one of the best, not the best, because Argentina had most goals. Okay, Bismarck, also message, at the Abraham, I don't know, AJ Ministries, na Mimio, YouTube, and Facebook, so kakra, agency, they say, Rich, trust me, the French attack won't get easy to dominate Denmark because the Spain team will have more of the ball. Okay, AJ, and now the same message at the Abeuko Facebooker, Nana Che Gagai. Good morning to you, everyone. Insure Passports is the best. I'm enjoying the show from Edrijama. France will beat Spain tonight. Howdy, Abraham. And on midnight, I said, this is my first time watching this man, and it's incredible. Super analysis. Okay, midnight. And now this message, Eddie Abraham. Yeah, Lincoln, Sewua. What you live from Sewua Lake Road. France all the way. Greeting to Honorable Hamidou Bosonki, DCE. Also, message, Howdy, Abraham. And on Fifi Manfred. Mister, good morning. As I may do time we pray. Good morning. Patro mentum come mentum the old can nano amity. It is our own story, the son in Tamian girl. Was it? Oh, I'm from him. Mentum from
4: still on to me.
2: Patro is the matter. Good morning.
4: Patro, how far?
2: Patro, now what is saying?
4: I'm not done.
2: How far breakfast and I know pass off for me. Man, busy. I pop one more. I no puzzle.
4: Mini ye.
2: Go for the uti yo.
4: You know I don't eat in the morning. Mini ye.
2: Mati.
4: Me we are in meko efia.
2: Mati.
4: Mini ye.
2: Mati ya.
4: Na ni omu tse.
2: Oh, ni mi adom.
4: Be fine.
2: Meti se Chelsea player. Kaso se odi Chelsea show na the Manchester siwa. Obviously, it's Manchester United. They're bigger.
4: You know what
2: me so okay.
4: I'm not going to put you in the two directions.
2: Andre Santos, I'm going to nimbo mpa o. Nimbo mpa. So what you talk about, baby? So what I say? Oba, ura, you didn't ura calling to us. Hey, Charlie. Say it to me, say. So, sad debate today, there now is settled.
4: Gana to keep you.
2: Oba Chelsea, no. Oh, that's just how Kwanja no.
4: This is the dream club.
2: My players, they don't make it to where we
4: know. I come if South America or Saudi Arabia. Friend, they say, Ali Tifak.
2: Okay.
4: Say Ali Tifak in the dream club. Tifak in the dream club.
2: I don't know.
4: Do maybe because I'm a friend Apostle Fred.
2: Mm-hmm.
4: But started come.
2: Yeah.
4: It didn't really end well. Casemiro was the twilight of his career and about Manchester United. So I'm sure that for United fans, they won't care about so player Abe Casemiro now. United is the best club in the world. But really, so it's me by United. Not more now. me who is all ball with the Brazil and a 23 side or yeah, the captain. Your friend called the Brazilian national team. Some of us said there was no way Brazil phone will have proper midfield control without Andre Santos. Pesa World Cup scored now Ancelotti the coin. If he plays that football at Manchester United for two seasons, I'm telling you, Rich. You more than your boy, I'm telling you, because Andre is a good player. And I think that I like the way Ineos have done the two midfield job. No? They made the only me. And you may clap, cry, and I say, yeah, the papa, I'll tell you about it. Because Ineos so said Tottenham for now could talk Matheus Fernandes for £85 million, one player. Matheus Fernandes in the West Ham team, he wasn't the best player. Yan Frena Manangwan could work for the Portuguese national team. Look at the midfielders you're afraid for Portuguese national team, apart from Vitinha, João Neves, Moni, and Adino. There were other players that are regular. But Matheus Fernandes did not get a shout in the Portuguese national team. But if you are going to buy for 85 million, you need to find something else. No. We can't go and buy Matheus Fernandes alone for 85 million. When we can buy Yuri Tillemans for 35 and then add my friend is saying Andre Santos for 50, 85.
0: Who is proven?
4: In the 85 now, to Matheus Fernandes. Yeah, they took place. Me. Those, all of them.
0: Almost all quality.
4: For Tillemans, like you are saying, oh, you're Premier League proven. And Rich, and you play a Bian, a resale value in 29 or Boboka Kranun Timin Tono. For a club like Manchester United, and ideally those traditional big clubs, for a 29 year old player, he plays and gives you 3 years. But it's not 3 years, no. He gives United stability. It is a new Makuya. United should be playing it. And you say, yeah, and then we go Champions League back. Now, next season, we go Echi. Now, one more in the Champions League. Now, 2 seasons, one more Conference League. Now, next season. No. You want stability. See, see, you know, United is not looking to win the Champions League or looking to win the Premier League necessarily. Their plan is stability. But Champions League 2-3 generates the revenue more. Then after say you Tillemans, then you are beginning to bring in younger players who are also quality like Yuri. That is the plan. And I think for me, I 100% do agree with United for no with normally. I mean, you say walk up in common me in SED. And now I mean so see Xabi Alonso
0: interview, no?
4: Interview me with Chelsea for Nivia.
0: I did.
4: Hey. Okay, say me real way. And on our say one casting be me real way. Rich, Xabi was asked about Enzo. On beside Xabi Alonso. Say Oba, you know, only Enzo Fernandez a din commander. Rich, in that interview, Xabi say, yes, we're afraid Enzo Nedin come. And a journalist no a pussy here. And on beside and say that only Enzo din come on. What was the input of the conversation? Does Enzo want to stay at Chelsea? Does he want to continue playing for the club Chelsea? Which Chabi say, for Nkomono ni Enzo di ni a private. I got a mirror here.
0: So I'm disclosing Anna.
4: Yes.
0: Can all person can interview Nazi?
4: Because Nka Enzo man the green light all person tonight. Nka he will disclose.
0: I bet you so catch. I'll stay, but yeah, man in Kaya.
4: Granted, anything I make I say, it means that yeah, man in Kaya, and it means that in same way, to me, wah. Say you can say, oh, Metna, but who am I coach, my catcher?
0: Maybe crowd them, yeah, more walk up in me. Maybe there are one or two issues, be like, the person is settle and sana.
4: Then it means that Adjobra will mind.
0: Sure.
4: Because
0: sure,
4: for sure. All of us, after Madrid ever two some minute two moves on Penzo, a lot of Chelsea fans have become a little bit relaxed. So at least club you need to be 120 million for Enzo Fernandes, no? Why am I casting penal? But immediately the coach says that Omeni didn't come out, but I can't disclose the information. That the question was simple: does Enzo want to stay?
0: Yes or no?
4: I cannot disclose. It means that Enzo has probably told you, like you're saying, oh, me na metna. But my club no one could be a CAD with respect to me wages, my contract extension. And I said, I'm a metna, but my agent in the club's meeting come up into the entrance kakra. And I'm a metna, but only a young two was kakra. Rich, I don't know. No. And a little bit of a worry about. And throughout the whole press conference, that was the only part. When they pushed to ask him, Chabi said, Ope Engzano, say, yes, yes. He was clear. say Ope Angel Fernandez to stay in the club. I think that among apart from that, you know, every other thing was regular. Players, Eba, players, Otto, who he wants to come in.
2: James also on to us and captain. Nicholas Jackson, our Johnny Chelsea.
4: Exactly.
2: Or preseason.
4: Yeah. I mean, every other thing was regular.
2: Is it there's someone anymore sorted and
4: anymore? You should have fast. I see a two attacker. See nya correct left winger.
2: Okay.
4: Left winger, right wing when you'll be brew. Coupon bit my boy, stava bit my boy, pedro net bit me abo. Left wing wanna see a giant saw a quite number be trash in the car. He jam on the car. There's a cat only your friend is saying Jimmy Bino Giddens. Also in fast.
2: So, it is for sure.
4: So,
2: was not to bless me.
4: Talking less.
2: So, how many money is here in your view? Never. An opening quarter. This Moroccan midfielder.
4: Yeah.
2: Brandy Buadi.
4: Yeah.
2: Or Lensi.
4: Yeah.
2: In quarter, I say 100 million.
4: Yeah. Manchester City.
2: How?
4: How is it? Who is it?
2: No. 100 million. Kofi Mijitum.
4: Yeah.
2: It's a club now. And answer the second club now. Owner 2 million na kutao. So what I say, until you pan about all price are open.
4: Yeah.
2: And I bet you. But I think that sometimes players in the world price tag net down. So too much. Too expensive.
4: Rich, me know you are
2: doing. What do you know? Yes, we about walk up, but walk up no buying. Dear no baby.
4: Rich.
2: Why am I doing walk up? And we about lens or France.
4: Yeah, I think about Ren rather.
2: Is it Ren or Lens?
4: I think they start Ren or so. Police.
2: Okay, me check it.
4: Rich,
2: what is it? It's too much. 100 million.
4: Me know what you are doing.
2: Until at this time, since our players now first they are not 100 million. 150 near got on our better. You won't do that again.
4: Oh yeah, as owners, you can't just be buying just because the market.
2: Is it quality or here you can't near funnel? So understand to say, and Kofobi so or your move features any problem? You better find a low key. You're not sure.
4: Who's starting out on pay?
2: Me and me can say me and me.
4: But you don't start here and say
2: that. I don't tell me, Matinas, you're a poor fellow. No.
4: A poor fellow.
2: You're not afraid of carrying catching the massa. I could have no good. He's very, very good, talented player. 50 yen tono. You need Telemans. Chelsea for Adam for. Telemans! Edmund Evie.
4: Cha-cha.
2: Cha-cha. Cha-cha. Cha-cha. Next season. Champions League, you better off.
4: And the money till him and be here, Juma.
2: It is such a special place, you giant talk.
4: But I think that are you bored, you know? Senior Okan, and you walk up and go, and go be and gain 100 million.
2: Of course.
4: Don't you think, say, it is just how powerful a tool, how powerful a marketing tool the World Cup is? It is not just for brands. So.
2: Yeah.
4: The way I'll be now, brand the way brand A ni doing say na or co viral brand B. Only say the two technological companies are a sponsor a World Cup. No. Bako ni advert or yes FIFA for one in yeno was that see a bombo ni be a drew baby ni a jiffow and I say bibisa. FIFA should have a replay. No match row ask him in person about company, but I start with L.
2: Okay.
4: Do you know why the referee's view, not company leading that here. Plus, all the screens in all the World Cup stadia was also sponsored by another technological company, only a popular TV producing company. So, Timon's only a normal chrome with D, and this is starting with H. You want to say, boy, say, okay, this is also it's the marketing. And it's our marketing against Brazil, one match, you know. And I'm a you body rent for it, you almost know. You're in G20, you're in G30, because before the World Cup, I feel that in terms of profile, your body is another Mathieu Guendouzi. Engine recycle, engine recycle. Nothing, no real
2: progressive.
4: But City Fono, they have the.
2: No, World Cup now, Kasade. Okay, Kevin. Kevin Prince Boateng.
4: Yeah.
2: Before joining Ghana.
4: Yeah.
2: That time the team support what he's saying.
4: Yeah.
2: Omoka administration.
4: Yeah.
2: But after the World Cup, your teams are not chasing Kevin Prince Boateng.
4: The market.
2: So I understand.
4: Level of the World
2: the
4: Cup.
2: The World Cup level, no. So when you could be in Kwadia, it will be a different level. But I think that still not anybody.
4: Oh, yeah.
2: Nobody. Leo.
4: Nobody.
2: Me checking the club, it's Leo.
4: It's Leo.
2: Yeah. Nobody. 100 million. They say, you better turn 40, 30, 50.
4: Yeah.
2: High level, no.
4: Yeah.
2: Yeah, they are shameful for being tea. Yeah, what woke up in that?
4: 30, 40, 50.
2: 30, 40. You say, player be a better 100 no year. It be a Enzo Fernandez. On the annual, you woke up.
4: Okay.
2: So, and not we proving.
4: Say,
2: Premier League no a book.
4: Senka, who is a Vinicius Junior wanted to also use the World Cup?
2: Yes, I'm fat. Only as well, I could delete it now. Omran say United e ho.
4: Oh, he will stay at Madrid. But he say Rich, before the World Cup, Vini had a pending contract negotiation with Madrid to increase his wages to, I think, about 30 million. Now, Madrid, if you are worried about the fact that Ostatima Vini 30, Jude will want to come into 30.
2: Mm-hmm.
4: Mbappe in and around there. So you may, like, you have all the important players in the club going there. The World Cup did not help Vini. I'm telling you, Vini Nanke was semi-final, final of the World Cup by this time. They would have still been insistent on Madrid because it's a club bang, apart from Barcelona. And Vini be pissed over Kobo. What? I don't even think he would want to go to Paris Saint-Germain. So, who are a young boy? My main friend, Honya example. Which only my biggest worry. That when I tasted radio, the first radio and media company that I joined was the biggest.
2: So when you are living,
4: it's mini free focus FM as a young student I'm buying now, multimedia Ghana, Inshire FM. So it is difficult to make decisions. It has to be something really monumental before it helps you to make the next jump. It has to be right. And yes, ah, so what you hope, career-wise, you are in trouble. Two, finance-wise, you can be in trouble. And that is the biggest thing I think Vinny is facing. Oh, free Madrid coin.
2: Manchester United.
4: Oof. Akwe is a It doesn't really do so much for him. And for now, according to Marca, Jose Mourinho has called him and spoken to his entourage, said Madrid for now committed to the extension. They may not be able to meet the exact amount of Vini pay, but he should understand, say they want him to stay. And what we are hearing is that in a matter of weeks, Vini bets on a team and friend of football club Real Madrid. And I think that is going to be good for him and then good for the club as well for them to move forward. Rich, the story of the World Cup semi-final of the two European giants, you know, I think say. The first one is the red screen, you see. Mbappe versus Lamine Yamal. My name is Okaya. When Mbappe broke onto the scene, it was at Monaco. And he was so dazzling and marveling to the extent, say, if you are seeing, you know, I said, no. This is not a 16, 17-year-old boy, you're too good. And with Mbappe, it wasn't with Madrid. It wasn't with Barcelona. It wasn't with the traditional big boys, no, Derby. It was in Monaco. You know, the Omukoya, that Monaco team had Timoe Bakayoko, Bernardo Silva. They had some very, very good names. You know, the Omukoya, that level of the champ. I remember one time, Monaco versus Juve. 2016, 2017, thereabouts. Where Mbappe had caught the BBC, Bonucci, Bazzagli, Chiellini, Rich. Now authorizes senior defenders. That is where, for me, I felt that this man had arrived. But 10 years on, Ballon d'Or Comoro has evaded him to the extent that Dembele has come to win the Ballon d'Or. He hasn't. Now, I'm sure that in the mind of Kylian Lutin Mbappe, Sebibi will hold him a bit more propelling to win the Ballon d'Or. He knows that this season, and yet Real Madrid performance, you know, because Madrid cannot give him that. But the one thing that can really be a springboard for him to win the Ballon d'Or in getting the French national team and winning the World Cup, or at least beat Spain and get to the semi-final. For Lamine, it's not necessarily filling the shoes of Lionel Messi, but he's the new poster boy of Barcelona. Eric, to be very honest, Barcelona who talent, Papa? I'm telling you, I've seen the likes of Bojan Kekechimo, even when Ousmane Fati broke onto the scene. But sometimes, Ana Brabo and life and how it happens to Arsenal, it didn't get this place to where they've got into. Lamine is the new face. And for him to really instill himself, and pretty much press conference, on one started the pressure at 2-1 or so. Or say, this is the biggest match of his career. And match BNU was such a Saboa, or money France for Nukakabono. And he wants to play that game. He wants to be successful in that game. Omone France for Ekwa Kobono. He knows that he's going to be very successful. Which the two teams know SCI in the Euros now saying.
0: Yeah.
4: Where the Spaniards were successful. Mm-hmm. And that's what Lamine said a couple of days ago. Said, Onu Huni says France for Nibes Rubia with the 30 teams like Kana and Yomu Spain. Excuse me, because Omo no Mashomu Pay. And Omo are very confident, say they can now go to tour with the team again. Which 37 official games
0: unbeaten
4: by De La Fuente and Mantia. And trust me, it's a good team. Any team, you see, forget about the number of goals that they've conceded. They've just conceded six chances against them. And it is embedded in that style of play. It's a Spain for them, but it is total control of the ball to the extent that before ball, they've been sano. It is so far in your area, you find it difficult to create chances against them. And that is the strength of the Spanish national team. Which a team over four DLPs, so beat me the woman at any point in time. Otimibo, Fabian Rey, Numabo, Rodrigo Cascante, Oya, Numabo, Pedri, but with one of them. Then as the game goes on, he can choose not to play Merino as a DLP, but push him up top as the box crusher for him to get goals for them. A lot of Arsenals in that team. And truly, it's a team that you need to be very, very careful of. But I think in terms of completeness, Rich, the French team is more complete in my opinion.
0: Okay.
4: Good goalkeeper, decent center halves, good enough fullbacks, midfield. I think that in the last few games, Campuno Orient remain for whatever reason, on Bono, no about Manu Kone, and Golo Conte has not kicked
0: Kamavinga
4: the ball
0: in the team.
4: One Fred Kamavinga. I'm Fred Wado.
0: Ngolo Kante.
4: Adrian Rabiot Munye control Fifi. We are hearing that in this game he's going to play Orient. Then look at the use of the attackers when he goes on to go and play that game. Then how Abenti Efren Kylian Lutin Mbappe has been good in this one. So
0: oh, yes, but I don't know. All of a sudden, they are not yes sharp when he's a beam. When you have a couple of chances, I need no bugu.
4: Almost style of playing. You know?
0: Mm-hmm.
4: When you look at Olazabal's chances, he gets, let's say, in a game, when you have one or two big chances.
0: Yeah.
4: Now, almost all the teams, almost the Europeans, I mean, we say Spain, for New Mexico, Portugal, and Belgium, they did two things defensively. Set up in a mid to compact low block, depending on maybe a ball and at what time in the game that you are playing. Then, because Spain, for the biggest threat, is finding this man, Dani Olmo, in between the lines. It was against Portugal. The only time the Portuguese will exert pressure is when the ball gets to Dani Olmo in between the lines. Against Belgium, the only time that you see that the Belgians will be aggressive to press Tia Timoni Ariade is when Dani Olmo gets the ball in between the lines. So what we call wide to Lamine Yamal, the defensive plan is what we did against the English. 2v1 versus Lamine. It's whoever is the outside center midfielder plus the fullback not come to defend against Lamine. Because Olmo himself, the biggest threat of Lamine is when he cuts in onto his strong foot. And it's same for the other side when you play with Alex Baena. Both of them, any of the natural width keepers. Lamine wants to influence the game and get goals, so he wants to come inside. Alex Baena, you're a natural winger. So he also wants to create from out wide. But he works hard without the ball. And you see that the La Fuente Penasem, from Atletico de Madrid, when he is playing the ball, he drops back to come and work in the middle of the pack. No, he's not preventing from breaking through them. So it's a good compact system. Now, Seoko tactical ball, that's what you cover. The French, we are expecting a Luka Digne. I know Paris Saint-Germain was a Luka Digne. Almost about to defeat Aston Villa. Who will play on the left? Then William Saliba, Upamecano, Jules Koundé. Another back four here defensively, very resolute. Then you're expecting, say, you have Manu Kone, Adrian Rabiot, Michael Olis, Desire to Way, and a bunch of friend. Rich Unim. AB Adi de Champagne. But if I'm DDA, my game plan is simple. Allow Spain to be Spain.
0: Umbono bono.
4: Yeah.
0: Oh, je bono. You take your moment. Because only one is
4: Spain, ekita bono. The more Kubasi wants to break the lines, the more Emerick Laporte, and mind you, for Spain, almost two natural ball playing center backs, natural left footer in Emerick Laporte, natural right footer in Pau Kubasi. So they want to naturally express and play the football. Marco Correa wants to do more or less like a wing back, or quarterback, go and help the attack and come back. Then on the other side, you have Pedro Porro, also with pace, they will go and come. For me, that is where the trap is for the Spanish national team. Marco Correa,

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2: Sir, about other names, my name, Musumaya Moy. If you say Nations FC Epidia, Epidama, Young Choir, Pidama, Santi Regime Totality. In the moment for a few days, I'm not found to benefit him. Then, Choir no between the next 2 months in Puna, commercial nominee boss, and a better Takami Chase Boss Complex. Boss, you're meeting all the preliminary requirements, but the Akane Choir.
3: Okay, and the NESU at the Nations FC Kennedy Wachansa. 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I'm a say Drasko Aya Lugarasic from Croatia. On as he said, I'm the team no at the Emano. Na Aya Johnson Smith. Or say, on no nebe no assistant na fi wasanswa with the U side of Aya Nations FC. I know Aya this idea. Kennedy Bwacha and Sansono at the air to Aya Mpenifonim. And at the Quintian Pesi, I shes asim we and say, se kafu fona and Jabran Kesi Antuma. It means that I was saying Nations game, I'm the Baba Baba Stadium. You know, I'm saying the situation currently, I walk Aya Baba Stadium. I mean, send your bear, you know, you better savage Aya situation. No, I think you ain't see one. Not a crying in any chance, I'll buy between Aya Hubia. You're crying for Momo. And then you can't even got me car, Ayala call her by. Or also, I can't the same thing. So, crying here, terrible. Very, very terrible.
4: Good. Rich, I bet I say, maybe not so, but 30 seconds on Zrasko Lugarasic. Where Madame Vopa, Mini Papa, and Yenchen, my body pa, only say, a local game, Nadia. Ye did that, my body pa. But I'll be coached by Consul, our bro, Ghana football, Mupa. Yes, so be a bro, no. On an alkai, ya am ya, be, say do. I call Pamoni.
3: Got
4: to go training grounds. Or what sense, so, sir, ya Pamoni, sir. O see a mia for Casano Usu. But that notwithstanding, he's a good coach. Let me read for a cooking in Yinado, Goma here. A co coach,
3: he's sick. I couldn't
4: even call Yinada. But at the end of the year, Rich, Nations won, or caught by CAF criteria. When him say Ghana football, Premier, no, also cry license A, and son waiting at my bench as the head coach. Division 1, they are flexible, even with license, be to meet in a bench as a head coach. By Premier, they are sunny city. And a pair of criteria, and so no, Rich, et is high. And you know, license A, Johnson Smith, any B. Yankayo Okra license B. When I'm saying time, I'm not Smith, personal air license A, no. Sad time, I'm not exposed any by no. I'm all these activities, Nina. No. And so, Nibi, as a matter of fact, and you know, obey he will be. I don't know, it will be. Need media support. Nothing much. Rasko Lugarasic.
3: Abem.
4: And yes, sir. Seriously, Johnson Smith. I want to say he's a very good coach.
3: Yeah,
4: very Johnson good coach. Smith is a very and I know the coach salvage situation. My basa keno. I know that maybe other kotoko you side that say has or can say will destroy Omono. I mean, very good coach. But that is the reason. See, sometimes clubs be aware. On be fast certain coaches. And yes, sir. I Omo pill. But because of sir licensing issue, no. Okay, it's just a career sin. And maybe I'm going to problem. Dr. Kwame to time. No. Rich, and you know, Yamra issue near that board. No, so, Sha, the only say, Yenya Kennedy Bwachian, someone can be about Abrankese Stadium, no, Uti. Because I know your private property. Minim Sa Abrankese, Jumaka Kroho, Okon, Mamma Makuakoha, Okra dressing rooms for. And the level, no, I was to raise Oko Stadium. No. Now your facilities, ne how or more wa. And maybe Madam Fubi or agent were Portuguese. Yet the stadium or rich, Mr. Oshie Stadium no, only me and a buy. Now your more say one man. Now why yes I no el ho. No more commend Dr. Kwame Chi. But rich no crap

0: ni se lightning issue ne de problem kakra won won se no so o mo ye
1: they will fix
0: it. Yes they would have to fix it rich sa akwan ni de na ye kan won asem no sa wo pe Ghana ha an Asante region ba bi ba ko pa anka eye strategic point pa in terms of business activities anka betimi e use pa dia diska won dem sa anka ye lake no because of Lake Bosom Chino. Cabot me a lot of activities. A tourist site, Kessie. But a typical Ghanaian mentality, I say, Bibi and Fire Hunty, ya to Bibi a gem. Sir, I buy a ya cry we are. Oh, yeah, my nation's FC. I have the Amagana and I'm a boy. And your nation's FC. Now, so on the calf competition, na obo. How many months are the bebo? But the moment obey, and I have the Bakuan. I buy it me as a quina on a big time credit at the man. Cause a month for a super rich mema for quina so far for her, a quina by a quina or fast one with a usu. And footroni said the quina in your city, Citiano. And to do one and no more quina. I want to mean for more private cars and go teach you. So a private car no ever form one.
1: Okay, time a black stars. Me and your baby mom, yes, no back, master. Yes. You don't call players,
0: on a song more about crash a bass and cry now share their respective body language. No, sir, clearly, no, omweja. It's rich. So I buy it me a quina, and care ye, and can a bebo no a buying ample. And your politics near by reality no any acre. Because stadium, Nibia, and your state, Nibia, a private man, Edia, and to no say, nay, Dr. Kwame Chase Sports Stadium, Hono, say a bo calf organized competition, be our Hono man. Apart from security, I be back home. I was a yetisika at the moment. State didn't mean Jessica be at the side of Asante Kotoko against Cotton Sport Guard. Why yetino? Didn't mean this is a but also at the point, I say, and then the advantage Kasia Edma his Anna and the mano say and come ball no elho. Now, so support in so ako. But rich, unfortunately, reality only see him calf standard, calf criteria, who's a calf crown. So our sub prelims nasia omiam ranum bebere ba dia boku yanim na ba be ramani zone na group stage onum no e na omiam ranum ba ne ma bi e two basic e no ne de even at the prelims uhia
1: e bi yakwan
0: e kwan
1: kwan kwan lead to study wonya
0: untimi nyim free mu
1: we head officials ako
0: yes on se omo omo nim and rate unim ade we nso no anka Dr. Frank Amuako in adwuma bo ba be bisa ho se adwuma we de asuma no unim de enti asuma no rich a crane at the Hona Yakano. And your billions in poor air trillions are semi air cool. Pass on sort of point,
1: and a yak player. Obey to me, the gas,
0: baby, to 12
1: in a few days be a fixed point.
0: No, and yet, and tissa.
1: They say, Baba said to me so, and yet,
0: a whole day. Dabio, nation seem to me in front of me to Baba House, make I Baba House Post Stadium and a baby and go stars African uncle Pesso Bonus or Baka. When your opportunity, I'm far and more honum. In Swatchaman, so can Swatchaman, dear. On those who are no opportunity, because Nano and then the first option, Ghost as a castle, want to be more in the venue. I know when him sent to me, Wilson.
1: Okay,
0: that was the place and uncle Moye. But I'm so sad. But the Eka con reality, they say, Nations FC.
1: Oh, you have a bro.
0: Yes, this is your two fan crowd.
1: The idea, down and I mean, the Baba Stadium Hunkumi. Picha fena sebi yakofa sika yedi adie wo kitchen edi tutu form ni edi da benich na and utie bibia it seems ahia na brankese no kafu fo no ba no man yantu baba na so enye ready
2: mo pe crocodile jump out
1: kade
2: but how are they going to do this road before the season starts and they do it it's not feasible
1: ye ntimi like ye ntimi nya ne sapetin bi mo
2: sa kwa no kwa sapiti
1: eh nchisu ni emfa sapiti binguso for the meantime
2: only so much so
1: I want to emfa sapiti ninguso
2: there be sa kwa at whose cost state no as amba be here the real road nebi just because of nations FC no disrespect nations FC but because of nations FC now they won't do it
1: njemfa
2: near likely
1: baba has said you are available
2: say be a NSC boss say be home here TV before the season start there most likely down
1: me pam chow say video no an come some for me be baba stadium dey no
2: oh any dey
1: go video yi na near dey o
2: no
1: ah omo dey sikan o
2: no
1: ah na no omo dey tutu
2: yeah
1: na omo ku tutu grasses ni be o baby no omo dey dia
2: say effective this near there it may not be as effective like I said but e be a omo timi recover grass no by NSC problem. And also goes back.
1: Seriously, sometimes I want to say, he didn't come in here, say, yeah, football nation, I'm
0: That's real.
1: As a good, you know, you need a term born your pay. But investment, they are more born, you're born, you're busy. Ah, baby, we are here, be. Oh, near my head,
2: yeah.
1: I'm on for a far gone. Omupa sebi sebi sebi ye ye hu omupo so omye football nation san komo omu nibi but ye na e free on football nation ya call clubs and five
2: I mean
1: yeah, that should the pitch
2: it was a good
1: attempt. Basic things ye be hun
2: komo it was a good attempt by Kennedy Boachansa to rope in the Ashanti Union minister but Mr. don't put the Ashanti Union minister into a place where he doesn't want to be. It's a government and budgeted for South Carolina.
1: A bad day, yeah, because it's a parliament.
2: It's a really long shot. It's a really long shot. And Rich, maybe the DB America, and you're buying we, and you're buying what you're going to for me, I would die on the hill of government participation. And I was on TikTok, and I'm a chance on a video on a Norwegian fan, and I got an EBS and said, I didn't think I know it. You see, Rich, why did we scrap the betting tax in its entirety? Not if we want to say, Omukromono, snow, top, it's conducive for football.
1: Okay.
2: All year round, especially in the northern part of Norway, it's the Arctic, maybe a border of one. It's one of the coldest places football was played last season in the Champions League. So it is not conducive. Maybe our snow better, But they find a way. It is the proverbial story of Senia Abu Antatia. During the times of a channel, or found out to for no
1: question,
2: it is so tono shame no di. Not sebe sebe, kwasi ampeni, it's so tono ebu no near the anidi. So you see, for them, everything gambling, the government takes the money, gives it to the federation. Into my indoor stadia across. It is not about near Tobin Mao.
1: Yes, or near Boyabo.
2: Finding creative ways to get it, and they look for the ways because Rich Obian Kase Koji bet if one in Esika, but there's a part of that money I can go into it.
1: I bet me the devolving.
2: Yeah, today, we still talk about alcoholic beverages. Alcoholic beverages
1: are a
2: huge source of revenue for us for our food.
1: So,
2: assistants now consistently. Government after government after government don't want to take the toughest decision because the Mufobekas Drunkard Association of Ghana, Yebekas Yentuaba Mao, Betting Association of Ghana, Yentuaba Mao. So we don't take the right steps. Media, you can blame the people that you blame, but governments that have come and gone.
1: No, that's the kind of Yenti, what do you say? 5% in the ground is one, at least two.
2: Yeah.
1: Two, no. What the Mbobo is kind of no. With the idea, say
2: 10%,
1: 10%, right? Okay, where the 10 and 5?
2: Yeah,
1: what I say, 5 near the dia, that's the cane binano. You feel steady, yeah. I say, you between the Akushim, you developing in a football net, me, I said, baby, I do know
2: which,
1: and the baby, yes, baby, a bubble book, any blacks as about from here, baby, I'm on my training.
2: About, I think, somewhere about a couple of months ago, I was driving from Accra to Kumasi, and as a Kumasi to Accra. And I meet you when they do me chrome and you from South Side. No, say what you love from Kumasi. I switches to Joy, T automatically switch Joy. Then I meet you, Yam Pofanka, NSA boss, and the secretariat of the sports fan. Who's the sports fan on my pass? Which, in the explanation of okay, the sports fan, that the most important thing is the source of revenue.
1: Maybe a business canal,
2: yes. Up to stand now, there's no clarity. One thing you are sports fan, you are passing, but a bare white elephant because you will not get money to go there. Only maybe I get fund. Get fund is the biggest source of fund in education in this part of the world. Where do we get the money from? From taxation. And your taxation, you are the mine. It is as clear as that. So in sport, if you want to go for it, Rich, you enjoy the waffling. Ochinabo, Dr. Baumia, Dennis List, Beba, Meme say, if any of the two political parties are the next election, if for me, then personally I won't vote. If I will vote for any of the parties, you need to give me proper credible document on sports. It shouldn't be always be work as usual.
1: So even so there be a walk up near level one you be nyanya diaba no run 32 groups in here yaba and you serious back but we have predicted winning McBerry biscuits McBerry butter biscuit and I feel McBerry London Oat Digestive Biscuit de. 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
3: richest me danko
1: pacho udi
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3: ba
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3: so go back for the loop
1: Yeah, that's a pa. It's a young con again, this way. Spain, France.

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1: Hello.
2: Alexander.
1: Ata Ousu.
2: Yeah.
1: Okay. Alexander, France, Spain.
2: Number one.
1: France are qualified. Okay. Last caller. Nah, in French home run. Hello. Sorry. Hello.
3: Hello, we're trying to fish Suarez.
1: Yes, I'm Pacho Odin. Good morning.
3: Collins Kofi Nyameche.
1: Collins.
3: Marini de Crow or Nyameche.
1: Okay. What's with the Collins there?
3: Kofi Nyameche.
1: Okay, Collins Kofi Nyameche. Already, where did you carry the back? What are you?
3: Pacho
1: Odin. I own your timer. No, I budget. Why?
3: Pacho you.
1: Okay. And France, Spain.
3: France, Bessette 3-1.
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3: Exactly.
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4: Chale.
3: Na me ma for pin so that's who. 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
4: Eh. 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
3: So Samsung Galaxy device ni bi.
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2: Insurance of 4.5 and 12 median, so young fast and I've been for my bear to and sunny. Sorry, now bear to a bar, ye, or 10 years. Hooray! Now bear to say, omo eba ye, in fact, ya so mu come upon omo di aye 10 years. See, now said ye nene and bear to a day, omo bay, omo de a lot of innovations and a abba into aye betting. Nani pans when ya move for so be bree. No, I'm good so omo shamukena and into a bromo a di aye 10 years. See. I'ma say it's your turn. It's your turn. Enti kosoa na etwa bet na awo eye bet we bra walk up you kosoa bet on every moment of the action. Na onsunu bibia enkoye emfama yusu bet we app no fetwa bet na na bibia no enye kama emfama uni 18 years ampacho sa agude untimi enibisanso na e been regulated by the Gaming Commission of Ghana. Get way more betway. And so a dear and no. I go see.
3: Hey, governor. Yeah, quite there now, and I am a small boy in the birthday.
2: Yes.
3: And then
2: Chairman birthday, eh?
3: Birthday, yes, of course. Afel Adum Jamra Yankee.
2: Oh, nice.
3: Now, what's the name? I'm a cat also up a
2: skate, you know.
3: Governor.
2: Well, you know,
3: I say I know the bed didn't be before. I don't know the didn't be.
2: Oh, I don't happy, happy, happy.
3: Yeah, we said our dapa. Kwaku, happy, happy birthday, Nyamisha. Na Omo, you know, I may pay in the Panagan and so in ya so and fast.
2: Nice.
3: I feel Adum Jamra Yankee, happy, happy birthday.
2: Gabby Banu, no,
3: and Jobaba,
2: Gabby,
3: best out Benton. Yeah,
2: Gabby Chamber Banu, and then say, oh, this kid in our county, them said, Boko Jimo,
3: and then yes, okay, and yes, okay.
2: I tell you, I'm from Insiani and Kofad Mucassiano. Emfa emamu yeba obra at one Tuesday edition. Emma Benoit and it no I set Lady Goldenum na Amunfred Medino Emfa Emren. 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
4: 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I bet me a boy bet me a hunipa chrono. Aye, so bet me and your BCCTV camera and a TV no Sodiana and one area France of all you, Zanana France of Bono. Hey, France of Bolo no and one CCTV camera WATV. And one year the answer, who's the Goyeva? DVS Calan Plus. Aye, just a puffer crew would answer. What about us? What a affable Yama 10 years warranty. Bonnie Razo Zeri, Kachako to twist. Papa, when you move down, when you move to who can in another free home. Now, say a pie fitai, a Kachako to twist. Congo wine to mentor, a bomb radio, a corner radio, so Zabrobe, was what they share with the Yansra, you free your momoqua. It's my radio here, one train. Said there be a radio between a toss word, what me are you all? I travel radio as they heard my world, Muda just what I was sending on. Now, also so for so, Adam Mephata, so yes, near 3 year daughter at a Rinumbi. Now, for him to us, if I'm my son as pilot, one person, a yabu ya, and and there was so cohere, wouldn't you be? Nasa, no, no, what to tell us I when it's true. Women and the safe for Boba Jumapa. Thousand a time to you, computer cranic, I read your suma de hinta, baby a quarter baby, but a baby a latinian at that. Then your bachin is so cool. Your yam were drawn near your catch ready amount into a tank to you. Computer cranic, a silver queen, a fatana, nefatana, no, and in tea, woman, you're not just say, I said that, and our demo tank to you for 18 years from a tank to you, Ugradia, Sabia, Tata, and our Benya. To
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6: 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Cause it's a lot of problem. So all of us will be from tonight. We get to know what you as an army will be.
7: Tonight, like
6: when
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6: 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So we should not have a problem. There's a bit in us now. What we need to do is offer. 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I'll be getting.
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7: Anyway, some radio, a police for our word baller that's here and she should wear fast as the muscle. Now, my men are there, a police for a question. Police commander war baller, ALC men, son, Mahinda, or a man, a man acquire a mistake come. 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After the inchia, or the dia, and they are born it, no kunu echi. 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
7: 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You're a chance of police for a better. I'm my investigation now, cause you, but the way upon the Tina, I say, I am in or more every phone number, it is a force of Munkushin, Timon, I say, be a mock up and a crab, yeah. No more Munkalanka take a chain also, or more free with your phone, it is a mumber, Jim Colano. No Munkosha, because Omunka won't mean to us, you know, I don't want my other police custody, but I'm soon anyway. And she, it is a phone, it be, I don't want why this is in Colano.
5: Hey, natural sir, say ya di oba no no asem, yo odi aba no bo be mani timu e kasem de a. 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
7: Sa pe pe pe e di why.
5: 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It's a place for better was a nanny womb, no. 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
8: I don't want to 6.3 and you know, my 94.7 inch, 104.5 testy. And as I can see, a body of Gusua, I can add the mamma on the aqua anymore. Now you're the Anitrobo, Yoko for Akache. What I can run down here, the Batum, name Sapenin Pa, 1 and 9 interministerial coordinating committee on decentralization, 1 and 9 MPP Abandadano, a press war, miracles of Waji, yes, they are granted power to coin. What about the PMU, Accra International Airport, to appear in a Yoko for you in the city? 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Na ene you a month for bias has the ekasa e found a yin tree said the enormous call ye embro man for the ni breath edi punkum ji boom ji sa edge trada eko piemu ne mre nim for ni biso ekasa fahum.
9: Look, you interrogate a man and you are running over 4 hours, marking time until we got our turn. In the final analysis, the bill conditions are cruel and oppressive. Look at this very hour. They are about to exceed the 48 hours as enshrined in the Constitution. Where is the gentleman going to get, three sureties, 50 million as a bill sum, and then the properties should worth 50 million, and two should post that properties. How are we going to do it? So you can see clearly that the bail terms are cruel, and it's a way to punish him some more. It's not possible for us to post these securities at this critical hour. And I could say that the rule of law is sitting outside now. It's very unfortunate. 50 million Ghana cedis, 3 sureties, 2 to be justified. That means 2 of them should post properties.
8: Ɛne ayɛkɔtie yɛyi ɛyɛ miracles aboagye ne mmerɛ nemfoɔ lawyer atakyea no no milord erate so wɔde nsɛm to dwa sɛ wei deɛ akwa te sɛ deɛ obi de ne nsa nifa tɔn ne dwane de ama woɔ na ɔde ne nsa 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and our yes waffle and then what in some two was it the idea just walk a come on sas well as Zulela say wow mamma man yeah bucket to abuse and change and about 20 I was in a crack up press and put a kudama no one one walk of him to bring a 50 million now for miracles I'm watching what you're talking
10: Blanca will be out what that's by Nadine. So if you are coming to move back, run us in your one thing. If you find out, you say, I can start crying so I know what's left. And then this car and so was on. But if I have passed here, you know, now I'm not in the room. Toss me. When you will be at the room, and can I say, whoa, great bond, maybe I too will be swag. Who here is Subai? And who here and so was on? When you will be obi a moto mo san frɔ no wɔ ba de a yɛtumi kora ma ho kwan ma ɔno ankasa ma ne ho bi wɔ mmara kwan so na ɛkɔbaa ne sɛ obi a wɔde mmara yɛ adwuma saa wɔfrɛ no a wɔba nyinaa mohia no a 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
12: 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until mayani na as a people descend on the security agencies and catch you almost there. You can't deny somebody the right to counsel. And there, I think say they deny them, I'm not sure that was the right thing. Because under the constitution, you have the right to counsel from the day you are arrested till you even go to court. So I want the security agencies to say, Omo dear, and let any government and as a president sack the person and we'll see.
5: Abusia lawyer Abraham Amaliba and watching in no say watch the Moses Rainbow Star behind na chese ya kone kiti ya so mu na ya dote wa mukai po ya friend say Black Maria Blue Maria ni ya said that watch him
13: blue
5: na
13: wo
5: check black and
13: white black
5: and white sir we sure say blue ni abonya de na ebra
13: ni dini ya Black Maria enye blue
5: enye ka no koda
13: eh debi
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12: 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Yes, I am. That is the impunity with which Rumondacha, the men who can be assembled by the media so much of national security pain, media so much of a DNI pain, media so much of police, no, your special investigation unit, or any your cyber crime, or media so much of a pain, and yes, so much of a baby, you need a na media so much akoyoku president mahama wadaroma we monda cha no ogu wani mu ase ogu 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
15: want to practice without the necessary qualification, and so it's a big challenge for us, and we want the whole country to support us in fighting that menace, because they are charlatans, they are quacks. They want to hide behind, because they can talk, they want to hide behind the fact that they can talk, they have following, and practice illegally. If you know of anyone who is calling him or herself a psychologist and you are not sure, please contact the council. We'll verify for you. And let us know. We'll let the law take its course on that.

0: to 13 ne nipa ensia ene hwe omo nkwa enti ye hwe mu from first quarter to second quarter no case abaye 29 cases has been cases by mu 7 ena ehwe omo nkwa na ye de toto afia etwe mu nsusu a first 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to second quarter no na 34
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3: want to practice without the necessary qualification and so it's a big challenge for us and we want the whole country to support us in fighting that menace because they are charlatans, they are quacks, they want to hide behind because they can talk, they want to hide behind the fact that they can talk, they have following and practice illegally. If you know of anyone who is calling him or herself a psychologist and you are not sure, please contact the council, we'll verify for you. And let us know, we'll let the law take its course on that person. Or if you know of any facility where they are providing psychological service, where they don't have the license to do that, kindly get in touch with the council, the law will take its course.
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7: ɛnyɛ a
6: electricity ye wo 24 hour economy market
7: issue.
6: 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The uncle Kagalam said, after more. And again, being more coming if you are in fear.
4: Ah, Nania, Rashabi Dania, which now had a more for war half one or south east. And at least what they some two gun, then the gasos of you, my dear, so one more panini, Wabaka, seven in another, which room say, and some no make a canning neighbors room car, it will be a becas, yes, and who?
8: Yanko Bambum, now a genchen on yet, over Facebook, now bought a crab watch where ye are dumb on Facebook, yet the moon live or what genchen of a bit to war, Mammy Jesua, and ye one of them was so 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
7: see it not just a medium of identity and your very personal sort of person before you go talk to phone map obi to make caller you should have known the person maybe or a family member and or someone very close to you but obi a unnim be dia ofi then you give your phone to the person to make a very day
9: no wa madam for be or your landlord obi ji le ti no me say intend sack you to a criminal then one day security agencies mopping from different agencies omo that was when he got to know say he came out to know or your criminal mastermind so and the normal technician before ubeka udaima ubia it is necessary to say hear some background check you don't know anything about the person ubi udaima noa one day ube to be our accomplices because una uma omu that accommodation may be able to perpetrate a crime ubi that fraud boys will be doing omu renti
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9: There was a case where Obi a nursing assistant in a hospital. The doctor, when you come put the old Obo Pandi, and now, what do be better? Or yell, and I should call Obi, and join them crash for the more on and the more Obo Pandi, and then you can one ID, or come in Nipana Pandi, Nipano, or from a week. He was charged with a criminal offense of murder, the work with you. And see, and why was the boy you put the affable shedding? What member that I do, I'm going to do, able to make it more with it. The member now. The moment one I did bring you panel on them, Quampa Bidu, no, but with the wife in the Kayan, not the moment one I'm a man, take a camera for the Michelin and see, and break down a new hole also quite the Nipa Bob one in your Nipa. Number was about what would be out of the wife in the talk. And this is, no, I say, no way, I see, I say, oh, in there, I son a baby, Biano, without the wife in the talk when they came on. It's too complex now.
8: Abusuani a wuti ye lawyer Kweku Pintel and what ne ne no
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2: no one yet.
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2: Yan Shashi,
1: Yan Fadrosum, Yan is our hope,
2: and one is a woody didica
1: can santam
2: shim when you swap the hawk lay.
1: Lay a number how padia,
2: a be a better net.
1: So what about the bridge of Kojo Takran?
2: And look crowd with the quiet,
1: a be a ever summoned Kenyan and hope me.
2: So what did you make? Yes,
1: Matias,
2: I will draw your friend, sir,
1: manpower,
2: and none of them. Jumasa Branti
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2: 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Yes, Gassam. Bills were here. Then you call me to Namanchi Abu. The war, a free emergency loan, cost salary loan, working capital, and startup loan. Bills say, and stroke raw. For Ghana card, may apply in the year. 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Bills. For Sikasamu, how you know about dying.
4: Yo, Charlie, Telus office broadband code anymore. Data mo so copying 40% na back ka bundles that are now. Near Dennis say bundles may expire.
5: Hey! 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
4: Ani, a free speed I want to mean Siano. 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Anuqua,
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4: Say you fear an hour with you memo. 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And what telesurface broadband so, let you cut that noir.

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0: 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Udu Facebook and wabo insura 104.5. 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
0: 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Isaac Akomas was share lives and sooner. 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Humble and sure the gas your son in my be a quabba quabba quabba quabba. Nana must say, my class captain, my bedroom, and my Bernard Mensa, or say, Onu dear, or share live. 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My catch was a TikTok on a power tap in my. 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

0: Cindy for Chrome, ya will chrome. 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At the animal always the table, so once and I miss so.
1: Okay.
0: But only once Cindy sue up at Yahoo Chrome by once and I miss
1: so. Oh, my.
0: Because once and him said, Yanadi.
1: Oh, okay.
0: Otomasi, at the Anano Ekuta, as you all to say white, I white. Anna at the Demoti, don't put it putty. Cindy, and when you knock him come.
1: Okay.
0: And when I buy an
1: okay, and we're all free to say to Pacho what da, so to be. Mubenya biato wo toya ministry if it's a food and drugs authority amaye kwan say ye ni tap and hop so say froka crowd card fa chire fidie no so ati usika na wasi na na akro
0: no eno ano no say say abrochi abagana
1: taxi
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1: okay
0: o na mo a say say emfa sika nsie beto mu na
1: de bi de bi de bi de
0: eno ano say card ni kuta card ya be fubia na de ahweso
1: okay
0: eno ana afidie na nkasa di not every
1: me patcho wada kumasi offices no and also edoso e wa ha se me di wachi anye no no kambe ka french bi le no so e na adani akoye no so no patcho ye wa mekom city style building ni musanso da dum boss fm station ho obehuye e wa atosu high school junction freye e wa number we so ne register ho for free e 0535125004 with me download the app no so every place to and answer say Apple Store. I don't care it's patch. They say no. You jai and no baby baby nina no baby. Yeah, we are piano. A plaster. Yeah, yeah. Yeah, kaka draw cinnamon. And no baby bow a red on penny mo. Chronic pain. And you did to us. Yeah, Mr. Uto na wai ya. Yeah, we are the first white layer. No, I could talk to a bi. We no so no wai. Baby, yeah, yeah. We are no to boas paper. Oh, come on, come on, come on, come on. I feel fire. Oh, 12 hours. Man, why?
0: Oh, so why? Baby, I know from. I'm baby, I know to credit them.
1: Okay.
0: The baby, I know.
1: And then I don't see bones, your friend is saying. How French him?
0: Oh, French bones.
1: Yeah.
0: Bones, they will go to the bones.
1: Yeah.
0: And why? Yeah, we'll be an in the French, it's a Ghana. My friend, the bones.
1: Oh, okay, we'll be a. And you go to the bone, right? You say.
0: To the bone, they we fast.
1: We fast. Yeah. You're confused.
0: Nama. Nipa doesn't mean be an unipa diano.
1: Okay.
0: To them.
1: Yeah.
0: French, you need friend, verse.
1: Okay.
0: Into your vows and levels, levels.
1: Oh,
0: what the pastor and the tarsua? What the pastor and the tarsua?
1: Yeah,
0: the chemicals in the woman,
1: yeah,
0: Bora, the Peduanim, not for your mojuma. Into any babble, so no more do better now when you're
1: instant day
0: healing.
1: Healing, me patcha what the levels in the Bomade, the baby pharmacy shop will be across Ghana. Obeti me and ya be now what to fray, open the door to an answer before beer. It was 0248509003 and I face 0544569251. Now, also, Edge Wood, dear, your cousin, I'm going to patch with a feeling heat, you know. Chocho skincare product. Hey, a chocho herbal soap, chocho herbal cream, royal gel, 100 foot cream. One of the chocho bam, na queen of crap.
0: Chocho, dear, no cranny, Naima. And so, we'll be doing now could meeting, no more swan.
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1: yeah
0: what am I say toto akra
1: ade e be ma me hu say otte french ne say nufu french me friend say because Freddie Mercury nyabata tobo yenko
0: I was say,
1: me say no for the kind of more they say.
0: Yeah, I can't say my lulu, yellulu.
1: Ayaday,
0: yellulu.
1: Ayaday,
0: love.
1: Love.
0: And now, all miss, I know, me way, yan lulu.
1: Okay, we'll try it here.
0: That's all. And you move.
1: Okay.
0: And you
1: move.
0: That's right.
1: Okay. Miss Rwanda, Chocho, I thought you know, Chocho, factory no was to whom me patcho, oh, rough shop will be a mo, a drugstore, announcer pharmacy shop, announcer says, supermart, be a mo, benya be, Udun cry, panda mart, benya be, palace mo, benya be, but you're not total, was pink test. What's up here, and you know, which you can more, now, also share with experience with us. 0504555535, now face 0551815388, now, and you can come more. Mamma, near ABA Herbal Center. Sima Duntem. Mesama was here. Mema Doctor Akwaba. doctor, now to say,
2: I'm a dumb mamma, now so
1: I don't get a pa fire nantin inquire.
2: May I say a day and Antonia Cordiana, my mamma, my pa mobile at the Buagana, mania, Santa Munia, Pupon, in some room to
1: my
2: 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Now, ABA herba, you buy and when you tea be pa. It's unsee a dinner, say, dear, a shutter baby, a baby, a baby, a baby, a baby, a ye knee home, a juma, and a ye. 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
2: and that's a
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1: okay abram wo yamu a edepa eno na ze se eko eduru brada dia na chese ge ba nya bete abram bra
0: ene
1: brada abram bra And check out a one son in United Treaty, and I say, why you do when I take a crabby and now what bread? Wakuma a bow peri peri peri pa, and I say, when you tip, I be a winning baby free. End point of your party clinic, end point dear. Makacho say, you're free screening, now what you and now what you a die and pneumonia. Now free screening, no dear, a one man won't yet show one prostrate, one kidney, any affe or ba wapa, or female fertility. Yes, apart from an yadia bia, will buy your best show. We don't cry, sprinters, opposite signs, the bediano, no, a patch of fanchemi. Sprinters, opposite shell signboard, over where I ever heard, Kuma say, you will chronom a boy, ya, your be angel educational complex, Samson attack radi, Anaji estate, Tamayo community 22, Techiman, your hands, you are not fair, see a man, super, we are ones, ma. May the doctor number no, ma, one wants a friend, is a CA, na fee, free screening, no, and then any one come on, I feel so bad to wire a shed, a 0244 86 7068. Now for bit to me, so I'll 0274. 0244-234321. Eya Lilian seasoning powder, what you have just what say no. We be a di what dance here, man, you know, man, you know, a di what dance here. Where you know those ne spaghetti, you was stew the any war, so say no. So I'm searching where you are born, a bonny, minimum a man, one, minimum office one. Hey, I need no matter too. Aye, and I did everybody in the doses. Mama Lillian, Mr. Osadi, I am. I know. What is the coffee? One more acquired dance for my duma. Unto winning, we see more be need that. Only at that can be. Yeah, aha, one was there. Oh, I said, I don't know. Well, I did tell one more here. A mamma in a voice in it. And I'm making it. Mama Lillian, Madame, and Craway. If you ho, it's not over, baby, dear B. Well, see ye, a ya come up, the audio ya jolof, so much jolof, and why ya de any ya ma all purpose, sabaya, ya nimia wo yo enti, where ya all purpose, and no, what me the ya beef, a dear, na dear mamma, cook one I superb, cassa superb, abamana ya deno, about your any a Lillian.
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0: Ok.
1: Would you agree on this one? No, my bet now.
0: Say, I understand.
1: Your friend's feedback.
0: Yeah, yeah.
1: Not so, dear.
0: Yeah, then I'm here. I'll be my mama. I'm sorry. I'm a winner. Kobe Kofi. Pacho. Fabian and be a bit. And you be at all. We need someone. I go there. One man. I want to take him come by. Yeah. One number new. For one man. Anyone. I'm going to come on. 0246519012. Say, text tank. And I'm going to do what you say. The tank and any pipe on. Hey, come on. And what day, papa is strong and tough.
1: On the tank, baby, and the wood gasso. Nanso, it be about one check.
0: Okay.
1: On bed, your mood, kick. Syntax tank, dear. A bar, we are see. And a Ghana. No, you say, French if we never to go.
0: Okay.
1: French if we never to syntax tank. What a mass. A tanker. A put to be brim.
0: Okay.
1: Tank, me patcho.
0: Me too.
1: I put to. I've got a wee bit of a thing. A tanker, I want to mean fading.
0: Okay.
1: A tanker. What do you mean to mean? Sink that tank.
0: Can I mean? What are colors? What I mean?
1: Sink that tank.
0: Okay.
1: Sink that tank.
0: A syntax.
1: And yes, syntax.
0: I say.
1: A syntax tank.
0: A yeah. Patcho online, no, your syntaxgh.com. Agents in the door. So, and it's a friend number where you say, come and tea, friend. What can be a crowd be a bit more size? I know, sick and a call. Now, so what you would hear 0244 335. Let me say, oh, may I have a tank of one? I see 0244 335 168. My missing number is 0244 335 168. You're quite a guy away now, Bruno. You need home, come on, mommy. Oh, Benson, oh, 25th. Maybe we'll go get here to buy. Why?
2: And that'll be ready to be a shrimp.
0: Okay, 25th. Young call. And so I'm at 25th. My ready.
2: Okay, but I see you. My show for the tier 4 penny now, crab bar and for Embra Pim sign her by CEO. Dr. Joseph, I'm a woman, I'm a woman, I'm a woman, I'm a woman, I'm a woman, I'm a woman, I'm a woman, I'm a woman, I'm a woman, I'm a woman, I'm a woman, I'm a woman, I'm a woman, I'm a woman, I'm a woman, I'm a woman, I'm a woman, I'm a woman, I'm a woman, I'm a woman, I'm a woman, I'm a woman, I'm a woman, I'm a woman, I'm a woman, I'm a woman, I'm a woman, I'm a woman, I'm a woman, I'm a 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
2: 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Hey, a dwetcha. Enti e who say?
3: Messi. And come on me paint mate the menses hanko.
2: Na say ne
3: 200 CDs.
2: 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Na want it tap and hop on ka.
3: And also ne dien.
2: Tap and hop e ye jumekuo a abagana. Se orbe ma a passenger for any mate for untokwen na twecha. Hey, bomin chemu. Tap and hop for the FD abobo taxis. 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Wasanso ama a passenger for kada. 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Na wadi a tre FD enoso. Wodru bebi a obesin swa. Na wasandi a tre FD enoso. E beti won lorry fair no pepe pe. Tap and hop main office wo amokum. Ye wo agents in suwo. E dum bus FM. Ena atonsu high school junction. Momma na mumma register. 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Freya 053-512-5004. 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Yeah, Diablo Chabagano.
4: Oi, what else would be in your person?
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8: I go fia. 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Now they're tired. 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Now, drum bra. What's the pain? And yet, sister, and I ask the area now or the hono. And where they're fat on air. Sister J, Ahumika heat patch. I tell you, I ask. 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
11: Afraid ye, ya twad one ago limited. I won't make him come by a cham and as will be a so and penny for kaya yamwa. Yes, a killer beer, obey lie show. And until born ago limited, I won't make him come by Eddie, a dry, your friend said last show. Abba, and kumo, a moan in one time. And some crunch room, Tafre, Sakasaka, and Tetia, and moa who do beer, and mawani and cow them. Sukua who do dormitories, kitchen, toilets, so be a moa moa, I hope ya. I draw a friend and sell last show. Last show on Kua and a quitter pump punch on Kua. Who's prayer? Tricky and more, more, no, Emma, one more better free. I drew a she almost a Wunsaka last show is such as Bakua. For mixing and so 1 liter bottle. What's so copim sabanani? First pray with them ho. Babia more, more, one will be a Womasi ever six. A whooper last show, he be at 12 for the trip. My mushop will be a tongue so close on Tafre and more, more, one and Rubia. Say a supermarket. Sabu so for a chemical shop. Gonna have fun, baby.
12: Day. Couldn't sleep at night.
13: Yeah, from in Anama McBrown. Many Jimmy Jim House Awa. 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What done and Tuntum and Antafran in one kitten kitty be Hawajuni. 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A nuntin and me UC Holy Multi Purpose Insecticide Spray. 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
16: 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Eba mini kreska. We are poor what is?
17: Bamba.
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18: 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No, me that's all me.
1: Okay, and so you does say hello.
19: Why am I be?
1: Medafo.
19: Why am I be?
1: Medafo, Papa, watch out there, baby. Would you baby have with you?
19: Because I please have quality.
1: Watch your interior. Oh, some call for your human. Hello.
19: No, ma.
1: Brother.
19: I'm not in my mind, so my baby, you know, so.
1: Kwa
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1: Okay, mama, for my last one. Hello?
17: Hello, mama.
1: From Pacho, would you baby have refi?
17: Mama, I'm sir, a branch, you know, and then a mame, because you are coming no more than Sabi. You can make us a inquiry, as I said, maybe a bunny, mini animal bono for me, beating one musubano. It took a colibia, a colitelli, who could do who we are. Not from Wale Waha. You need no more money, Danny or Barney again back home. No more, I may near Blantiano or Web Gutrino to buy back on a move. When would Dino see you know, or send a man, media, or no one idea? Sana, a union of my bonofony beer. Mame, a Blantiano, okay, this a branch again, not to one, or the mayor, the union of Ben Mamma Cobono.
1: And you have found now, am I? Comments no ebi rowing about so him tienuri and I am shady a walker cosy ability our guy was so share free UK Southampton more fire yeah that's sepa Isaac Akoma so share live yeah that's a story e can say oh bye I'm a madon or share free London man why we not sabi also media my confused qua Agnes Emisa say, ebi so ana yekum konfo na possible ohwe nipa dodo a wonum ko scene ho. 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Daniel Agbelozo was say obey with him. Papa, papa, papa, pa. Man, why are you not na 13 years, pa. Wouldn't be a dear? Why is me a mesusa? Sa, on us 13, wouldn't be on Vida Boate? I say, me church, ya munina. 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
20: sa na me hu no
1: mhm because
20: ohwe se yenko ne si ko na you will need people on so. On what it means, Casa Mano.
1: Sounds half one so.
20: You was half one in Buho.
1: Okay.
20: Now, Jane, I are still watching. Maybe I will bet you could be a lady so. On what it means, take a decision in Mano.
1: Okay.
20: You will need people, sir. It is a whole quiet warrior moon. Now, what the what sin be your mammy? Now, mammy, you will say. Also, mammy, yare. And you be a woman, yeah. Who are offer? The be an evangelist can say me yeah kwa wari and to busu yam
1: mhm
20: yet because we na nka me yere no no we na nka me kunu no but we na nka me nua no ne de bi ni ho
1: yeah
20: and the girl na ma na dwene na ba for ma to the sense eh oh ma ekomo ye o ekomo ya pass be major ho wo wo nya de ni bi ni
1: mhm
20: extra boy former boy and the na obi ka say eh wo ka say bia ye nya buta we I saw the nine or dinner, says Sonny. Nessa so and sa.
1: Dear bonnie woman, no moon and a hygiene. But so dear before my trade, I know be an innocent woman,
20: said Oyama. You won't crow for you or why? Dear bonnie, your monarch's nine temp.
1: Okay. 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
20: Never use your concern to drive my. 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
20: 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Enu na ba mu ohu.
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1: yeah
22: enti no abrabo no said ye tie no ye wo free nge wo ba ni nyina no eye wo parents e be guide all life as to what to do wo do state bi a the choice is yours because ne abofredu mpem bi bi kwa o ka se won fa we obi mpe we enti abrabo
1: no
22: yes I was saw wetin ho asese se ye wo ba asese so wo do stage bi a is a process eti said ya wadi eye process na enti no wuti mi ma obi make a choice for your life
1: okay
22: it's a lifetime wo kwa kwobo bra said e be si uye eye wa en si uye eye wa enti sometimes na wo say nipa wo tena tin ho ze sabio ye nwa bai e wo mo say ye nyina ye try say e be kan be man but wa ye a lot of mistakes
1: se allow man bin pese e be kan
22: wala o say me my brother bo ma me for no awadi na relationship am e come no eye a journey of no return na me come no so me ma obi a kire me say do we na ye enti jina sa jina penwei na fa bo bra mra me an kasa me jina me sedu me na du a me nye disabled ana ma dwene me ye fine me ye sane na me tena ho say come and make a choice for me because abrabona me kon me no na ekwa kobo ana please. It doesn't make sense. What's in our toy journey? Minima run a life for the SL before Obe Mua Branton and Otto Janine, the doors Obe Munia and Otto Jania. A Brabona Wobono, a Yawankasana Wobo, and the best we said a mechan. What's a woe yet, Juma? Has so yet, Juma? Nanya, eh, I dear be say, may will be beer, may do many a sister. Set a goal for yourself, say, a Brabona Wobono, who perse would room penpens will be. Nanya will be never so on, sir. Set a mechan, your baby dear, we will guide you. Parents, they are there to guide you. No one ever make choices. Even when you cry, parents want to meet you. Say, Sabio, talk away in a time. And as if you star away in a time, you cry. Oh, wow, fun met me yesterday, but who no do pepper me so I was sad now. Well, the time crying in pet.
1: Yeah,
22: I will not deal with me pet because I am alive. I said, me, dear, me, person me, yen ye. And until I was here, tear wants to say, Abrabono, yes, yes, yes, yes, yes, yes, yes, yes, yes, yes, yes, yes, yes, yes, yes, yes, yes, yes, yes, yes, yes, yes, yes, yes, yes, yes, yes, yes, yes, yes, yes, yes, yes, yes, yes, yes, yes, yes, yes, yes, yes, yes, yes, yes, yes, yes, yes, yes, yes, yes, yes, yes, yes, yes, yes, yes, yes, yes, yes,
1: yes,
22: yes, yes, yes, yes, yes, yes, Moya Manuswa, make a blame you, Biana. A honor, dear blame games, yeah. Anyhow, it's set a goal. Then make it sure so a bravo now bono.
1: Okay, I know what you are, Dama, if I can you, and I wish you a happy birthday. But let me say this under 30 seconds. Say, we all ba. Now, one, my wife, Jenny, one year, Juma, Winnipe, Diano, Ebre. And one, no, young funny says, so be on Wariwa. One more brana. 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One and I'm walk to school. 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And you be an a timinyadia ye. It's we your ba. 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Ne be an a way, you know, no better as yes, there will no be do, dear no. Tisha ye. And I would do our wood, Frankie's young quay. Me was so happy, happy birthday. But the decay, a quamma Beatrice, a cosia papa B. We are posting ba a wofumasha police station. If you are when you are my Richie Ho, was saying, wish you happy, happy, happy birthday. Yankupon shout. Na on your cassia a pa. Sansuna Constable Anastasia Nyako, woman cassim police station. If you Montana Ho, Montana, wo GH Radio 1, Ewo Kumasi was saying, wish you happy. Happy and a post for me, and I'm with him birthday. I wish you happy, happy birthday, pa. Man, no, my main for where diaspora is, you know, Ghana for, yeah, we are two quarters now, just say, more UK, Holland, and Ghana for more UK, no. Mafia no party a beer a fi bia moye no a fi die no so e ba so 18th year 18th July 2026 e was Stockport Road long site M12 4NN patch away e ya bo address na dia ma no 481 Stockport Road unim he 481 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
22: 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We a young Cassia Diamu, Samara Company Limited, the Sanko for your Trintino, and Yan and Anomia Nabo, the Tenibi Dienoa, and your Tutu Munoni Munsono, Yakabo, your crana diem, Yanimiate, Wabras and 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see a top. Petit drama so obetimi amonsa aka wo de Samara Company Limited ye number no e 0246864798 and as e 0502454462 se de mu ani je de e ye ka otako toothpaste na obenya e wo mu wo yam ye o ya ewru so wo yam 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be, Yadia be a tete no, a dronia semono, one who sweats me at you be, ah, Naya Quayanim. Awake it as a drink water, drink awake a boost so nationwide when you be at all, FDF so adding soy at to move. Value vitamin, no drunk ring in a free former trust limited as share, one omni coffer by and papa and numin, one more diaba, value vitamin. Your value white value man, value white value woman, value white omega 3 fish oil, value white beauty plus, value white atro flesh plus, value white man okay, any value white snack and you know, ubenya be at all, lumitras, one of the abba, yes, yeah, malaria, drought at a shay, baby white drops in the syrups, and so one of the abba, neurodo gel, bioglobin syrups in the capsules, trials of 400 tablets in the suspension, and so one of the abba, pharmacies over the counter medicine sellers, so Sabaka, dear, at to four from a trust limited number, no. Easy rice and more papa make up for the amount and more and also a day. Now, sham, ya to a petit drama so a easy rice. Toby Neddy D. So our restaurants are no will fear. Now, what to be at the Edum Jum K or Jum Doctor Mansa Bantam Jum Swami Jum Ubenya Biato. Evans one trading, I was Sawaba Mama Junction. Ubenya Nidoso Poitou Friend and Chain and Ajana Benefre. A 0244244847 and I say 0204468590. A easy rice or perfect choice for a movie. Mouse and cow dear. Lags like you don't spread anybody's flesh in the pedium when you remember papaya make up for the amount. Say, Yabia, not to go now when I'm doing in your sham. Lags like your money, dear yen, yen, yen, so it will movie. And mamma, no, yet the any storm, run wild, and a legend, a money obsession, instant crash, mademoiselle, temptation, no, hey, yen, yen, yen, dear, foot to fly for the boys and the girls. Yen, yen, yen, dear. Lags like body's flesh and so hot them, yeah, now it to go on the pedium in your sham. Empty of what dear to want to Ubeti mi atu awan so to ne wan wan kwade wo to ato ne menu miasa na enkwantem any very cosmetics we do possible lane zero cosmetics we do a life insurance mo no was saving body cosmetics for Dr. Mensa China Mall ubenya bi ato kuma se for any trem e wo Prudential Plaza first floor Mrs. Anochi Plaza share no mu pair ubenya bi ato your number e ye 0240152204 and as 0248315258 e ye Luxlite deodorant spray in the body's flash and I will come for and they have all open mattress out what did that so I'm for open mattress emre na eye moto mattress out what does who jine jine muku tumu kuntru mu mattress not to say said ye tia ne tia mattress no and he and do mattress be and your rubber mattress ni a your foam metal for a latest foam your partner for life mattress when I would meet that so jinemu could true moon el bull bird in it is a mattress and a dear edge near magum and in answer my mouse account here where your mattress and yeah known for the abia says it's latest for more home yeah testing your manner so yeah testing mattress no so sizes beyond so would the air will move in a major now what say oh I cry number near 0302231155 Kumasi so friend 0322029365 and your latest phone your partner for life don't settle for less go for quality quality so dear a latest for many side yeah you they do yourself vacancy vacancy obviously vacancy 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Around Tech Police Station, a ho and I warm. Woo pebosia dear do you may be. Now what tinchinet wunya bosia y bea. Maybe sa wo wakwa mana no na yan farma wana. 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A mana no raw bank uba ye be offer commercial loan, personal loan, group loan, SME loan. Bonanza loan, Cocoa Agric loan, Bosiane Dorso. For any chemo, a man and raw bank. Nayan farmer, current account, savings account, cause microfinance savings, and it also savings, fixed deposits, no nina, yea de bemo, as we can see, no ewanina, hini lorry station, in shenimu penny, a war, as of market, so VVIP bus terminal, and ten 1 year, war, emrom your war, accessory, boa quata four, and a bibian in your war, yea de a jumaka, makama pa, said yes, sir, na a fata, your number, no, a 0208 0072254 and I say 0243 270 734 service beyond expectation. Hey, I'm one of the rubbing as you and I hear call. Mammy, papa, mofo so and family. What do you know that said? They've been in a buffet with the Nuko Sukua. We'll see it. No, come on. Or Baba Sukun and as upon Quabba, I'm the pony. No, if in the two quabbits, you know, soon temp, Papa and Elizabeth, quieter. Any about now the born on a crowd, Waria Manaka half. Dientia, a Milo no. Milo now, no mamma, Frano, and no, a dina who are dene, din tem, a one in Nippedium, a son say. Way and me an in rue a pea, any one in rupee, and I say, Mumma, minim cradia, minim se vitamin D, a woman be a banana, elmo, frana, what dame conkine, and want to miss Rawada. Why a job buckle to an or this one be catcher, I won't mean to name and sabino. Mani Milo no one no more joko to now be Johnny Pacoco to Mana can catch them, I say, Kew, that is Wokuakrana no. Milo away a yaman penny for your mamma from a friend to true, and I hear Miss Ramon, Mumma and to Milo Nibi said, Ebeya, and Nedino Ebego. 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necessia now I subscribe it for your special made for me bundle. Edu tell us all the American as a brofunin in Nemusa. You say, tell us all to mean to Quan de Benku. I am Miloni a Yunquan, I say, because brofuna ever cost me an anod. It's a tell us all made for me bundle, and no, and I make out for Eddie. I will say, *530# *530# Natchez say, Bibia, you're connected, Nabibia, I get there. Blueprint DNA organization for any trim honum. 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Beauty was a wetikono, a ye flash screen, a cranetikono, a tetikopo, woman is so a cranetikono, a cranimumano, a copem dye, usha, nini, and nini, and no dien infa, adrena, and tawantawa, when an yanto 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

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E say tell you so ntimi ntimi kwa ndi banku. 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E say tell you so made for me bando. E no e na me call for area we say *530# *530# na che say bibia e connected na bibia I get them. Blueprint DNA organization for any tremo honum. 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
3: 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Why an edge FIFA World Cup no? At the Sininazo. Aye Ghana, Brazil, Argentina, France, England. And what show Jesse? No one show else Shimo. Get a chance to never see you near Buena Coma. You bet Sonia Mabebe, TV, mobile phones, souvenirs, shopping for. Branded dresses and a Nema P. World Cup Fiesta 2026. Many won't free. 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
5: And your chairman be an air chairman. So be chairman dear. As soon bossing the brebia. 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Or Jim Rane. 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So whoopers away chairman dear. 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
2: Wadada, eh, what's it for? 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
12: 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Yen courses ni na practical. Na AI no so de, ye da hyehye adisue no. Ye regular, weekends and evening classes. Free UPI school says ya. It was 0555383848. Matrix 0555383848. 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
6: Oh, gee, now we see your duma pepper procode now, and it won't so at the
5: phone. Ah, I am a mentor says a man for bass on pe procoda. We fake at the mawom. And the sansua, we you for frotter woman say, a year duma the sassan your procode ye dumana. Nansu debi, etu etu mi buwama honto wontemde, enu wani prokoda, koja kefuwa na ye. 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
4: e depend say for me na about Trump affairs so for once you seen an exhibit of free fair elections yeah I will be here what the person so the crew no right from polling station through coordinators and cotton bianua everything has been open everything has been free Nobody whatsoever. Ye baby say to go up a person or so ye see no crying. And for me, that is what pleases my heart.
0: Are shimaima opinion training, eh? 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

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And you're feeling near my bubble to your mind. So you're begging a true. A lot of quiet got on there. They're way and changing a yamba home. Every subway coming on Sam O'Connor 2106.3 FM. More run visa. And then you're serving PM shop. Yeah, yeah, yeah. Coming to the semi final of the World Cup 2026. Uncle Pombo, chance we had another second semi final, bro. Thursday is the third race. Uncle Pombo, Sunday near the Ningin Abbey. We are here. Catch us, say, oh, be a mine. Man, no, Kobe, be on do. I said, I'm a shiny fan as your man for the weekend. We don't know, not Kobe, but still a shiny fan as your man for the weekend. And you, Leon, I could see a free year. The man himself, and come on, and not come here, Yvonne, and the mommy crediting, have a solid super.

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And then I share it on the characters platform, Nakabom. 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

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for line. Operator say a penny, a pen excavator, payloader, a pen grader there, tower crane, roller operator. What makes you trailer and ask a low bed EB, concrete mixer driver, water tank, tipper truck. Light it in heavy duty driving in a pen, be a pen water. A pen mechanic, heavy duty, light duty, a pen auto electrician. I'm going to be greasing your mother, greases, crusher control operator. A sound crusher when I pen mechanic, a pen water, a quarry excavator operator, a pen me, a pen carpenter, mason, electrician, checker. 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kill Dr. Mensa Bant Mama Kaswami. 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

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I saw egg made mammy. So scan is scanning him and look at Miniano. Tinayana. So they yesterday, the mammy jay, you many sa. The Jumanaja, what is it? Easy rice money and Cassis come to crack.

adwaneɛ sika neɛ adwa nti na me save wo amansea community bank adwa sika no no community bank ba kwa na branches draw so ametimi aka wo asɛ wadi ho adanse amɔ pa aya amansea community bank plc ba mfie aduana ne akyire neɛ Money savings current, CSU account, fixed deposit. And then they have bonus crime. Yeah, yeah, da. Over saw your complaint be a number near 0501 64 64 14 0501 64 64 14 and 0T47 23013 and info at amansiabank.com. Now the first one to a Chrome branch, you know. Manso ye wa dobi an kwanta da tano Asante be kwa ye ben post office no Awi an kwanta kuma

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And the money I'm in Kamas here, Community Bank branches in Angel. Akokaya College of Education, Roman Hill, Cotia Station. Kumasi SM Campus one. I hold you, I think I changed Santasi Opokuai Campus. And I've a sofa like new transport terminal. What do you say, Yankwan? Any more salary on so yeah, more government, Jumemo, say a private. Engineer now seems to loan. Microfinance, a queer phone cost alone. Flexi cash loan, you know. A sewing punch alone, churches. Maria. 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And Chebia. You're talking about grace. Unana. Boga Franco, see your referral. Or does see your phone, Papa Fio. I am Nokia Samsung iPhone Smart TV from 32 200 inches. Anchor Franco air condition 1.5, 2.0, 2.5. A washing machine, microwave, CCTV cameras, need your account in a easy configuration. You must see your branches in here. A Mama Dubai, new Kajet here. Opposite Kufo Clinic, Kumasi, I just sent a doom, telling bookshop. A job by you, you know. Yeah, they are catch us here. I'll see your phone, Baba Fee. Bet me out to your new money be online. And I'm afraid 0501 525 698 0501 525 698 and a 0254 31 6969. Modia, yeah, see ya, boapa. You see ya, buy and fear, do ya, sonny. MTN at 7, I make a tree. Your 30 years anniversary, you know, I'm celebrating. It's not easy. 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It be a cost to test the browsing. The transaction is a 5 bunny used to be with any the account, you know. I check the brain. When I'm see a check, I'm about 10 million Ghana cedis. Wow. Rem Fida. And it was star 530 and a star 530. Ash. I use my MTN app. No. Fire the episode, yeah. I check 9 brand new one Toyota Land Cruiser. 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Oh, yeah, Monopa. When you're here, we're away from factory. Energy are costing in Amity, and EJ made a new Bigo energy drink. I'm a trillion industrial limited. A buoni pedian to our energy and send it in no sit on a woman. I ain't in my brain. I'm one in the heart, said the wire size, what cotton. At the phone, at the phone, to be no me. Let me perform in my brain. Somebody at 0322 19077. Reverend Atinase, let me have my dream home. One way a businessman was saying a suffer, and yes, or new business, or no, I want to say, and I say, or say, and you to me, maybe I'm a bomb pile man. Yeah, the Abaku Crane, you know, what's a meeting when you watch on NTSO training here. And I may catch up. It be a what in him way, Nemo. I'm almost following no Facebook, ni pages, ni WhatsApp, and YouTube, you know. He's also a worship singer. And then, remember, I'm worship back. And Zana has started to mention powerful worship. We were there 14 July, or June July, the radio. July, now, Bosuma, more day, as you could tell, Zana has a chip. And here's a crowd. I'm going to say, I pay in a bank.

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4: 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And as a cataract, you can't say it.
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13: Abofra bia da yeso ne se obenya Orion Cyrus publication emoma na odie diguma efi se ebie mufra na dwene mu emoma kenkan ekonkan omakuntabuo omuntiasie demufua efi nursery 1 ekopim nursery 2 o 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phonics and sight words picture reading and coloring and a primary 1 ecopim primary 6 and so your English language mathematics science creative art history or your sire say baby I will be a say akra anakumase anaridim piano for 0555-313-658 and 0249-411-234
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18: 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And once over free. 0560684147. 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
11: Hey, welcome back to work.
19: Charlie, thanks, bro. Thanks,
11: bro. Malaria really knocked you down, eh?
19: Charlie, no joke. Hey. Fever, headache, vomiting, hey. Loss of appetite. I couldn't even eat my usual fufu.
11: You and fufu.
19: How we go do it?
11: I hope you got tested before the malaria treatment.
19: Oh, yes, I did. And thanks to Malatu, I kicked out malaria one time.
11: Sharp. Anyway, yeah. Sorry to ruin your excitement, but your boss asked of you.
19: Okay.
11: She says she has plenty work for you.
19: No problem, Charlie. Strength day.
11: You see, oh,
20: yeah. When malaria strikes, take Malatu, containing artemether and lumefantrine, comes in tablets and suspension for the effective treatment of malaria in adults and children. If symptoms persist after 3 days, consult your doctor. Malatu is manufactured and distributed by Ernest Chemist Limited. This advertisement has been vetted and approved by the FDA.
21: Ajay. Couldn't sleep at night.
22: Your friend in Anama McBrown. 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
9: And not in your friend was off for 3 days, you know.
12: Walk away,
9: no one near to
12: you. You were pressing your hope,
9: and Shashi Shaniwa,
12: and Father Sung, we any so
9: our hope.
12: And one is a woody dedicate,
9: and Santam Shim
12: when you swap the hook clay.
9: Lay a number how padia,
12: it be a better net.
9: So what about the bridge of Kojo Takran?
12: And look around with the quiet, it
9: be ever some neck Kenyan and won't pay me.
12: So what did you make? And yes,
9: Matias,
12: I will draw your friend, sir,
9: manpower,
12: and none of them were. Jumasa branch.
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0: 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And your Bible Castle, and you see, we are sending back on a way. 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I'm Kingsley or Time, and they are 14 July. 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A babuawa, bobus, and yash or day. 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
0: na pom to saying
1: ya me adum ya me
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1: ya ye
0: e ka saying ke empe brine ndeti efu ase ti obi oba bia no na so ni din the saying
1: I saw ni din the God's Word is Wisdom Chapel International
0: Because
1: what's him a nyansa?
0: Yes, if an ingin, I'm sorry. Okay. There's no union. I'm going to pass him the comma. A nyansa, God's word is wisdom.
1: Over from the
0: boy, who's a young upon seven, and this one young upon pain for many more as well. I can't pass him down.
1: Answer for the from the book of Genesis to Revelation.
0: Yeah.
1: Assembly a who be anywhere, I enter. Yana unconfort say, ah, na hana mistake waha. The mistake of the Lord is the wisdom of man.
0: The mistake of the Lord.
1: It's the wisdom of man.
0: Lenkani kye.
1: Okay. Ofa nyame. Nemfum swa wayeno. 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Ye nyansi dinkai.
0: Okay, nemfum swa ye fise. Wayeno.
1: Wayeno. Oh nyame, we de nyame, kame kofuka o. Men who de ye ye. Ah, can I tell you? I'm with you, Rado. I am from so. Then call so, Mammy Kofu. A accident be a radi you were free Muntia.
0: Nature Padia be a semi de Mino, Nature Padia Nefinisa. A ya woofy say,
1: I am mistake, I am your men, I am mistake. My name is now on Saka. On Saka, Japadian and Uncle Wood down. His son say, Bible say, Papa Mo Bonimo, Yam Faster Dama, he has a purpose, a reason for everything.
0: Minimo be a one sum yankupon and watching the pa, but be on sum yankupon and watching the pa, and to many say I am from so.
1: When sir, Mister,
0: I think yes, I know Bessoch,
1: then Pesa Machin say, Sir, a year when Niso say, Tresse Mukram from so be or baby, a year radiansa dear, a manipa.
0: Because
1: where is Wisdom Chapel International?
0: I was a manansa.
1: I told you a slight junction.
0: Ah, I saw him buying Taman come here, Dickie. No, I know why. If you ask you, Ebersum, Sabre, your life away Facebook page are running in a young command, a chicken, a bubble, me new meaning. So tighten your reverend.
1: Tighten your yes, reverend.
0: Yes, I'm here, Emmanuel, and I say,
1: Reverend Emmanuel Dadum Junior.
0: Dadum Junior. And go see the oh baby, all the social media handles. So, a human or any day, a day, or your software, or your new to knee, or a businessman. Or a friend, or a marriage counselor, or a advisor, or a social comment, or a speaker, or a BBA. Then you know what me yes anyway in a boom. We don't know so what brand I say we jibe back one too because music industry is another broughton. And sana sorry juma.
1: And no cry offer.
0: Sana what business. See no more pono.
1: Yes, yes, yes. Of our say and penny forces a own four doors one we any na. And the rade or her wa home ordain so anna or de home and was running and wa do mama. Only pen timi ye be just the free swama answer. Timi dino a dang yina rade ye adum.
0: Datum.
1: Datum. A be de adum and ye da. A da o quam so humano. Nanya me ay an adum. By me deno, de be a friend that minute by minute, ah by ah. A merade ya madam. Timi dim say ye da dum ninti ne mammy timi yesa, and ye ma home de no ba mighty.
0: Okay. Yanche ura music industry and he said no one jum what they first album by and fiercen ni how many years he him say or the nyamia ye bino a buy. That is a very good one, nyamia ye bino de buy. So let's see. What de nyamia ye bini buy, how many years ni?
1: But I'm a day nyamia ye be buy 2 years ni. And I'm a de buy. But then no a radia dominion. Honorable Nana Kwasi Denchi so na ma Nezis Music ebe so mi Musa Abre no omo pagya me dru baby na ehu be hia se dadom so record esa be ka ho ma projection na ye ye no expand because this record label is not only by myself ye de emofra na omo ba no so bi be ba be rem with to build the brand together
0: omo adom no but omo ni sky be push ye
1: obi oha na owadom me wo a very nice lady be on na ye me back in a friend Tima.
0: Yeah, Tima.
1: Oh, you're very good. On say with this gift here and share my name say and coming out with this brand I'm building no. Ye the sound of frano nyina be shishe mu ama omun so so anya baby a ye the engine. Hanti Radim fa bibi mau kwa or the mouth for a purpose. And he once a radi ama and ne abedu dadum records and I know the Adum is going to work on Mofrano and as upcoming sina mpacho omo banons.
0: You are me here and Kasana the Bayern crowd feature here Benistar.
1: Benistar.
0: Yes.
1: Benistar a very powerful minkasoy upcoming wabroso called the gift and grace she carries is very huge. In Timmy Hun is an asabre and I'm per se Casanam Yehu Bibi, Timmy Mama Vic Casai. No, see, there be Dadum with the side of one on yum to anone me banona a befitty in and a maya cabo maya de ye casa.

0: tell me him. Tina
1: sa voice na unya no because your voice mo mana and I'm me na because the voice be kwana for ne change all of a sudden.
0: Eh ho sa ni nyae part of adom ni bia. Erade edeman. And yes,
1: minim say ya plan da. It's an ambition, say, you be a music festival.
0: Yes.
1: It's going to be one of the biggest.
0: Yeah.
1: I can watch them. And then what about you being in the chair? Sir, I need to know vision or ho.
0: Yes.
1: Say that festival can be possible at this year and next year.
0: This year, after the program I just did, you know, I think the next program, yes, you be future Nigeria for no. With Ghanaian
1: gospel like
0: yes this. And wow. That day is the day I'm going to release the song we've been talking about long time and only a good so you used to bear 8 months an extra video no
1: and you were latest
0: and
1: one
0: be, and yet the abbe no
1: they do
0: one be no bad a be a while ever by no you used to almost 1 year and a day I projection of the video yako Morocco yako Israel yako Dubai yake kanini na bom into that particular program in the baby I will never let you go but right now the Adumbi
1: that's my
0: you know when that, I that, the vision
1: I know that's music
0: yes
1: I'll
0: yes,
1: never
0: yes. I'll
1: let
0: never
1: you
0: let
1: go.
0: You go yes
1: yeah my uncle yeah chef oh dear I nyamia ebine fias the thing say your music no umfa title na kwa
0: baby
1: go from nyamia ebi
0: pacha
1: wa ebi dia yekasa yekasa yekasa fi na Adumbi ho
0: Adumbi
1: bibi special wa ama oye onwom ne sana
0: of a bible munyina nema nyame asem ade a nyame ka ho asem eye odo ene adom most of the musicians say adom wo super obeka odo ho asem ana obeka love even with the secular music people write about love the reason is it's the word of God from kwabna kwabna we talk about love every musician would have to talk about love. If you are, the next thing you talk about is grace.
1: Adam,
0: and you will be a obey in tea. And I rather be my wada story. And you will seek an hour when you are debi. Name Adam, I rather be nam GDSO. Eddie Ajonka. And yes, I can me or the boy any. There's no righteous man in the world. The Bible says, a kasam po ayen tomagofin, ye neo my ene pampo, neo my papa ye ne bun any more ayen tomagofin. So how then will we do the right thing? It's because grace be Adum ne saying, Adum ne say, who anan came fatal, the un deserve near the amount. Because of no reason. And me mean to mean, chow, de abra many reason of a hill. I cannot gift you without a reason by nyamepe no timi chaya di omaye nkwa no reason timi mawa home no reason hey who chen bibia ti I decided to write something on it ko ubi sami said that do maybe era de do edu di eno waya meka se enyami bibia mi ye entra enyami sika na me unya debi na emom adun no nam jidi esu di ajimi nko where is so the boy in your tissue me? Where am I from so soon, Mandy? Or the me bonny at some yo? Who are boy me bim, Maddy Mill? Me no me in a danishero.
1: Interviews there, my Yana Michawa is different. My name is also on the outside now. Lucia is different. Hi, Insura 104.5. A brand new one. Maybe I'm a truth now. Last of by in your crab, where you may be empty. And come on, ye. Na any Reverend Emmanuel Dadum
0: Junior,
1: the BI Junior. And I just came on a so yes of opening. Wisdom no cry international on the coming.
0: God's word is Wisdom Chapel.
1: God's word is Wisdom Chapel International. Don't you?
0: S-line.
1: But you are Daruma. Me dear, what's all dying there, change you?
0: Papa, I'm saying, I mean, I'm a paddy. I
1: saw Dana and first say, Chess or Bar. Come, but somebody to try to buy my mini.
0: I'm a paddy. Son of Bonsam Sope. There's one mystery. The devil cannot use something which is not nice, which is not important.
1: Yes, idea, a yeno. Obasose
0: na dia na nye 2 minim fasoni so
1: on
0: eni valua bonsamompe Enti so
1: I was all the to nwoma me.
0: Oh, baba me ti media eh. 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
0: god bless you
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0: okay.
1: Oh yeah utility plant up now the cast I see all the latest one about title ni your dang
0: a friend adumbi
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0: 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Me de ne mahu ma attest to it. 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
0: 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Fono a drop him in him say be an a credit nasa one of them say so for Name Casa. Me of our frame is si I say Nancy say in Colano ye omo day. Ah, or ye mobile money a mammy. Mediko to yame my school fees in a messy and it does all. This is what I'm saying. And it does all. Because ye an anka yense. Doctor, mamma intercept me make or two and they reassure shammy. 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Sata mi koto shubi Fosego lane Mako sempa na mekatri Se adia no solesi yinu na ansa Anche usahidu na mi top program
1: Me
0: so mike Enyemi bibi ami ye entra Nipe bojiso Enyemi sika na maunya diebi Demom adum nenam Hey adum ya fide muse me nae bakuna
1: Eh you free ma
0: Ase emuaye ha Sir, I see no Jacko was a copper slender. No.
1: I why
0: them fifteen a made them a coffer. A one, I'm saying, where?
1: Me uncle saw the boy, and you to send me.
0: I'm a ben Pabuano. One remain from so soon, a man,
1: I'll
0: be a ben, or they may bonny a cham you. Why, me dimming name room. Well, we have it, my dimming. 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Abranti ya radia shira no. Na mpabwe da so da wami mpese ni peni beko hon. But ene, I'm giving you an assurance. Ye ni yo hiye ni wo ho, unless you got the mindset of it.
1: But the grace
0: a time is coming. A day is coming. A month is coming. You will attest to it. I know what I'm talking about.
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0: in the Reverend Emmanuel Dadum Jr., Reverend Minister with a church, International Church, a businessman.
1: Okay.
0: My name is here in Bibi. I'm a friend of a friend of a friend. My person could be a baby, I'm in Makusku. Could that be a she's in the sitting room tonight. Person, many teaching in your back. I'm a 2 year school fees. A car school fees, me, I'm hey, school fees in the board, and I'm a person of one man coming before. Man, Cassa, Banus, then you overrun our banner school near Conninga, Vano Codio Betimetre. A chin or chin musset, and we've been over chinano. I'm an animal coscua. No one to mean 2 year school fees. Quadrani tina fear bosome. And a school run of friends, may mess squad or seminis cross a former bra. Cop himself being his kitchen. Paying back, giving back. Grab woman. Yamish opening. Mechanical mobia on the media.
1: I'm
0: sure. And you come over.
1: I'm sure.
0: Not only am I aware.
1: Will
0: you be a man who in term now a boy pa? Now the mamma will away back. Some be two me and Janet. The punk coming in, Sammy Macquas and be my Bob Wammy, on a sooner. Dark now, me a dean of Freeman at Juby. So far,
1: be
0: ye what?
1: Be
0: Adam.
1: I have to move.
0: What's to pay on Williams?
1: Offer.
0: What's the supper? Over our pain when you are
1: finding your madam, eh, sir?
0: I was on your cast and was a honey old den. What's the sir? What is here in Yankopon? One person which is looking
1: at him. Also, Timida, Utimiko, a bit draws from Jim. Utimida, Emma, dear Chewa, and Yenya mea Duma, Obian who bit my essa. Nobody is guaranteed of
0: 0322083581835828353 from Yamia Bikasa, Adumbi, big project, your bomb pime or Ghana Niger Gospel. And we are supporting the first edition. Company me post mamma in Freemason woman, yeah, but if I am fair, don't be. And a mom, my bonnet saw bonnets, I made my time, but I made mamma because I was settled from the time.
1: I shall say 8:11 now.
0: I don't know, Bruni.
1: You see, time is everything. No,
0: it's 9:10:11. 3 hours.
1: Come upon. It's your so dear gig, the only Yamia Samongo. Yamia Samay, my
0: so damn fair.
1: Of a Yamay, Adam.
0: Em was it? What's all that for change of year?
1: Of any secret room. The old mayor, the beer.
0: Okay, call us in the banyame. Hi. Hello, good evening. Yeah, Abe Kunyana. Reverend Dadum Junior, when you are Dumbi.
2: I will. I mean,
0: come on, I'm saying, I'm not here. I'm cool, man. You can never say. As I tell your cast, and you also be a while. You are bobby, no, that could pay. We ever saw, I
1: bet you apple.
0: And I don't know, castle.
2: But
0: you say, yes, because of kind of
2: Bible. Many of you, if you are, any of you, it's why you can even hear who I mean, I have.
0: I'm going to go to the house.
2: Anya dumwa

0: Baba, my first presenter. May interview an exclusive.
1: Exclusive. I'm the dad.
0: I'm
1: the cowboy.
0: Come on,
1: say. I'm the cowboy. And man, I joke. The pictures for graphics, Kwan, eh? Well, no, I know, you could never be a fool, I could show. Make some money boys in the air, you know. Even the all lunching house were crying on the cohort. How I knew was here to turn your money in my corn. Many about I do a buy, or Papa Christy buy. There be me quite the cost. Many about Papa Christy buy. But then the cohort. Now, after that, I know Papa Christy, she and your call me sister, Reggie, could you? I was, Charlie. Na so for no that no no here from so wo gana ya o si da bi o no wa ya juma na over 20 something years but the way I will see move ba no o so de no ho bo no as mo ka che me no no like o who say level no no de
0: so say
1: o de ba no e jana no de it if you can't beat them just join them. It's that room there, Waba for stay. And only this Jabos, an ideology about and no, anyhow, this will see your name, Mano. And here is you. Because together with this, Yena,
0: on
1: what studio in fear to the standard engineer, no one yet may be out. Or so, no one that was no tragic. So, by a num, so on your
0: name.
1: And now, for that, the minimum come over, no one yet. Where the musician, no, and no get me so that you can do three and could picture.
0: And yes, I'm
1: good. Production team.
0: What
1: do you dad domino? A name of Babu and team.
0: Video name.
1: Videos of Babu and team. Bear boss of Babu and team. Who picture now because it'll be a premiere movie?
0: Come on.
1: As I come from America, no.
0: Meka company no meka foundation but number same more post but so much them coffee there I mean sorry
1: what me post
0: oh me
1: no do me we won young la we o so be me na say me kwere ni ah na me di car bad don bin tin na jo
0: ana ya me ya pa no cause that time ma dabi
1: so no see the bible man be dama ewi anaba no no da
0: Reverend Pacho, next thing you might be dropping. You be dropping 4 o'clock or 4 o'clock. When I'm a born for him, because come on, I'm gonna send me up PR, but me to me, I'm sorry.
2: I've already Australia.
0: But I do mean to me, I chop. Come back to a cafe. Oh, you're near some team, and you're not about Bonte. You best start to promote the billboard, everything. Okay, the social media handles.
2: All the
0: there.
2: Social media platform is available.
0: Apart right from you go kwa or worship so hot, you machine crying, they're shedding, they yin yamia, they're tuno. In fact, I say a doubt team is they are doing a marvelous work.
2: It's true.
0: From both from your ministries
2: yes.
0: To the music to everybody.
2: Of a make I say this pure foundation is coming from the people around me. My media team, they don't sleep. And na ye kan mi se na dwe tre mi o ho na me director e frɛ mi se so fo o bom pa ye wi a so na me me yire da ha wo o se you got a job to do and na juna no mde ka be fa me na e ko tra sa particular
0: thing
2: ahomache be trade too
0: and na
2: e ko set lightning bibia momu dressing me o mu ko tra sa picture no and this is because of my people the people around me
0: wow.
2: And Timeda or Masi, the media crew, the pastors, junior pastors around me, the other pastors are almost 3 or 4. And they make us a presenters in so a Ghana. Ha. Same bonk.
0: You must have any more about a crunch.
2: Serious.
0: Baba?
2: Serious.
0: I'm one next week over board of your coins, my concrete, acquire promotion. Name, same bad, dear, met me at trap. Hey, call us down, but hello, good evening. Hey, hello, my dear. Hello, I'm for last call and bacho. Hello, good evening. Hello? Hello. Oh, where the fachem is now? Where Gina Swatcher? Frankie, any now? Quite, I'm for course. Oh, but I'm on fan jam. 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

0: madan adum bi na mesie yes, fana message ban na odbeja e kwai na fe nwum no my lyrics ne bi ya osma ba mie no
1: okay madam atiefo nyina se me da omo ma support da adum ministry in fact nya me share from church God's word is wisdom chapel international to yenso su ye record label yi ni aboa fo nya presenters nyina meka se ogidi brown
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0: wa
1: mama mbi
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0: amen
1: they
0: amen
1: they a good job after me dame wife for say
0: hey Mrs.
1: me dame wife for the biggest support yeah
0: and do why be and we dey on the club dey
1: my wife is really supporting me me bra penny dad we senior soldier Misha, you saw the support he gave me at the program. 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
1: that. 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
0: Yes.
1: My own mother.
0: Mommy,
1: I'm so proud of her. 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Wa boy ni pa bebe. 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
0: Akwasi
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1: 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Ma Cindy, yes. Lady Reverend.
0: Reverend Cindy.
1: Oh, me da o ma se pa, me da no so ase pa. Ofa. Onso Medawasi.
0: So Medawasi, we have a story to tell.
1: Seriously.
0: It was some count.
1: Medawasi.
0: Yami Beshira. 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Beshira. Kwama? Menu where we are now? We here, Bibi, Anna? Adumna. Adumni, ya kasi, I may wear from Kwama. 46 minutes after 5 years. And it's in the room for that. And a Dadum Junior, many Adumi. Watch out! 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

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A young uncle Pona Bay, a mini Pamanias and Quasiababa. 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Judge Bien Wabasa or Chroma. Sakwabra, I am a bonny palm, I am a yard, no court, judge a buonifo. And now who's on my pamacho, not judging this in my bobby. Dabby, I'm not near praying you mean at tea and about Bwamus and my brother near my bacho, Gidia Bacosro. And the sell one known for my trust limited, a dread friend of Value Vice woman, and the money at the ending in a. I bet you want my bajun, same cra. 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Amadia, Koya Shop, Ibia, and I be a Chondrobia. I'm on here 0561 0886 63 0561 0886 63 and a 0561 0886 66 Madian only mosquito spraying in here and a bit me a pump and tum near the 300 milligram 400 milligram

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1: 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And I've a castle attack riding in a Abu Abu. And here, yes, station, they have been. And ya do me. Frankie and Kwana. 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And I'm one at a friend, Nana A1. Oh, yes, you're my guy. Service station, oh, my, my, yeah. I'm a waffle bar, Cooper, Nana, I'm on an A1. See you. Go filling stage, go filling service. Hey, go filling service, oh, my, yeah. Oh, no, I'm in here. A penny could your project, feed my friend, a good mother. 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Oh, nana kafra wate. Nanku bombu a 25 July 2026. Kadarsu North. Efia ni nama airport 18 block W behind JP Filling Station. Awa kwadarsu nsu maya. Wana. Adine betu mpemu. 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Ako sienu. Ewe brasa njesemetri. A year because of 25th July 2006. I will pump a Calais scoop out for no grants on a year. Do me any copy, no, sir. And Connie and Cojan and Naya are more non cobaba. Abraya and Anna Cojay, this say I'm more for Jassy and a GPR to chairman of any Cojopra. Poku Jenfi, I can be promoting him. I cost you a Jenfu, a businessman. Any na ba be jamu ni ebu sunye ni na munka fra munsha ding. 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No friend baby business woman on crime. What's it be brave, abra? You need funu announcement time. Asa brave. 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Go filling service maxima agent.

0: 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Multimedia boosting a corner by job. And I'm with their source, hold on, multimedia. And I got frothy. Happy birthday, and come on, me and Gasaminia Baco. Happy birthday to you, Kofi Romeo. Today's your birthday. What in the birthday? What don't you go pass it? I see, make the weather better and brighter place. I wait for you. What's it here? What's it here? Happy birthday, come on, Kofi Romeo. What's it here? And the Romeo, do you feel you're seeing 60 years? So happy 60 years to you, Kofi Romeo. Okay, what's it here? Didn't any Romeo know that? I'm by your movie, and I'm by your concert. Asadanku Mashani Vanessa, your man for you, Gidi Brown. And to you, and Leona Kwesi, and Friye, and Kuma, and Akwame. Lixia, and Afi, Yvonne, and Mkure, and Kuma, Sina Mensa, and Itimina. And that datum, Reverend Madad, and it's me in our supreme. I mean, Chef Atom. And I'm in Benon, so you had a live comment of a fee. And Chef MCD, bro, semi finals. Watch us out to your crown.
1: To Madia, Ubetua Sienten, Tentem, Dia Maukiano, soon as a market sequentum ponoso, oh, and on more onga, on Galicious, a bill of Haprumu. And you have a patch, so I don't want airport, and I saw Pussa onga, no digun, quania, bumumumumumumumumum, water deno. 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Echo, echo, echo, see a yen screen, a cover case, DA, BBR or Franco, and all the TV aba, or the air condition aba, Franco for the CCTV camera aba, or the fridge aba, microwave aba, Franco, I get there. Niaman bonus, so the unim say, and the phone say, team, the sun say, to four bono demo. Adabraka, Rogerson, my show money, money to an encrobatano dorsal. 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I drop it to your mayor for another BIBO, another called www.francotrading.com. 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
1: mr speaker what is happening to miracle aboagye It's not good for our democracy. The Attorney General should come to this house and brief us of the situation. There, Yoko will arrest people if the person was in the country, has traveled, he's coming. Then in a Rambo style, he's arrested. Mr. Speaker, at the airport, detained for over 3 days. Mr. Speaker, and now they are demanding properties worth 55 million cedis before his granted bail. Let's be careful, my dear political colleagues. Let's be careful, Ghanaian political leaders. It can be somebody today. There is an election ahead. You can never tell. Don't let us encourage some of these excesses.
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1: 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The minority leader is on this floor saying that we should invite the Attorney General to come and respond to what?
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13: Pause. Unwrap a piece of five gum. Let the cool rush of peppermint flood the moment. The electric spark of spearmint awaken your palate. Feel awareness arise. The atmosphere, it crackles with the thrill of being alive. Listen, taste, smell, feel, observe. That presence, that's the power of five. Five gum. Stimulate your senses. It starts at your local Speedway.
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3: 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foundation account number ni 0251 42 78 80 3503. You understand my name? Nobody be shrouded. MTN, everywhere you go. Or see, you see, now open quad, download my MTN app. No, show, not them, when you're out there, did you juma? Anger! And a man quine near Bumuni Ede. So, say, Mugusaka, then Yamia Duma, she be a chinano more you, Miss Roy, and intermin a chinampa, huh? Auntie, me answer. I'm gonna toy and power down the audio go boom and I'm going to move you. No, no, Baba, call you. No, call Redemption Center, Papano Gio, Redemption Center, Hua, or Gia, or Sicard, Wage, Chiso, Scratch, DBS, Omo Chanchen Sina, the coloring class, and what to wear the Conoco Jodia, and what to infringe yet do no warranty, dear Chile. Ah, how much you do a yes, that's what Motte de Mawana de Ashobutum, choose Imprimu, and a pa any numere. For Pep student, Nafachi, the benefit of it if telling can be a woman, a yinafe, it could be a horse, yes, and a year fewer. A 3 year drew a friend of Vigatem, a 3 year in the country a bomber, and yet a classic Fiadam Pibono. Your suspension tablet in T. Akodaro to me for suspension, no tablet in a penny one. The answer so much when you're 3D and one would run. Syntax tank, would you see a goon and what is you open to any abobian to meet them? And who's what dinner, a June symbol for what you are the issue? That is the Tianet here. Franco Trade Enterprise, false in one cardiac jumbo D energy them, Ebian Apple TV, air conditioner, chest freezer, refrigerator, washing machine, microwave, blender, CCTV camera, nina, biwoho, e 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Haxa Mister Haxa Castles, a group of papa was a town for. Thanks to you, computer clinic. I have Sabia, Udua, Fidino Ho, a bear for coin so. Nefidina, Cherebia, Yadian, winning Ryan Fanka war. Quiano was whom yes, a man Cassacano, so on a quiano. But do not just say, I had to hire a dramatic dinding. They can't want for nature or be unfamiliar the uncle in San Famada. So go to bar. We want them to two a ya, Fachi. 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
5: Anio, so we do dumb round lottery dia. 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E wa yen lotto kiosk a hold winning in amo. 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And I say what ye? 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
1: Woke up in Renabo, no more moon pair football, no moon skate. 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

Baba 2026 US of A, Canada, Mexico, 23rd edition of the World Cup. And you go to the bro semi finals and you draw. Jadi di demu den den den den den and now a big game and ever so the Blues of France. Now you got to believe, cause you know what it takes. I don't fear the Spanish national team. And this year and then den den den den den den den and now I'm ready. I'm feeling well by Danny. Now I'm too jaded for now. Obi Biawa, from the Kabi to the foreigner, and then you may major so now at Timia Kuepa. Head of commentary, baby Joe. Samson, our Papa Nia, as do Anna Nijima, teacher Kabinan Suaha. And I'm my show, and so I'll bet in car away, Jumedia.

0: City. Hora gaming na toja US of A. And of course, Center Rafi. 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Would you na fe what why the mama jumadini nyina timi across the wall? 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Ano ansu ano no. Vena watosi changes people's life. Asa paint number 16 1925. Big energy was a big refreshing moment. UMB Bank was a UMB proudly serving Ghana with speed since 1972. Official banking partner for Ghana Football Association and the senior national team Blasters of Ghana. 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Was it Vim Day inside? Alive Soap was it feel fresh? And a Sigma appliance was it create possibilities? 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And a Tabia Telcom was it the key to male vitality? 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And Star Cement, was it building a strong nation. And Woloki, was it cha Woloki, Wucha Ketua, na Wedi Kesie, na and also Etimaya Kama. Woma Dauruma. And anyway, Wamo Elso Yasene. Yenya Trasi Insure Power Sports as we any way I the commentary version at SA D Ebro Midi and Gabi Tram the foreigner. Head of commentary Ewaha senior moose. Wano ewa hadum seen tino and ja chame amba de ebreding ya and dia. Mato obey na and probably to say
1: Gabi Namia dum we and Uswe.
0: Oh Namia dum me hoya.
1: Yeah then Namia si
0: and then to Sandra and then to Sandra.
1: Oh but so tias keke kula ya
0: yes.
1: Eh adum kese pa.
0: Ne hwe. Ne ma nyina ya ka.
1: Gabi ma me chia drivers in na Ghana.
0: Aha.
1: Kuma se drivers so bia tie hira.
0: Okay.
1: What you say?
0: Okay.
1: Chia taxi drivers. Any ma dey for pa mate for na ma dan for Ghana.
0: Okay.
1: Mate for na me chio mu. Mate for be job ma go. Me chio mu.
0: Okay.
1: Gabi match we tough match. Eh ba suna ni wa big na wa bo mi.
0: Mhm.
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0: Eh ba ka re nya de so le.
1: Debre de mintie da. Because eh ba suna ni Real Madrid. Eh tough match.
0: Na tesa against na na ba ye ne ne.
1: Ah say ne unse. Spray line na.
0: Ah.
1: What you say? I know the spirit you so no pressure. Your ball ni a show.
0: Say ne la me ya ma be suna.
1: Ya bi ya ma unsu da. Say me. Me de ba wo na unsu no be da no.
0: Okay.
1: It's an game be there.
0: Oh,
1: President, so show a balance. Wala ni.
0: Ah, Kwabenaba.
1: Oh, they be flight, ana.
0: Ah, oh, Oba no pay.
1: Okay.
0: To Kwabena, ewa ha.
1: It's an upper flight on the buy.
0: Ah, we him the eye, be him say an upper flight, he be on the buy, dia. And to tell me now, did them,
1: then.
0: Oh, yes.
1: Match when a tough match. Match when Fana upon Fana's.
0: What's it there? What's it there? Oh, yeah, the mammy man read
1: to Upon Farnas, they go see
0: a Regina,
1: Direction.
0: What's that saying?
1: What's it?
0: Direction, and what's that saying? Aha, no, why? Come on. And no, I am Rexona, and another come for and the Amania be Fafu Amutium 72 hours and Capapano 8 hours and no stretch Mabua. Now, a bus officer will trim in food.
1: Yes,
0: and we are Amuzu hair food. Amuzu hair food, my team in food. Sika Samson de Atuma Kwawoma Community Bank PLC.
1: Yes.
0: Atuma Kwawoma Community Bank PLC. Wama Daruma. Run Lottery and so as you are saying. Was you better look to Padia and no air run lottery. Kwabena Franklin.
1: Awazi.
0: na empom ti sai
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0: the bar e de nyame ase pa
1: anopa flight
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0: bia ye de ye de nyame ase
2: ye ba ye cc de bia bi si bia
0: kan na ye success of course na na make you juice
2: o dia science experience when you maybe do dia
0: da da da mi Mr. Tiogo dia
2: na team peace
0: what's it
2: na team peace
0: se oni wa no so ai unia na di wa di o
2: ah o ka fun chairman
0: ah o di wa di enti no
2: o ka fun chairman sa o mu hwe
0: sa
2: o tun nyam yan gadu me wa nyabi anya
1: ah to my perfect no sa lo
2: ah
1: bato o du ara
2: we ya o saka chairman sa na mi mi di ye no
0: bato bato
2: mi fani chairman
0: bato o so we wa na 45 years na o so mu hwe no
2: o fori
0: na ta sa o di mu ba bia
2: o fori de
0: Ya o do hunto asemu.
2: Let me find me hunto asemu make clarity. Sensitive issue is what you have to listen to.
0: Okay.
2: We are talking about 40 no 40 age.
0: Okay.
2: Una buku asemu ma feli no. Ndi na electronics be here radio.
0: Kwabrande me na me ni kwa mu.
2: Dabi. We are electrical engineer. Let me go be me
0: ko. Dabi. Electronics.
2: Oti out with chairman.
0: Na
2: o be.
1: Enu a wetu.
0: Bato mi fidie na ni. Electronics we ma. We ma. Capacitor and resistor. Me in dark sense near that oh mean to be yes and say my team and crown and I'm got off for where there
1: what you got to offer say we simple
0: now we come for repair to two set repair you to say why now how can had there no so for my you never need be chance we come for no no
1: basura ni Real Madrid na
2: I never imagine
0: you abra
2: kwazi
0: and go okay with them ambassador ne Madrid analysis in the
2: match we know. The must take in the case and say, "Unim say Ballon d'Or a stick."
0: Okay.
2: Dembele epe Ballon d'Or, Mbappe yeah. Ballon d'Or. Arantia ndi ede
0: Lamine
2: Yamal super Ballon d'Or. And they all know say this match ever go a long way to determine who wins the Ballon d'Or.
0: Okay.
2: Quite apart from that, you say Dembele you are the Champions League. At the French Ligue
0: 1. Yeah.
2: Dembele Mbappe wa any hwee. To work up, you know.
0: And na yena japa dia na ni da.
2: What you say? Yamasu G League di Super Cup.
0: Okay.
2: Enti onu nsu nim so the way ka ho at least he said better than ever cosro. Enu nti no match we ni variables no e kese pa. But e match nsu so awhwe mu a China e bonu, World Cup na e bonu. Ye waji washe goals kese. Against the we concede goals kitwa. Spain for concede goals ba kupe. Aye France a concede goals menu. But France a shame more goals. France Spain goals in Usa. What you say?
0: Yeah.
2: And now France is also Omonia draw be out. Spain and draw back against Quebec.
0: Yeah.
2: And you know, a match, I think both teams need an enemy, say Omonia brand. Quite apart from that, in recent times, there was so much Yama, Spain, at me up on home day, at me, a France, a film the Nations League, away you will view the UEFA European Cup.
0: Yeah.
2: And France won't you say? The best time also to redeem you because World Cup, baby, France is war higher stake as compared to Spain. But the last 7 editions of the World Cup, no, France are co-finals, Marco 4. And the Yamano and Tuaso is a France, the third time to enter the final race. And yes, how much will be to be determined? Spain is also 2010. Ah, you know, was between 2008 and 2012. Spain edgy almost every trophy apart from FIFA Confederations Cup this weekend. Almost every trophy we suko mu. And the second time as Spain said dominated football. Yes, I believe. How much European Cup? And how much European Cup 2018? The subsequent World Cup Spain edgy. We go final. And the match way the dimensions is not so. But tactically, you know, I think they are Spain coach. I maintain the same line up and down on the boy.
0: We are maintaining it, you.
2: But France, Chouameni,
0: The
2: last two matches were moving.
0: Manu Kwene,
2: FM, Bakula, Sosa, Beshe, Dwe.
0: Bad Bakula, Beshe, Dusa, Dwe.
2: And he owned the alternate of them. So basically, 4-3-3 against 4-2-3-1.
0: Sir, I bass animated into the orange Chouameni.
2: Because only Momo, we are both Spain, and no man is here. Kanyani, Kunde is also any Momo. And the formalities, and the little details,
0: Nipanyo,
2: and Vino,
0: say, I behass and work out with Duma, the other Anna, when we are technician.
2: Now, maybe about the chief reception, we need your problem.
0: I don't want to cry.
2: I was in the trust, you must have been.
0: And so, I did Anka, Iba, Queen Anka, Simon and Carti, and then Iba, Queen, say, Nano, no, so I near men in our way, you know,
2: sir.
0: Iba, Kuno,
2: Ukralet,
0: Ukraso denial, maybe I know so. Just a dear say near the walk cabum. Eh dear dear dear Oko. We are said the
2: Caracula
0: Sabotagina. I was here by Shia Namarana Khan, radio session. Dear Santibang, dear Tunia, Minia by Sana. Never no drama. We are in the same day. Go be under that, dear sir. I was here, Yaba. Ah, here you see. Now, Odo,
1: yes,
0: and you were here. If I had a team,
1: we are here.
0: I'm a
1: blessed year.
0: Where?
1: After I'm a boss, Abba. I'm a pop flat, never.
0: Elk on Oka, Mamma
1: Cloud, KBA, no, but cutting on any. Gabby, the woman, again.
0: So, if I count, so first,
1: oh, yeah, that was his attack.
2: DJ, DJ Frank is in the mic, you know. Come on, this is a musician.
0: Ah, okay. Now, you are to show you on a car radio session. Santa Rafi, Ivan Batten, Wasena Bay, Ofedi Kenina, Sassia, Simami, and Termina, Yada, so Bia Matrakasa, Wame and the other Spain, Woman Sebi Sanso, Anna France, and Woman to be Sebi. Job, you need this game, work up play in India, solid. Now, Bona Coco de Rodrigo Cascante, Emranto Madipinia, Esia Candema Fanomi and Ninianio, Unai Simons in the goal post, Pao Kubase, Emel Laporte, Marco Correa, Pedro Poro, Pedro Gonzalez, Fabian Ruiz, 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Woman na born a crowd, Danny Omo, Wetabana Jabre, Maku Korea, Wetabana Kakabi, Bonacodi, Rodrigo Cascante, Rodine Cabano, Rodrigo Cascante, Probi de Bonamano, Wetabana Kakabi, Danny Kofi Omo, Oma Pia, 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
1: Mamma,
0: 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Bakola Beko. Wapeja Mu Nazirabi.
1: What a game!
0: Bakola and Tumanfa Bona.
1: What a game!
0: Minutes.
1: Yes!
0: So far.
1: What a game,
2: yes.
1: Kabi.
2: game we no eh ade a de be ya very tactical dia ma fa nimienu no eh ya transition
0: okay
2: ya ka transition a uji ball na de obetimi dia ye spain we pia pia saa om de wika dis keeper na ni ase but France e wo quick transition om dia saa om attacking train no dembele bakola eh ya bakuni 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have to move the ball faster omu ya too much slow be that play too much slow as I'm warm Spain for France for jibon no be how mo counter attack be aduma but all the same no dey stick to the traditional system of football that is why I admire about the two coaches
0: well okay yan to aduma dey say for now 6 minutes inside the first half we be to be shebi diet up me cano we pay Pia Banka Kabi. What about Naka Koma Mac Mignon? Mignon Swapia. Back to Diet Opmecano. Back to Mac Mignon. Koki Pai de Rada Fana Satum de Le Blue. We Tabana Satente. Blood de Bacola. Wafa. Naso Biani Tiraho. Mac Mignon. Wasa Quack of Fabon also. Mumra. It added the Dem Dedicatica Isra Shonomawana Khan Radio Session. Dear Santa Tumini. Bona Ababedi Abrantedi the other Osman Dembele. Wawa Bono Suka Kabi, Jos Kunde, Kunda Sepia, Osman Dembele Dembus, Dembus Bona Tobacco, Bona Babedi Fabian Rees, Fabian de Crabona, Fabian Rees, Wadandano, Fabian, Wabram Kaka, Mikel Oyazaba, Wadabona Bata, Alex Bena, Wasanda Bona Rodrigo Cascante to Fabian Rees, Reese Piabono to Pao Kobase, Pao Kobase de Crabono, Kobase, Pao Kobase, Obe Pedana, Wapeda to Lamine Yama, Nasunabi, and Dan Rabio. Since he started game, no. Oh, Polami, a man, I was a woo, and I'm an owner. Michael Olise, Olisa Tiprago, Nasrabi, Nepasin and Tobacco, Akako de Fifi, Fabian Rees, Wapia de Akoma, Danny Kofi Omo, Omo de Crabono, Danny Omo, Omo, Danny Omo, Danny Omo, Wapia to Lamene Yama, Lamene Penalty, Abos Netijo, Kofi, Nasrabi, Danny Omo, Bon and Tobacco, Danny Omo, and Bon and Tobacco, Ruffy. Wadi in Friedman di atia Andran Rabio penalty ya boss na chono mo pe
1: Yes Gabi go we clear foul what you say I hope say stay please na mo e so
0: oh,
1: foul
0: e ka ki to be an clear penalty
1: e for passion kasa
0: clear foul for that one I agree Ivan Batten from El Salvador we su de be bi ofiri de o de mi ndi fam obi a El Salvador ton
1: e kwan wa o
0: kwan wa
1: ja
0: now, I
2: also want to be
0: in the family. I said,
2: I'm out of whom can Spanish.
0: Cabana,
2: be for the good you are.
0: Baby, I want a mua, a mua,
2: FIFA uniform. Argentina game, yeah, England, for us, I say the day. FIFA for you, messy referee. Anyway, what went on to me, ma? Jai boy.
0: I was here, Sema and Contamine. Baby, I bought it down there, and to me, a goal. Baby, I'm born again. Offer one circle club, but you know, and one side that was now twist here. Pepper, born again. No, no penalty, your boss room.
2: I'll have a funny Jesus. Oh, my boy, I'll call
0: you. Effect. Bono, a free kick. Baby, I done a sense of penalty. It's as a penalty, your boss in my Alex Bernard, dear today. Mikel Oyazaba, Eddie, today. And I feel Lamine Yama. What is with you today? Lamine, oh, her pony within was we make one cacrebia. Now, what's a fourth official? France man, 11 minutes so far. Ensure Jean-Omawana Khan Radio Session. upon Abedi Emek Laporte, center circle. Emek Laporte appear to Rodrigo Cascante. Rodrigo Krabban, Rodrigo Cascante. What down down ho? Wapiamani akoma pa Kumase. 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Lambo, keep on.
1: Gabi, let me minister. Obiana chance bia o.
0: Chance there. Yeah, ma kwai.
1: What a game flow.
0: Now 12 minutes. Bona babeti. 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What about a Kofi Fisa? Bona babeti Alex Bena. 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But that now, Bonnie, yes, Madrid, and the Basa of Nebo. Aha,
1: much that.
0: Well, won't you ask Otibasa, Diam Pato, Basa, I have a Spain. Ana te Madrid eh France for no.
2: Oh, I know you are not too intense.
0: Aha.
2: Eh, European classic because in the last 10 years
0: now. Sabe pepe.
2: That gives you
0: another. We mean the classic no. Now, Jean Tredmade so far.
2: You know say omo dey.
0: Me dey. Omo dey dey near papa bi edim. Now, Brandt dey dey Mbappe. We turn any kuru. As obi ha na dey ayira no.
2: Yen kai achieve for Mbappe with 8 goals.
0: Okay.
2: This is 8 goals.
0: Okay.
2: Dembele also have 6 goals.
0: Okay.
2: Nje ade a obi e pe
0: kwa. Obi also san pere.
2: At least any good.
0: Godi mutu na so ye yin he ya. Now, Bona Babe de Michael Olise wate. Ebuaka Fabian Ruiz wa mana kwa. Danny Omo Santa Saco. Danny ne we pia banka ka bi Mikel Oyarzabal. What did the Bona sign? Bona ko de Pedro Poro we pia. Bona be de Rodrigo Cascante Santa Saco. What the Bona pre Emil Laporte to Marco Kudaya. 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Kukunie we pia bana soka ka bi to Fabian Ruiz. Fabian Jaban de Abraham Laporte. What on swe pia Rodrigo Cascante. Rodine Krabono. 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What down down ho. We Jaban ka ka bi. What the Bona kwa kuma brantia. 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
2: This is one of the tricks of patient passing game.
0: Okay.
2: I speak for both Kitakana. There be a move that's been handled the ball to delay. No, I'm going to be channel. We're trying to buy whom you know, whoever dear look at. Oh, dear look at, no matter I say you should, oh, what dear look at. Now, oh, yeah. Can you pound Basuna Romadis here? Ramos, any pippy. Now, like is about Kubede.
0: Bakube Fidim.
2: A better you look at now, record. Because son of you know, only a pretty numerica advantage.
0: Okay.
2: And those are here, France, when you're very careful, said a bear. Omugo creative fitment to be an Omugo dear look at the bear. Oh, give me.
0: Now I am trying to do so for my insurance. John No. 1 can ready to see their sentiment in their attitude. A honey telling you now, a born a crowd woman in the Spain, Alex Bena. What a bona certainty, penalty, your boss in a tea. Born in Tobacco, Ababa Diabrantari Tim. And so the Mbappe. Go the banana, Surabi. Ababa Di, Etre, Michael Olise. Born Ababa Di, Michael Olise. Oli, what pay the bantete tenenzo dabi? I hate it.
2: Oh, they're not making quick transition. And France of one team born straight 1-2-3 number one
0: war.
2: And 1-1 no. E adia na e abranti andi e de Kubasi. Ebre Matt Laporte e fast. Etimi ebe boa ma omutimi. E stop all born. And this is where Spain we need to work with. But Spain for some easy born in them.
0: And try on number one account radio says now. Bona Babel Intertenwa, Danny Omu, won the Krabono, Wetabana Satete, Bona Kodi Lamine Yama, Nasu Bona Trasie, 15 minutes so far, France, Roman Sebi Sanso, Anna, the Spanish national team, Roman Sweet to be Sebi, Eternity Domini Candy Candy Candy Candy Candy Candy Candy Candy Now, Roman Tabana and Tampaso, Bona Babel Diabrantani Tinati, Diet Op Mecano, Upe Tabon Kakabi, Orbana Brad Joskunde, Kunde 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Bona Trasia, once again, a throw in. Equadma, Woman in the other France. Star Cement.
1: What
0: is cement to be see there? Star Cement.
1: I'm
0: a come for them. Guma would do me, you know. You're 32.5R.
1: Yes.
0: And no, yeah, this is a foundation.
1: Okay.
0: Yeah, the columns, yeah, the beam, and the slabs. And after you're worth 32.5. And no answer, I am workable.
1: Yes,
0: very reliable. And then, yeah, this is a breaks in the idea. They don't
1: okay.
0: Constructors in the winning year power. I trust now should be. And two team now, basically, I start cement. And I'm a count for the amount. Ghana, for a baby, a top dancer, when you're a piano. Who may be a top numbers in here? 0531 028 877 877 Kiss condom, Kiss condom. Papa, Kiss condom. Obey, send out my Kiss condom. And I tell you,
1: nice.
0: And maybe beer, we pay a Kiss condom.
1: Okay,
0: we are not the Kiss strawberry town of the account.
1: Nice.
0: What the fuck, one am I, Jumana, could suit and faster, huh? Who piano and quiet, but all fast strawberry, the fast now. And you come and farm on.
1: Yes.
0: Nafe, what the air do pants on them? Lossing delay a man capsule.
1: Okay.
0: Lossing delay man capsule. And then I come up, lossing delay man capsule.
1: Yes.
0: And a lossing lock hair mixer. And you come up, am I doing no lossing lock hair mixer? Wabam Pato, Eba Boa was saying, Canina, Ebe Trasia, Sabu Bamuki, and then I saw in your binom. And I feel lost in herba mixano. Yet the two Madebia, sir. Woke off from a sine tracks of Bibia Biato. No messenger 0242 133 577 577 When you're beer and so on, nominal and sweat my boy now. Yan tread media so far. Bona Cacodi. Abrantani the other William Saliba. Saliba Pia or the Kakuba Lucas Dina. Dina the Kaba Lucas Dina here. What down to Brother Bacola? Bacola Piana Subord and Tobancom. Atrasia. Bona throw in the Aturia. Woman in the France. Sima Edu and Lotinier. AT&T Sports Stadium. Now, Bona Babedi, M.A. Laporte. 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Waya katino. Kwaena Eko Obieno. Look at Dina. We bet my fana. Center referee. Was he into a game lose a penalty.
2: No one had in a penalty.
0: Referee the penalty they must pay. Santa Rafi, Ivan. From El Salvador. What the penalty, Gabriel?
2: Only say me the spin. Spin the France.
0: Yeah.
2: Born under circumstances now, you see, you know. Me and your dear, me referee made the penalty. Because, born, well, you know, on what need to control born answer. And you bet me had the drop ball. You want what need to control born answer.
0: And I know, I'll have form also.
2: I'll have form.
0: So, ma,
2: and by old China, dear, but
0: my intention, and
2: Nigeria can't control born a different.
0: But I will say, yes, sir. Omo the pass, Adama Lucas Dina, our France penalty, ya boss, in my born a band of control, and to all ten, no, a bobo and a floor. Sometimes na la mi yama so ye den eba. Ano twa la mi yama srem. Ana refi se o ene ye. Ya do when you turn the ene ene eh penalty.
1: Eh clear penalty.
2: To be honest, yeah, me contest in his head.
0: Aha.
2: The intention of the player no. Say as at the time of control, na la mi yama agina ho a. Eh different. La mi yama ba at blind side.
0: Okay.
2: And sometimes referees you know,
0: I don't know Mbappe ni referee ni Campbell Stone.
2: Sometimes the referees are giving the discretion say omo enhwe na omo hwe situation no na omfa engage.
0: Amo person on have far better or so on here. Yeah.
2: Oh, that is it. To me you know, a referee ni ya mistake aka. A referee so no u blame people but ohu I don't clearly.
0: Yeah.
2: Ohwa. Ohu ni clearly.
1: Eh clear penalty.
2: And you yard ya baby jog. Mam come asem. Mam come asem.
0: Benny,
2: and the referee there
0: Mikel Oyarzabal penalty one ojina bonnet against France Mac Maignan 21 minutes against Mikel Oyarzabal goal Mikel Oyarzabal what the ball to them penalty for the France national team Jabetiomo Spain Spain the momo
2: yeah
0: no
2: so, in this circumstance on say against Senegal she first goal
0: yeah
2: and France bet it share me boy and that was the first time
0: yeah so we so meet
2: na France every chiri aba the knockout stages this is the first time France go under the first goal. And so we'll see how France will react. It is very good. So this is the third goal France has conceded in the World Cup semi-final. But Yemen team was in charge and the FIFA ball no more bono. A different ball like the ball. And you go say it's knockout stages now. Almost the same.
0: Okay.
2: Our different ball. Final is a different ball.
0: So Spain won, France 0. Babna, and I'm a small boy need in the bed too.
2: Oh, Bano.
0: Abdom. Hey. Afel Abdom Jamina Yankee. Make us what you want here. Afel Abdom Jamina Yankee.
2: I got you see my
0: Afel. It's Abdom. Happy birthday. Yes.
1: Oh, nice day, Abdom.
0: Happy birthday.
1: Happy birthday to you. Happy birthday.
2: Yebano.
0: Happy birthday to you.
2: I'm going to go to the house.
0: Nyamisha na onye wakuma so ade nyina fo ma na nyine be abey pe ni pa na Ghana nso enya oho enso mfa so na emro o so say
1: e mani sue ni papa onse ojo me nsu
2: wajase onse mo contest masem no ejiro
0: o so say
2: o mo say radio mama ntan ka say mfa fo nya so ho na mfa so ngo fo nya no
0: mfa so ngo fo nya
2: ene
0: kwe me ne wo fa ya adwene scan e biba kwe I was ya faster than being farmer or ya faster than being farmer Orion Saddle Publications.
1: Okay,
0: open books, Papa. Eddie Amount Banner, Orion Saddle Publications. When books are media banner, make come full Eddie Amount. When books in a come up, ah, Nadia, as I said, when your books are. aye kama aye Orion Cyrus Publications.
1: Okay.
0: Wo books no na mekan fo e di amam.
1: Yes.
0: Na GS ajatum na kanso ajatum. Bato de tie ni ya wa de de man kodo mo aye catch. Ana ya wa nazir 1 nazir 2. Ana ya wa KG 1 KG 2. Empato wo books ni ye di ni nyina ba. Aye Orion Cyrus Publications wo books ni ni.
1: Yes.
0: Man san count de uhwa ma tie kwa Kenya se. Ana wo mo nso e wo. Wo mo numbers e 0555 0555 313 313 658 658. Now when your Orion Cyrus Publication.
1: Nice.
0: We loved windows and door system.
1: Okay.
0: We loved windows and door system.
1: Nice.
0: We must say about the security doors. We must make a fitting in a B at the ABBA. We must the balustrade. We must the shower doors. No. We must the leak proof. We must the bullet proof. We must the break resistance. We must the in a B abenti. What's we done here? Now we here. Our doors. About my security. Some are cost.
1: Okay.
0: Our we loved windows. We must petty number one.
1: Nice.
0: We must Ben Sanvik. Woman number
1: 0537 0537 817 817 472 472.
0: ABA Herbal Clinic
1: Champion.
0: ABA, we must say,
1: yes,
0: when you glycoma cataracts, over to the said,
1: okay,
0: I have sexual weakness, menstrual disorders, menstrual pain, sir.
1: Yes,
0: hypertension, stroke, I will liver, and also kidney, no any infection, sir. A drop of Bapano, ABA Herbal Clinic,
1: okay,
0: a crowd that's what you say, woman Ben Market in a domain crew, Ebenezer Pipetri. Omo any appear could be coastal. And about some number 0541 0541 565 565 199 199. Now, where to me, now, and we see young Tosso, Yendi to my farmer. Ensure FMS 26 minutes so far. France Mano, Womo, and that for my cabal comment to me here. Born about the Orient Chamane, where you born in the Ronca Cabin, Uncle Lucatina, went to Menya Brantano, Danny Omo, Woman Tabana for Bona Tassi. Hey, throw in a year to the Etia France. Born here, throw in a year to the Etia France. 27 minutes so far. France is for my Kabako.
1: Yes.
0: Woman to meet here. Born here, throw in.
1: Yami Yama. Play a den ye.
2: Lami and what's your boy?
1: Are you pretty? You don't have a pretty. What is what you call? Obiyo.
0: Now,
1: Katio. Oh.
0: Jan Tread Badezo. Mbappe is in the Eternal Shuhi. Mbappe. Jetana here. Oh, hey, Rafi, no, I say Rafi, where they went? The acquire me, where they went? I know, say, Cat, you better swaddy, swaddy. Swaddy me and twat, buddy, so. France, man, that for bo, a kayabana. Bonnie, three, Lucatina. When the Dina Bonnet, what to burn in Tempasso? What the burn up by Michael Olise? Willis, a Pia Santa Circle. When you William Saliba, Saliba, Nelson Abdante de Buahe. William Saliba, Buahe. William Saliba, Wabwawe, Wapiabana Tontain. Abrante Minim Sahas and Buafana. William Saliba, 28 minutes. Abrante Natina Parker or so. So when Timamba Behagi, Papa, Papa, Papa,
1: Papa, Black Bena,
0: William Saliba, Te Parker or so.
1: Ebina Mobo, Straight
0: Bena. Now, what's that? Orient Tomane,
1: yes,
0: I have said. Awesome,
1: yes, yes, yes, yes, yes, yes, yes, yes, yes, momo, yes, yes, yes, yes,
0: yes, momo,
1: yes, yes, momo, yes, yes, momo, yes, yes, yes, momo, yes, yes, momo, yes, yes, yes, yes, yes,
0: yes, yes, yes, yes, yes, yes, yes, yes, yes, yes, yes, yes, yes, yes, yes, yes, yes, yes, yes, yes, yes, yes,
1: yes, yes, yes.
0: William Saliba.
1: Ego.
0: William Saliba.
1: Oba logo.
0: Yadini Pie.
1: Yes.
0: William Saliba. Yadini Pie. 29 minutes. Ani abo. Say we need to talk or talk.
1: Ah, okay, okay, okay, okay.
0: The best year na yes, you know.
1: And then what else is?
0: Ah, Doctor Dasa.
1: Hey, Doctor Wami, who know? Yeah, my face is black. You need to stop blaming. Ebe na momo. Doctor Ebe na momo. Dawu Ebe na momo. Ebe wa momo.
0: Where do you have to be there? Ayi, ayi pa.
1: Then
0: he had the herbal center.
1: Yes.
0: Ah, doctor, I'll be too many.
1: Oba logo. You don't have to be too
2: many. That is as in name. Edit that down the line. Smile with you. Ah, oh, mama.
0: I will say, young fast, and I'll be in pharma. Activate. Yes. Activate.
1: Yes.
0: What must say? What be a company?
1: Okay.
0: Say yes, you. Say you do. A journey now, turn.
1: Nice.
0: And your drinks now, turn up. I say. ye role label at my label na de befa ho
1: okay
0: baby a wugi ni bebo baby a de kro no din ni bebo no
1: yes
0: ye be ya ne kama kama de ma ye wi a ye ya temper proof tickets with GS1 barcode
1: okay
0: and I say GGR code QR code for authentication and be boy ye pant bato what men can no ya activate come as ya ya we dey check about top higher Wobben Pogas and turn my pen. Wobben number 0554
1: 0554
0: 0530 205 205. And I went your mo and I'm going to come at your mom. Now, Jan Tradi Madiso. I'm a Rafi Ivan from El Salvador. What's your cutting young with what the phone come up with a 10 minute in here? Why in the yellow card at the Makukraya? Rough life, and why in the yellow card at the Makukraya? Born a fake Osman Dembele, one of Dina Bonetti. Osman Dembele, where Dina Bonetti was a moment, a moment. Dembele, what to Bonesimo Nazukokipa? Unai, what for Bono? I don't know, Ubiana, my attention, Nana.
2: Aye,
0: Manaba,
2: Lacroix. Lacroix, Abba.
0: Maxi Lacroix.
2: Abba, baby.
0: I play an answer as a person told him. Okay. Now, you're trying to be this. Bona Baberi Pau Kubasi. What you call? Bona Trasi. A throw in here to the Tia. Spain Mano. 31 minutes so far. ATT Sports Stadium. 90,000 seater capacity. Eternity di damage day. Woman to bar and tempasso. Bona Baberi, Pedro Poro. 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Wasumbana Tete Sara Circle. Around the other Maxine Lacroix, we're talking about Interpasso and Stretch Bangkok. Born about the Danny Kofi Omo to Alex Brenner. Alex Brenner and the club and Alex Brenner. What down down? Alex Apia to Rodrigo Cascante. Rodri Santa Sacra. Rodri Tobanka Krabi to Pedro Poro. Poro in the club on. What's our job on the Abra Rodrigo Cascante? We're Pia to Alex Brenner. Alex Ake, Nasuda be born into Banco. Michael Olise. What the Bona Bequada? Badu Bacola de Bonate. Bona Babidi Emeg Laporte. Laporte. We're Pia Banca Krabi. What the Bona Be Makukuraya to Emeg Laporte. Laporte in the club on. Emel Laporte in here. Sumbon da Koma Rodrigo Cascante. Bona Samba back to ML Laporte. We Pia da Koma Danny Omo. Omo ne Crabono. Danny Omo ne. Omo Pia to Makukuraya. Nasuku Kwetimanfa. Now, Bona Babidi Diet Open Mekando. Upe Tabon Kakabi. 32 minutes. Ejani di dem.
2: Yes. Daniel Omo. Oh, yeah, Juma Papa Papa Papa Papa. One player, or on San Hero, or Spain for national team, so one rare woman,
1: yes,
2: but Opresipa, and he wins most of the balls for them in the midfield. Emma Pressure Momo. Meanwhile, Alex Bain has also airboy to create overload. What you say? No, on his work at the on his work, I drop in.
1: Yeah,
2: about the candle, no more, it will feel to make a 3-man war behind Oyazaba. And Jama, are you for what you call Spain for? Etimi control game near from midfield. So what France needs to do is to use diagonal pass at the normal and try to use long balls to get behind Spain for defense because Spain for defense is well organized. And the Emma a very difficult set France for a bit more getting behind them and even try to get any chance at goal. So far okay. They Spain for the control BBA.
0: Now I am trying to make this from our Israel. Jano Mawana Khan radio station as well. Now I am trying to go on a Babeti. Arante and Dina de ML Laporte. Laporte soon born at the Aquatri. Now, born a crowd nine. When a top on us, Born a Babeti at the National Day. Alex Bernard, yes, why offside? 34 minutes on the abo. 34 minutes in the 34 minutes, Spain. Woman Sabaco, France. Woman to Mintier. France, for my cover, coming to Mintier. Eternity, Matt Moses, Clinic and Herbal Center.
1: Yes.
0: Woman who process to no mutras here. And to me, the process your X capsule. And the process your T. Edia by a come up. I'm not Diggy Moses, I'm from Moses. I'm not Medi Plus. A capsule, a male vitality.
1: Yes.
0: And the bomber Bama will do my yet to marry a pair.
1: Yeah.
0: Now, you're 12 medias, so. Bona Babeti and Dan Rabio went to Manfa. Women to Bona Setete. Now, so, Mac Mignon, Wapie, Waku the Tempest, Wajabona the Kokma, Abrantani the Orange Romani, Oren Chamane Pia or Barakuma Juskunde. 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Where Piabara Bate. Was on the Barabe Maxine Lacroix. When the Krabana Kakabi. And the Sanda Saka Kankono. 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
2: omuye ni say ah betimi afa mo mo
1: da bi sia ne yapon
2: ma se on betimi anya kwan ade awuram pa de ko keeper no e ho se omukwa ko pia hye mu de a bad because space is a that space for no defense in term very small
0: okay.
2: And they cover the zones very very well also mark zones they don't be a man to man but they are combining second half of the pitch no idea omo use man to man no e drew omo ya omo use zone mark because some person go commit penalty which is very intelligent system of defense.
0: Well, I'm trying to make a support about the Alex Baina. Alex Baina, the club on the bona side. Bona Kakodi, Abrantani, the Fabian Rio. Fabian Rio, the club on Fabian Rinne. Where Piambro Jabet, Danny Kofiomo. Omo Baba Sotana, Danny Omonie. Bona and Tobacco. Pedro Poro! 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
1: Okay.
0: Hey, come on, pay your immune system booster. A bomb at us, a combat person, a bit detoxify Unipedia now boy a pa.
1: Yes,
0: a bad boy preventing dementia. Nothing so to mum, why a bemem, why a bem? I had the primary come for the amount. I am a cocoa being off of Wassa Santasi Road, announcer Abacomo. Nothing when I am Medimosis, and so to Medim Kobaya pa, and Danny the Demi pa. Woman so anonymous in here from
1: 0547 0547 405 405 455 455.
0: Now we're to me out from McVisit Center.
1: Yes.
0: CCTV cameras there.
1: Okay.
0: McVisit Center.
1: Nice.
0: CCTV camera more 3-in-1.
1: Okay.
0: One more 2-in-1. You know, solar. And say AI. And no more there's street light. A boom. If we are recorded, now something a good memory card so come. We have connected your mobile phone. And your 4G network, Wi-Fi connectivity. BIA to my cover. And Doom Anna Benya McVisit Center. Omo numbers. I have 0554.
1: 0554.
0: 559.
1: 810.
0: Now when you're born here, corner kick. What my pay about in Tampaso? I'm not telling you that in Mazin Lacroix. What could we am Kakabi? Born into Manco Fabian Ri. Rina Crabano. Fabian Ri Senior. What pay about in Tente Spain? What met my for banana? Penalty your boss Matraka Krabi. Alex Bena. What Tabana Bachababa de Lamina Yama. 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
1: obi e wu se akwari ni bobo
0: e jani di demu sa
1: ene mape bi hunu
0: hunu wa hun
1: mape light off
0: kabra
1: go ba ba gobo no
2: ah go
1: what I say
0: kabra san kusu unso
2: ba ya wa kem go no ah ba no na ba no first half dey bad because tactically where omie no nyina si bo no e ade a emanuel a little bit tight and compact midfield no spin for no afa midfield no nyina enti ama omu defense no I very relaxed and they are controlling the ball as they would. Ninjina Nijina said Rodrigo Constanti, Fabian Ruiz, and Daniel Omo. And you might win a 50 one of them. And I was three papa papa papa. And I let Ben and so cut in as I become. And then Oyaza Bass also owns in as much as one striking. And I'll drop as a friend is a force number 9.
0: Okay.
2: As I will continue to dominate our midfield. Meanwhile, France midfielders in the zone. In as much as Mbappe drop Puba. Deep on your ball, no. And Yama he is forced to drop deep, but still he's not getting the ball. Ama on said France, you see,
0: wings.
2: I say wings in your job because I still want to overload you.
0: Okay.
2: And Yama Duana, idea, my friend.
0: Now I am trying to buy this on Faba Sema, Epiana, so I cast a man, the minute they're roughly about to us. And then the Frank carried just a din we have Bobby Wien, they say, Tilly, when I was in, we did not do that.

0: Fabian Ruiz ne a ye adwuma na o me Rodrigo Cascante
1: adwuma. Spain team no e well organized. They are able to control. Omo boy so Pedri Mayo.
0: David Pedri Mayo.
1: Enti omo boy so make me control board no. Arsenal ni ya na so she go mo me. Mike
0: Merino. 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
1: so bench. Enso match. 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Enti all these players ni players are able to control board no. 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Enti me create space.
0: No.
1: Enti adia.
0: E
1: has been he say. Spain any striker say Mbappe or Danny Moore.
0: Aha, everyone there, the yes.
1: Any other has been.
0: And Kaya Sanka Simon and Koma Shum Bibli. Now one thing soon is that Weibo and Nko, Michael Olise. Olise, who knows?
1: Because an American, Oma Keti, he overloaded.
0: Overloaded Amano.
1: Onya Boa, Rodri Cascante.
0: Ebeba.
1: Ena eh Alex Bena.
0: Daniel Omo Kuransu sent to me Mbappe for the same thing.
1: Daniel Omo will view it, but Rodri Neta, I felt left to in the midfield, no moment I surrounding
0: him.
1: Morning, come him. Tell me, no more.
0: Jean 20 minutes of 41 minutes. Any about Javier, any unique naturalist bedding come on.
2: Oh, okay.
0: Unique naturalist.
2: Nice.
0: You know, bedding come on.
2: Oh, fear.
0: Ah, unique. Okay. Okay. Until it was hand to you. Yeah. Mm-hmm. Now, you didn't come on. Time for France and killing Mbappe.
1: That was
0: goalkeeper, Unai Simons.
1: That was a good one from
0: the free Mbappe. Penalty. Your boss, no Mbappe, Clebono, Akaka, Naya, do Santa Seco, Bonne Sansa, Nasurabi, France and Yakona.
1: And that is the system, your friend Highline.
0: Mm-hmm.
1: There be a keeper and a sweeper. On their last man, oh, defense.
0: Yeah, pass for Tabono.
1: On their last man, oh, defense.
0: Okay.
1: The keeper must always be on alert. Said the bear.
0: Yeah.
1: More BSC, a chabay fast, a bit sweep. And that's exactly what.
0: On your lucky papa.
2: Allah, Allah, you go Allah.
0: No.
2: Oh, Allah,
0: Allah, Allah. Bono, I can't keep for France. Woma pedia bono, te, kwa bo. Now, just Kunde. Kunde, sa pedia, time for France. Oh, Nazo, bono, babedi, Rodrigo Cascante. What the attack? Ruffy. Radim Friedman Tower. Nasen on right to the player, the Asen and get a penalty.
1: I know they are for dangerous play. They say France never won Africa never. France never won Africa.
0: What was it? But France the end the Africa for no go.
1: United Nations. Now say what they say for kind. Spain for say France for no
0: go. Say cause Obi Anko do crew mo but the Obi Bello team. Now Ousmane Dembélé. Dembélé na the ball ever. We be to man for Alex Bernard Raffet. What the foul Edem Ousmane Dembélé. Fabien Ruiz. Referee them is up a BB there say France for any money.
1: Fast. I fast.
0: Rafi don't pay me be there as a friend of friend when I'm not ready.
1: Number one,
0: ready, noir. Et if Fabio is a Rafi, I'm here and the man in you, Rafi, man in you.
1: Rafi, I'm
0: here. Rafi, I'm here.
1: Rafi, I'm here.
0: Now, born about the Lamina Yama, Lamina Pia, Erbana Coma Macucrea, Macucrea, where you born the remnants of Abiobiano Antran Rabio, Rabio Afa, Wapiaman Kakabi, what a born of Michael Olise, what is in the Crabano, Michael Olise, what is it, what Dandano, what is it, Timanfa, Alas Bena, Wapiaman Kakabi, born about the Emeg Laporte, Laporte Pia to Cucurea, Cucre Pia to Fabian Riz, Fabian Riz 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Meglaporte, Semencia and a Santa Rafi Diatoso, Semencia. And a rough in the Atosu. And sure, you know, one can radio system. Just Antomania, Jatumini. Makatos on a bank, Bibaya Jumadia.
2: Yes.
0: And no, I atoma kwa oma

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1: Okay.
0: Atuma kwahoma community bank.
1: Save o.
0: E ba ni sika sema ya atuma kwahoma.
1: Yes.
0: Community bank.
1: Nice.
0: And your branches be bre. Yen club atade doso. And etafo status house ube nye.
1: Okay.
0: Otafo etafo mouse. Atonsu agogo monako jansem.
1: Okay.
0: Ayija topa ya love family insha omu be heya.
1: Okay.
0: Alaba omu be Dr. Mesa traffic light.
1: Okay.
0: Sokobain Wood Village ube nye. Kronom yani Methodist aso da neboso. Anafe bantma. Hene ye ben eye resa sorma. Afe eye there's a petty number 2 we been here at two pieces run about your head office our petty number 2 we need in come on our 0322 0322 298 298 900 that was when you name and I come on and you're my pep so that you know to choose an opa to choose a numero to choose an opa to choose a numero to choose an opa Pep Sodant is in 72 hours.
1: Yes.
0: Pep Sodant.
1: Okay.
0: Was it 72 hours? Any of me a go and much em see. We be wusa who he ah. Oko aya provision store. Bia. Omoya hot to bia. Omoya bia to.
1: Yes.
0: Ana do any chemo awo. Baby a ton cosmetics and as a ton spray.
1: Okay.
0: And usu benya bia to.
1: Nice.
0: Ah, we now wear one. Ana when you are yeah ah hey media me ho e bi wo mu no mu provisions to dey bi ni ma bra bra me ho yeah new side provisions to ye to bi bia bi wo
1: bia bi ho
0: na ya tadi ma dey so far ma
1: ho na ho e campus o
0: wo ma pega board tin na so center rafi eh spain for now Sir Francis Fernandez so be muti hu eti akese akese akese akese and to be the principal for the no mu
2: naturally Spain vote to me France and you wonder why it is yes, because France were very good players who can also handle the ball who can crisp it but the ability of the Spanish boys to put themselves in between the ball and the French for nah. My friends want me move to dangerous zones no very swift so Luis Fabiano say Fabian Ruiz why here do
0: so we need the omoya France phone omoya omoya classico na bi o
2: ai
0: e classico na bi na omoya omo no ensure your number 1 can radio says the power kubasi was o o can say me re few na no no dey eye na no na me no ye no na yan twa dumade so famao eternity dem di kendi Eternity Dem din. Dr. Dawood waha.
1: Oh, champion daughter.
0: Dr. Dawood.
1: Oh, nyele daughter
0: waha. Yeden doctor be din koma ye wie so na.
1: Nice.
0: Ah, e be din koma papa.
1: Champion daughter.
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0: O se.
1: O do na te me
0: pa. Okay. Now born was center circle. Abraham Terry Dinadi Orient Tomane wapia. Born Babeti Michael Olise to Orient Tomane. 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
2: because na ka onu so kwanga betu me abo because
0: ah
2: onu so obo oni
0: so onu so obo oni so
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2: My matches of these ages. 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
0: Sema, ensiering na Suarez Bona Kakodi Maxin Lacroix Wetoban Kakabi Lucasina to Blade Bacola Bacola Pia to Mbappe Mbappe Bacana Mbappe Bacana Mbappe Womape da Bormo I throw him
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0: Sima Bacono Akarina so you be unique in comma Yababe di unique in comma unique natural sky you be in comma you be papo day Nani Menina Yakama Bona Babe di a tree France man in ye Woma Trasanta 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from El Salvador, Wasana Bay, and the first half in Nina, Abba Aye Nabia yet. Insure 1045 FM.
1: France by Boba.
0: That's what any
1: other game. Yeah, yeah, yeah.
2: Yeah, more spinner, so more control game near pa.
0: Yeah.
2: From the blast to the whistle, no. Okay. See the game is a choir. Or more air well organized from defense to midfield. Attack Nakaka. Irrespective of how much you go. I have two penalty. But spin for going to be creative, dangerous, goes one opportunity via. Out with a bit of me to go about. A pass, pimpiana. But almost so more France quite. Emma France in Timin and penetrate defense and in France Enya occasion via Kambapi and the Fangwako by the goalkeeper Simon Ewa very fast to sweep the ball away from Mbappe. And quite apart from that, you know, penalty Munya and so no, and let me say the bit of
0: the
2: ah, but I'll hear Abrantiano, Lucadine, Echa, Abrantia,
0: Lamia,
2: at his blind side. Well, who no buyer or no su, and that is why we say little details. Any difference in and that's where we are right now with
0: one. Okay, so young kodi unique and common na yako unique natural care. 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
0: Eh yesia ache pa. The ones who are saying Ajiu Kiki in so die we ni combo die enya asem keto akra ti mi se niam aye kama na doctor ewo ho
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4: okay
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4: 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Second half, and so as I share your number one, I can't reduce this in the sentiment. You know, at the atubiniye. 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
1: okay,
5: on also, and now, okay, a year Jerry's restaurant,
1: yes,
5: Obo Krum,
1: yes,
5: on the ICU,
4: okay,
5: even happy birthday, Kwanshon Koso. We ni pa ni yemu ye.
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4: 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E wo na afodo so e started din din din din ti no. E maestro bre bra na.
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1: 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E maestro.
5: Yes. Maestro ba be trans in second half no. We expect a cagey encounter than the first half. France will come all out to ensure so much me anya go because they were Spain for the control game, no. Oman try to get a goal as soon as possible. And Spain also will try to win most of the balls to control the game as they have been doing and try to get a second goal so that almost bet me a break France for no a boom from winning the game. And you know, a bit a little bit physical than we saw in the first half because 50-50 balls, you know, ever come to play and that will be decisive for the bet me Akari Dino.
1: All right, I know Oba Panya is do ultimate in Kano. Second half no Asha Selada. 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Now we game the live, we be on some team here, come on, come on. Jean Twasso from where? Just born a free kick. 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Jeffrey Pedro Po. 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Mrs. Obetra Betanoa and Betano.
6: Oh, Betano.
1: Betano, Betano, Osno at Dawson.
6: Yes.
1: www.betano.com.gh.
6: Betano.
1: Now it's me, I'm full of process, no Trabetano.
6: Betano.
1: Now it's me, also at me, come on. Betano, I answer Osno, Esoson.
6: Yes.
1: It is a Ucha Obediska.
6: Obediska.
1: Obediska, come on. 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Now be Bianso et me aye come on come on. I don't answer any day now. Jet Tons Babida Dese. A Brantia Yefreno Fabian Ruiz. What Daniel come on. Epirama Brantevan Danny Omu. 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Alex Abedai. 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Les Bena, what you know, Brante Feno, I Oyarzabal, Woko is in Kete, what was short, Nasavi, Boninam go posing town, Boninam go posing town, Bona Trasha go kick, Bona Trasha go kick, Jabba 52 minutes in it, Jabba 52 minutes, Jinamona Canada Station, Dia Santimena Jatun,
6: yes.
1: Dia Santimena Jatu
6: Ano
1: Bieti Eti Men So So This Kana
6: Okay
1: Ewa Betano Wa
6: Yes
1: Nanko Pe Red Zona okay. Red Zona What you say Musa Obe oh, Sound Ne Say Yes Udu Gua Motu Ma
6: Yes
1: 7 to 2 hours
6: Nejina Hon
1: Nejina Hon What you say
6: Okay
1: Aha So Enfiu
6: Debi
1: 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It's a talk now. Jabon F. Seven is a probably what Diego Cascante or Pierre goalkeeper Unai Simon Boban tete. 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
6: what a game
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6: football o mumu o kuda on ka se odi obesacho football o mumu
0: o mumu
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0: 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Abedia Brantford will be by Jackie. Jules Kounde up against Danny Omo. Now France on the move. Osimhen Dembele. Wapenda Baiche. Next man to come, Brantford. 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Opa Mecano. What's my Brantford? Mike Olise Chen. Mike. Yeah, that be out of my Brantford. Referee and Tosso. Now spending Brantford. Wamu Ebobano. Center circle. Wamu Debankwache. Now France on the move. Mike Olise. And the content and one. Kylian Mbappe. 80 about him. Mbappe. Gogi Passimo,
6: in my brilliant off.
5: Yeah, Jenny say, I dare say, Olise, Adrift Yab and Fifi, and Wajama Bakula are called Waste War for them to penetrate through the middle. And I like a crack, a Jimmy increases a France for on my attacking pace and look at crap.
0: Oh, okay,
5: still, spin for control game, you know. And race is it, and France for so early ambush, or Danny Omosu, and the Ama, a boss now almost supply. I don't call a year France, no,
0: okay.
5: Yama, no, me, a lesbian, no, and also said, I'm quite said, we see a panel. But I never come and war, explain for whom is a more increasing pace, no. I'm attacking pace, no, me, so I say, Omina born, I'm speedy up quickly in order to find spaces to attack France. And again, no, still, you are him.
0: And of course, you are him, and I over Pania is do, and ultimately, come over Pania is do, and ultimately, actually, come here to us now. Insurance 104.5 FM, Bob the Brantia, Yefren Lamin, Lamin Yamaya Kokamo, gentleman Danny Omo, Omo Enyako, now Danny Omo on the ball, Danny Omo, Jia Tosso, Spain Mano, Senebam Tete, Tinasabi, Bona Tosso, go kick, Jawayeti Omaya, Yefren Muspain, France and Sakai, Desire Due, Bobby the Brantia. Bradley Bakola.
5: And the Dwe Emma said there be a code the shine or Tiniti Bakola any Dwe. But Ulisi and in the middle there omutabo most of the minutes. In the game against Paraguay. Now France ain't me in ya penetration. Our Paraguay for defense in Dwe and a buy. And about winning penalty the moment. A moment to me now go on to qualify a quite new. And the Dwe a player on the decisive. And then we see the kind of pressure you bring in. What media mass Spanish defense in the penetrating? I'm a year France 14 and you go. Yeah,
0: Jean Tonso from Nabaya Brantia. Yeah, from what you were Cascanti. Cascante Pierre Bonin, Tantam. So now Bonin Abadia Brantia. Yeah, from Fabian Ruiz. Ruiz J. Bonin Dama Brantia. Yeah, from Pedro Polo. Polo and Echo. What the Bonabay Chenem Nama Wadigo. Back to Polo. 1-2-3 Night 1-2-3. Pamba Brantia Feno. Emmerich Laporte. Laporte Pierre Bonin. And Tantam. So Center Circle. La Brantia Feno. Danny Omo. What Pierre Bonin Sa. And a content. Alex Baina. What the name for Bonso. What about Shona Sabi? Jules Kounde Ibano, still by Nese, Wadio Cascante, Wasani Bantete, Nankochen Lami Yama, Yama no crying, now Spain on the move, Fabian Ruiz, Fabian Ejebonim, and Tentamso, Pabdi Matia, Yefren Oyazaba, 1-2 Najma, Etan for Spain,

0: Pedro Polo. Why are you two them on Spain, man? Why are you two them on Spain, man?
1: What a Spain?
0: Why are you two them on Spain, man?
1: What a Spain?
0: It's your fault. Can we have a day? Fabio Abraham defend Pedro Polo. Why are you two?
1: In my Vatican.
0: Pedro Polo, why are you two them on?
1: In my Vatican.
0: Why are you two them on Spain?
1: We have to see Mbappe.
0: And Mbappe.
1: On to the tough match. Okay.
2: And the river.
1: And the Yeda.
2: Argentina, Eshe, Eye, Egypt, too. Oma Jiti.
1: Eye, Africa, man. Eye, Eye, man, the video.
2: In the video, you hear me. What? But, all the same, Yemo Pedro Polo Amaso, that one-on-one movement, Eye, Daniel Omo, Emma Upamecano, Ekwa Ujian, Daniel Omo, Jima, Nika, Anoto, but Daniel Omo, Jebo, Ninte, when I'm going to Daniel Omo, I decisive. I was playing game in Nubia. On the mass spaces, born and can say penetrating was spaces. Daniel Omo Emma, and the other France of Wayne, and Pedro Polo, Emma, the born, or you follow up. When you know you follow up, and that is what caught France for defense in the pants down. Omo, who is a Brenton Romovi, and who are finishing keeper and cry. And the Pedro Polo has not been that much magical in the World Cup, but he has chosen a very good platform other than facing France at the semi-final to announce his name. And I think game as of now, they say 2-0 power. Say France may take 2-0 in India. There's a France war.
0: J'ai trop de l'homme dans le bon essai. J'ai trop de bon abidia brantia yel freno. Men nous connaît. 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Spain and France metal. We're here on 10 times now. General Mon and Kaido Station. Dear Santiman Gayamina Chatumune. Now Bambia Branta, we're working for Mike Menan. We're playing Tantam Sotano Branta. Here from the Diot Apamecano. We're in my Orelon Chuan Mani. My name is Pierre Bonin Tantam Sonau. We're also General Branta. Here from Osmani Tempeli. Back to Michael Olisi. Olisi de Bagache. Now Daniel Omo. Twist and turn my head. Come on. Yes, Daniel Omo on the move. Waka Kani. Danny Omo. We're here Bonin Tantam So. Mark Kukurea. We're in my Fabian Ruiz, what do you go Cascante? What do you go to Fabian Ruiz? Osakadema, and that's a Paris Saint-Germain, which is not brand to the Pau Kobasi, the Barcelona International, the Barcelona Starman, Wale Paso, also the teammate, Etan for Spain, Lamine Yama! Refugee offside! My oh my, Lamine Yama.
2: Was in your side.
0: Yes, Paul Kubas the list of two pass in the mano.
2: Lamine Yama, my midi na ni.
0: Shaman on a Kaido Station.
2: In his press, and now him is in your side. But Revi.
0: Yes, Revi, you're your side.
2: My uncle Dave was there. You send boat.
0: You send boat or park.
2: Our park.
0: Yeah. You send boat to a park.
1: Spain about ball. Spain about park. And no one like I wanna. Spain about ball. Now Spain, Lamine Yama. Any Messi, Asia, I bet Dominic Papa, I bet the Bushia Toka.
0: Jean Tosso de Mau, Jean Carido Station, dear Santimaina, Jatum, yes, Bonne, yes, Lamia, my chance line, 1, 2, 3, yes, tight corner. Juice could not for my name, Pepsi and said that you choose Sanapa.
1: Yes,
0: now choose Sanumre.
1: Now, what do I?
0: Yes, now I'm airborne. What I say, when one of Pep's students wants to choose Sanapa.
1: Yes,
0: now choose Sanumre. Atuma Kama Raban.
1: Okay,
0: what's the main country? Who this canal head? Now, who see me? Who this canal? Who see me?
1: Yes,
0: yo, Susulo. No, aha, yes, I saw that's a. Institutional church development knows.
1: Okay.
0: Nina ABL Atuma Kwama Community Bank. What I say? Yes, a branch at Dosso.
1: Yes.
0: Your Santase opposite former Safu Hotel. Your new Tafo statue house on ma. Your old Tafo Mas. Oh, yes, also Agogo. Atonso Agogo Monaco Dance. Aja Topai.
1: Yes.
0: You've been in FM and NLFM.
1: Okay.
0: Kuala Ba, Obenya Duwata, Sabi Bianso Timae Kama.
1: Nice.
0: And I'm a new friend. na fa wo sika no na di na sie bi The last law of the game, you about 64 minutes. On the doctor, wow.
1: Oh, champion, doctor.
0: Yeah, doctor, wow.
1: Doctor, you not check. And I'm a friend.
0: Fantastic.
1: Fantastic. Oba logo, doctor, I size.
0: Call. Yeah, it was in the mouth now. Corner kick. Michael is a player boss of Manny Cunny. Manny Cunny. We are relentless, Manny. Aurelian Truman is a kind. And I'm a Real Madrid, the White Angels. Echo, yes, France, be coffee. Yes, Xavi Hernandez. Samsung FIFA president Gianni Infantino and Arsene Wenger. One minute now, they were in the shot.
1: Yes,
0: they were in the shot.
1: Now, where now, Papa Nunua? Who the problem?
0: We have any problem?
1: We got dear bus here.
0: And I'll say, a year,
1: maybe a year,
0: a year,
1: a year. Oh, I'm just
0: And then Mr. Foy, wow.
1: Mr. Foy.
0: I'm a tenant. Can I also tell my tenant? Yeah, talking about La Brantia. Yeah, friend of Lacroix. We're Pierre Bonnard Creche. Adam Brantia from Mike Menon. And 10 times for Jemo. Adam Aurelien Tchouameni. We're back to Lacroix. Lacroix, Pierre Bonnard. To Menu Kony. Kony Betimade. We're back to now. France once again. I'm getting possession. Park up me and me. We're Pierre Bonnard Creche. We're back to Mike Menon. Menon and Jemo. I'm a Brantia from Lacroix. Lacroix. Pianama Luca Dina, Tina Pepe Monso, Kankan Kaka, one of Settlement Jemo, Adam Brantia Fano, D Zale Due, Due Pianbono to the center circle, Owen Chuamedi, Mane Pianbono, Adam Menu Connie, Connie Jemma 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attacking train, Jabos is the 6 minutes. Pedro Polo, and in a second goal, Edmond Maya, Jeffrey Omo, La Roya of Spain, Eko USA, Spain. The last time Omo called final was way back in 2010.
1: Yes,
0: Omo Tuaso Edge. Omo Tuaso Edge.
1: And I
0: say, and I say,
1: Babesi.
0: Yes, a chance. Misses a goal post by Inchiskin and Mbappe. Eko USA, and Ebe, Messi Lokwana.
1: Oh, Nabutena.
0: Oh, Penyas, though.
2: Yeah.
0: My member, so yo, now my PM, they say, Amuzu have food. Amuzu have food, Name Menka, Nuance and Waka. Still, now, on say, France and Sakaibio. Now, I'm also on the dear about FIFA.
2: I
0: said,
2: Omope, penetration. Because Spain midfield are tight.
0: So, okay.
2: Spain midfield are tight. Omope penetration through the middle. Because France, I want to hear Omaha Dinina. But Juma, I Paul. Any cooker iron, Eddie, cooker and a banner in Capolo required on Shadama. The old buyer, Bian, Lubina, Eddie Gun.
0: Yeah,
2: and see, I must say, no one says, you won't put baby, I just want for 50 years, or you work as countries and wouldn't dandy. Over there, room, then you almost hear Juma Power box to box, a Jumano, or yet out to me drop over a Fabio Roos, a Cascantium, not Oma for Motreman War, indeed. Ahmed Mana e dinema France aye attract bia but emfa Mbappe na beso using magic bien ko minya wango say France e kimbo modern e timinya wango say ade we pa de si de si tie de
0: we nya la mimbo la minya ma born we no offside
1: e no offside
0: debi at the vine and wrong vine and wrong
2: France forward adwuma e pa but Spain for omo bre enti o se coach no o so hwe no chance e change ma pedri mu ne e ma nnu mu
0: bi before se me ba mu
2: dansan
0: say na scoreline e beti mama
2: o minim say e beti mama France is still beti say two but say France be she bi say two or nonsense goals there and there you be say me but many there the caveat was France was going to score
0: oh, okay
2: but Argentina na say more goals 18 France na toss with 17 enti oya den ah na France attack no be sharp
0: walk up we
2: aye
0: Argentina say 18 goals
2: aye
0: eh Messi say 18
2: aye
0: o le say Argentina for nyanya mo nyade en
2: mo nyade mo ntra ho omo no go omo goals na
0: omo go the ball
2: 17
0: okay
2: Argentina atuma concede more goals
0: yes yeah of course
1: Argentina Ghana league no ball no any dey kick and follow
0: kick and follow
1: the quality tia for we o omo ni dey no chebe wo life
0: 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cement all do menu your 32.5 hour
1: yes
0: and reliable
1: okay
0: and sounds so workable and your 42.5 hour and they especially you know it's me bomb my head and it's me elastic chepan
1: yes
0: it's me soccer press star cement maybe it's up on your pump buyer Anderson Golf West Station war friend number network star cement maybe 0531 0531 028 028 877 877 it's star cement what I say me so be man ukocha betano now this car now momotum enhama oba no ebebe fie ma kwoje nam e dia ma no so oba no be finance okose anima men gu meme anima se
1: en
0: ti kona ko pe case condom oba wem no bon ho ban
1: yes
0: oba wem no me se eden bon ho ban yari aba en ti bon ho ban so oba ho ban dia
1: yes
0: wonya case condom no na ko pe case strawberry gel no jan no se eden no
1: aha o di fonga
0: create
1: no o di
0: na de jimu what you said here then case condom aha it penal e bian so enti near come ah lost neighbor center the wedding doctor was men can choose the delay man counsels and e dey aba e betima ba memman we betima ejina memman na wetima boy juma be bian so etime e come samson lost delay man no we see see no aha be be ya yan ni na be fio
1: we
0: betimi akompem no boy juma ni e na be bian so etime e come lost in chemistry say benon tu ya yan ni ma bacteria and infection be how be a could be on what you are there brano to say in nurse and farmer your lost neighbor mission and also typhoid fever menstrual pains no a brain in answer their fuma soap a beer to a call herbal shop be a pharmacy shop and over the counter shop be a answer oh and I'm an indian fair now let me just lost neighbor put that in the beer and so ain't me come and I'm an indian 0242 0242 and that's a 133 133 577 577 and that's a 0248 0248 619 619 999 999 oh Panya France I am Sakra I'm on your branch here fellow Ryan Shaiki and it's your Hernandez for the first time I'm on somebody
2: Lucadine aye adi yellow card.
0: Oh, okay.
2: Abra born out cha aye yama kunya ye penalty no. Ah, enti ama coach na uzezi yama yusu ni hopa. Chance na yama de go chego nyame nkoa. Enka ekwe tegu akom bi France woni masi.
0: Oh, okay.
2: Enti no also otia ho no. Na ohese na wetu akuye di ama obo. But obi ze Lucadine ze ze yama afa no go chego be me de papa we one player me me penasem.
0: So we free.
2: America, many are you?
0: Two Hernandez.
2: I dare be our way, Dembele free Basuna call PSG. Catch Dembele said Basuna would only money and tempt to. In the team, Papa Bia, and a Basuna players in the Tianano. Into one of the say, oh, Tian, no genoma, many genoma, only genoma, shake your caipa.
0: A branch of Lamiyama, Wakasa, our social media, and he's doing the talking on the pitch.
1: What's it?
0: What's it? Ah. Na ye beti me be so mama say France.
1: Debi.
0: Yes, Mikel Oyarzabal.
1: Wa job na wa sai.
0: Wa job ya ye.
1: We tough for dia sim na show.
0: Obi e hwe.
1: We tough for chogo.
2: Oh, I want us to explain me.
0: O tutu
2: papa. O de Senegal ni wolf power. O nyaka do of Sudan.
0: Mikel Oyarzabal.
2: Do one power.
0: Mikel Oyarzabal e film. Am I brand seven Barcelona star. Yes, check about Cooper. Fernand Torres. When I be second now, probably Lamine Yamal. What Pierre Boyan terms so Fernand Torres first touch. What control the Cebu way outside. Mr. Foyibra, I'm in Tonkaka Kirby. Mr. Foyibra, bra, bra, bra, bra, bra.
2: I support to France.
0: Oh, Ayaka. Yes, I'm into Mr. Foyin. Come, Mr. Foyin. 74 minutes. Now, a surprise. And now, Spain has seen me.
3: Yeah, like France is seen. Because we saw all along, you know, this are doing in an elbow. Bakula no, me sure say he like, just a super soul.
2: Opportunity on their matches. We start the matches where we are.
3: Who said the side done? The position a very good power.
0: Oh, okay.
3: And also a direct. But I said Bakula no, sure say na me now I grow away with Mukaka. But Ryan Shaky as a bemun and I this and next to me ni my colleagues and you may be a cordai.
0: Okay.
3: I said the way they are.
2: And you may be a cordai, but tomorrow no move on. We are sometimes opponent in a chirobo. You might be good, but your opponent will decide what happens to you on the pitch.
0: And of course, Le Bleu of France, the former coming on Montement here. Jabba 75 minutes. Make myself, gentlemen, and carry your station here. Insurance 4.5 FM. The Asantimaya Gamay na Jatum. Now, Pamida Brantia, your friend Adrian Rabio. Opinion of the goalkeeper, friend Mike Menon. Menon appear being back to Brantia. Your friend Adrian Rabio. Rabio, a paper bonso kakankaka. Which is now a plant of Aurelion Swan Mene. Mene Pema Lacroix. Lacroix Pema Brant of Diet Upper Mecano. Upper Mecano Pelbon and Tantam Menu Cone. Osakadima AS Roma. Opinion upon Tantam's now. Pamida Brantia, friend Kylian Mbappe Lotin. Yet an Abbeyo refers upon a free kick when yellow card. Referring yellow card to a branch of Lami Yama. Woman yellow card now. Yes, one fan channel. One fan channel. What did foul? Ref, you had the free kick and I'm a branch here. Yeah, from the Kylian Mbappe and Lothin.
2: France bench, you know, and the pressure to ref in the Zenka. On fire, you look at my bad. I was a Ochano and Niman and a night car born fry. So, very difficult to say. When you look at the room, Tiano, the other player, Bitiano, and the Olumuzo, you look at Pedupo, Ebitiano, who has everything you look at.
0: Doctor, as a man can't just say, or then Saba, lost in the region, Jaleco, and Sapa Papa, yet the Akakadro, Quintia, and your Taji, and I
1: say, yes,
0: and San Unuma, a hangover beer and Chiojo, Utisu, and no, you,
1: Rabio,
0: Nansa, and Musa, Ramsay,
1: hi,
0: inside their Taji. Quintian,
1: yes,
0: and I can do
1: now.
0: Unions are over there. But there is a loss in delay, Ginger Lico.
1: Delay,
0: Mr. Conaco Penet, delay one infa.
1: Yes,
0: delay one infa. Delay one paneso.
1: Yes,
0: aha. Conaco loss in delay, Ginger Lico, and I'll be beyond so intimate. Come on. Yes, respect as I can. Danny Omo, we film Ama, a brand to Mikel Merino, and the minimum submission last minute. Go there, Mikel Merino. Wabem,
2: Tima, oh, I show you. Osa Ede Miguel Merini aye Pedri
0: M. Pedrico Gonzalez ama be Fabian Ruiz.
2: Ebe kute kuta bono.
0: Hey,
2: any France for all adwuma yi o. Wo adwuma yi ba ti se 30 minutes to go. France in go Ede. And the way the Spanish are playing, you know. Onze Spain for no control. And I'm still wondering say Argentina and England na mo Spain be share final no problem.
0: Eh.
2: Go semi final am puni na final, but obi wono bi bunchia. It is sometimes you know.
0: And of course, Maga Unitech. And then sound so funny about under the blush red wine flavored drink.
1: Okay.
0: And the Kingmaker King Spirits number.
1: Nice.
0: Heat wave real ginger alcoholic drink. And a vodka lemon flavored alcoholic drink. Yes. Mr. San Sari. 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
1: okay
0: 0249 0249 58 58 41 41 18 18 Mr. FD Ajatu okay. And I said oye undi infe dun wotua men num sa ensanibi yes Dr. Sebu Amega Barbie test
1: yes
0: wase men kan wa honam eyo ya

0: Jatum, Jatum's Babby, goalkeeper, Unai Simon, Edema, Spain, Mano, Wapia Bonona, Santa Seco, Abida Branch, Pedrico Gonzalez, Osaka de Ma Barcelona, Jay Bonafilim, Pablo Jules Kundo, Obiba Jackie, Nasso Bonetima Trash Train, Yetuneti Omaya, Yefremo, La Roya of Spain, Bona Trash Train, oh, France 19, almost a potato, no,
1: yes,
0: I'm the monster.
1: Yeah,
0: Brony, I
1: was a year coffee. Oh, you coffee, you don't care so coffee. Brony, also Brony, I was Ubida,
0: Ubida. Jatos Matrache train now, Pablo Branton, Spain, Mantano, Pedrico Gonzalez, Wapema Alex Pina, Yabon Fianim, Nababi of Spain, Francois Momentimaco, Bright Matrache train, Jabo 8 minutes in here, Jabo 8 minutes, Francis Shabby Spain, Ashamianu, Francis Shabby Spain, Ashamianu. Spain supporters no wamu e bomu mwe go Didier Deschamps wanu munsu owosuniti osi o osi o osi o me ba 2018 no me ba ji e majibi as a player 1998 ma ba ji bi jama omu as a coach in 2018 2022 Argentina 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yeah my radio excuse to and I say me inside door France e bako yes a chance to go pound nice Simon we prepare can line so pon inside this idea already ah going prepare this idea what you tell us ah pon ban go pound nice Simon wo cry them say the che jabo 81 minutes ne jabo 81 minutes France and Shabby, Spain and Shamienu. Bonnet is a better brand of two and on this. When I had the Bonnet of France, we pay my brand of D Zare Due, D Square, D Zare Nasdabi, Spain and Mantan Club and a few of Brant of what the workers county. Way when a few Bonnet of the train, Yatoban and Tantamson, probably Killian and Bapilotin, Killian, Yaman and Cry, Norway and Chamani, where Piaman are content Tanoa, Nensaka Brant of a Kundi, while across all the Sabi, Yay when a few, Pamba Branta, Yafano and Chamani, where General Branta Fano, Tio Hernandez, a Pema Desire Due, a Chancellor of France, Nazabi, Gogi Part, Tio Aruna Simon, one year Brant of a Trenders, a crash here. One year two and a crash here. Mons are two and that's a refuge my energy. Also, I'm a bono. What's a refuge my energy? Also, I'm a bono. Open your 82 minutes. Go back now.
2: Says, who delay born any 10 minutes here? They are too suppressed. I'm a sabbath some more. The area the better. And this is all I know. I know if you are sorry. Near a bono. But we are an ankle bono.
0: Yeah.
2: And our bono. So, not playing this over bono. Your boyfriend in the air. They are. Keep on. A better hawk a crack. No, no, so the agenda home because if France changes to me and I shall see the pressure. Emma, a year, Spain for no. France of whom we born, every content 10-1-10-1 try to get across in Nanka, much me up by Bacon so here. Senna France will be a while, keep me warm, Emma, which me a connecting, but not will be any hot. I'll beat me a connecting born. Indeed, still, said a mechanic.
0: No more team pound. Show bench.
2: I feel like you're empty for us, but who didn't nip up one who won team pound is our one. Or change team back. Me who didn't know what this is our one. Maybe I am Sam. You're empty. Didn't.
0: Pedro Polo, a fool.
2: I take your empty, but you know, because you want to put a bread. The honor. Oh, it's a honor. We say born in Annam, France, born in Annam. And you coach him as well.
0: One Alex Pina.
2: On the Sufi.
0: One more a fool, my brandy, I fennel. Laurenti, and our brand friend Nico Williams.
2: Nico Williams, if we talk about Zuna for Ezobo San, where your man?
0: Yeah, no,
2: I'm born in a Tibo. I'm a doom.
0: And of France. Course, and I have a panier zone. I wait 10 minutes. France and Shabby Spain are some menu. Jeff from El Maestro from a match of Sarabian. So, come on, come on. Mouse or in Chomania Japonechi. 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Lacroix Pedama Diot upon a canoe. With General OB Bajeki, Jules Kunde. 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Jeki into Mancobana Trash Train. A Prince France and Spain Nippon, and to train yet to the Tia, La Roya of Spain, JK, Juskunda Tobama, Ryan Chaki, Chaki Antimacono, Pamba Brantia Feno, Fran Tar.

0: Yes, I'm going to Nike. Now, so I'm going to feel many corny. Can you do my cockroach? Now, so Lacroix will do at the right time. Wow, Lacroix, you're a fair fair. We're going to have plenty of you. Yes, Tio Hernandez, Tio Hernandez, Tio Hernandez. Who are paper money? So, we're going to have plenty of Lacroix, Lacroix, and Echo, Lacroix, and France. We're paper money. I'm content. Tanoa, Nesaka, Osmani Dembele, Osmani Dembele, Osmani Dembele, Dambouz, Osmani Dembele. We're paper about Santa Circle, Toyota Pemecano. We're going to Abrantia, Yefano, Abrantia, Fano, Orlen Tramani, to Tio Hernandez, to Desire Due, Due Pinama Brantia, Yefano, Oswald Dembele, Dembele, Dembele, Mano Caribola Fio, Bona Trasher Train, Dembele Nisaso in T, Yapimitino.
1: Rodrigo, dear, who are you?
0: Rodrigo Cascante of Manchester City. Rodrigo Cascante of Manchester City. Jabo 85 minutes. Okoni Maedi. Orion Science Publications, Mr. Pebuk Libito.
2: Yes.
0: And I saw Usi Udainswa, Ubenya Odono, Odono, Odono, Odino. Aha, Epono, Mr. Bunabepe, Windloft, Window and Door System. 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Osebra, no one, you know. Glaucoma, Ontimia, what you mama.
2: Yes.
0: Nabibia Enso, your domain crew on a high and your own. I be down and sweat to my command. Referee your card. I are checking them up in the for now.
1: Why confused?
3: Frustrated.
1: Why confused?
3: And this one and one go be and go be your key.
2: Yes.
3: Now we got a brass of a ball and anything can happen. But a born when you're anyway to me grab a shot at me and your goo. And this people for sweating. And you say, as you can't blame the player because I want to make an work up from the idea and come back with me a farm one ballon d'or. But this is the city. Se ko spin for ko final yi na se china nyame so fa ko em na argentina so ko final Messi world cup no ko abedu ya ade ballon d'or na man
2: yes
3: mo ko so ba fu
2: na ko obi ba
3: mo be su ko be hi mo
2: be su
3: onye ji se Messi sa world cup ni se kim
2: ei agbe na
3: igbe
2: na bobo Messi igbe na bobo Messi stop watching now
3: the only aka wa chiro o bi so se Messi aye dey
2: o dey di ko
3: comment you now here no you want comment you now here
0: and of course open eyes to Samsona Joseph Tagu the national motivator
3: yeah for Mr. Kahu
2: for Mr. na your penny
3: wake up no man for an kubi but
0: aha aha
2: your penny
0: Mr. Joseph Tagu and ultimately can you open your eyes to yes
3: say them go for see fire in kuma swag for
0: ya fire mo na ma yede
3: edi ayere di evenye dia amusu sori amba si di evenye dia amusu ayi ngwa na
0: yakwa ayi ngwa na makwa kwa kwa
3: ngwa yi ni ayere
0: sports na eden sports writers and sports funeral
3: so one reason why you come into now
0: yeah to say chabrantem design doing that to
3: you were trying to block it
0: referee was a money free kick yes bonnie free kick Lami Yama running a control, Abraham Tefan, Desire Dre. Edit to a Mr. Wajumano, Mambo by Mount. Nine and Sanya stickers on Enfant Tale Wajumano, name genetic QR code, Enfant Mount. And one active eight. Let me be our answer, Enya Kama Kama Kama Kama. Born air free kick. Jumbo 88 minutes. I cast my minion in the referee Batuso. Born air free kick. Spin it up from a camion in the morning, carry your station. Insurance of 4.5 Mbappe. Over there by a bogus.
3: Debbie. Tony Cruz.
0: Tony Cruz.
3: A formerly of Germany and then Real Madrid. At this point in time, boss, he said that
2: has
3: young Kelly Kushim. And what happened in 2010? I went to Diego Fulan, they say Ghana, they say Uruguay.
0: Diego Fulan.
3: It's
0: on our coach, Edema Uruguay.
2: Diego Fulan. Watch. Sabo, it's all the lowly that I. I see, watch. Let's show.
0: Jantozo now, Pop de Lamine Yama, I want Tantanwa, Lamine Ache, so Lamine, watching the Premier New, Lamine, watching, White Trace and Tan, 8 about him, Robert Ponat, Refuse Soy Manoche, Refuse Lamine Yama, sorry, Yanoche,
3: now here ball out,
0: boy, you all go to the Abbe Ponat,
3: boy, J. Fowl, the man, a year France war,
0: a year, we don't go to the Abbe Ponat,
3: anyway, I got them say, we're in the Panetti, our bundle, no, just our bundle, and Angus.
0: Yeah, there was a push.
3: The push was heavy.
0: There was a push.
3: The push was heavy. I remember was it there? Said,
0: yeah, Opium. Opium.
3: What the what the person is a who press and say. So what the betting the core yeah.
0: Reference on you.
3: France for any mobile.
0: Yes, someone who pressed it out. Made Moses Clinic and Ambassador doesn't make control.
3: That's true. Munche, a time at Yabo, you're but full fina.
0: I'm watching you, Fia.
3: You may name said in Tin and Anime, you
0: can say, or Apa,
3: you may name,
0: then you never support it.
3: Nasa, Nasa, maybe
0: you know when
3: you
0: know,
3: and never the other way.
0: You may know where you are, you may know where you made Moses Manga poster cure. Capsules and a prosta kill to my boy, a chance of my friends. Oh, nine different in Marco Cuella. Yes, I say, vamos, vamos.
2: I see more confidence.
0: More confidence.
2: I love your confidence.
0: I love your confidence.
2: No.
0: Yeah, doesn't know them better across. Oh, Nasabi. Spend my table for you. Born inside. Pump that brand to be by JK. Found who you not to form. Juice Kunde Pian. And Mbappe. Mbappe. Why cross all 8 hours? Nasabi. Yeah, but for now, Manu Kone, Manu Kone, Manu Kone, where you born at 58 hours him, and I'm a brand of Ran Chucky, or General Brantia, Ran Chucky, rather, Ran Chucky, Manu Kone across, oh, Nasabi, Banta, Goki Crafty, 7 minutes, and also,
2: oh,
3: for the last 5 minutes, yeah, okay, that's for Bemi, pa, Chucky, Abbasis, and Gain in your France, and he's able to penetrate. A Spanish team, and your master phone to me and Fabon and France for said your Mopeno. Spain want to move out in a counter attacking system, but in fact, we are France was at who's a born. It will be a who's out in Tina France was having both our born. If it be adrenaline, a unipem
0: adrenaline,
3: I homo. The situation here a propello. Emma, we are a name of no normal holding so.
0: Ah,
3: because one said time they are so we have few. And you also may be a bit of a moment you're going to pass. Ah, I want you to call Boson. Wabre crown is Wabre, so what I say. And that is pushing the French national team. No, but all the same, the France won the one go say Kima. A bit me as a son.
2: No, fine, fine, I want to.
0: Messo, say our Panyan Castle over Bra Breno. Bema, dear, so could send my member. Sober Bra, Pedigi Moses, Afro Moses, and Medi Plus Capsule Simi. If you can say a giant day, 8 to 12, yes. Fire there and back.
2: Okay,
0: but my boy, Drabi Bianca, and then Medi Moses Clinic and Emma Center.
2: Yes,
0: one more and I go for me, Bianca, et me, eh, come on, come on, come on. Now, Bon and say, Pombia Brantia, your friend Lami, I'm on Tantanoa, 1 2 Hernandez, Jamano Kai, Jay Bonafina Bambia Brantia. Your friend Tio Hernandez, Monsala Mia Maida from Wachebono Abrantia, your friend Diot, Ansa La Croix, La Croix Pia Simonsono, Jabomienu Aka Enum, Bambia Brantia, Fernand La Croix, Wachema Orelan 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Ike Casillas, Sergio Ramos,
3: Spain.
0: Carlos Puyol,
3: Golden Generation, no.
0: Hey,
3: Omune Guhono,
0: hey,
3: Casillas, Javi, Ramos, Puyol, Golden Generation, 2008-2012, Upe Umpe, one of the best air team in Spain. Any man we are say, and this I'm going
2: to come here about 4 hours. And
3: the same time, I see a
2: kind
0: of the pilling.
3: Ah, Tony Bamu. Who are
0: one woman?
2: Go up and be
3: one herbal.
2: And a place.
3: Oh, Tony Bosho to be to the general. Tony Bosho.
0: Yeah, you're munting me to cap me. You're going to
3: send chain and the 2 year.
0: Young Tosin about the brand of a man of rent. What you're going to catch?
3: If you say, I'm 95.
0: You're 95 now to me.
3: A history. I don't come and see any of it.
0: No one, Oje, Oje,
3: and some Oja with the prisoners. I'm a Tinini.
0: Oh, Martini Dina. Yes, I'm talking about the Brantia. You have a new Corinthians, and I'm a Spain. Where we have France, it was him. New Corinthians. What a shot is going to be Mike Menard. What's my bomb? Not a go kick. And side netting. Refrigerate go kick. What more people are in? Now, France, Munchamas, for a few 8 hours, I'm up here. Manchester de Kampa. 7 minutes ni abamu enai. 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Jama ona kai de station ye. 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Oh, France. Oh, Akwanisu. Oh, oh, oh, Noël Mobo. Akwanisu.
2: And I'm going to say, Bronia Osu.
0: Akwanisu. Oh, oh, oh.
2: Bronia Osu.
0: And yet, Bronia Osu.
2: And that.
0: Je tonzo na spene mentene kwekabono. Abeda Brantefe no, Nico Williams. O Pierre Bonia Betche, General Brantefe, Mark Kukurea. O Nusa General Brantefe, Emerick Laporte. Laporte to the center circle. Rodrigo Cascante to a Brantefe, Pedrico Gonzalez. Pedro, you can choose to call him. O Pierre Mark Laurenti. O Lente Pierre Bonia Kwache. And my Brantefe, Pao Kubasi. O General the goalkeeper, Unai Simon. Simon Sonia Abomu Enum. Akame Enum. One more chance to refuse Bob Namae. Ole, ole, ole, ole. And I don't know about the Spanish man, tell Rodrigo Cascante, or General Maker Marino, or also General Pedro. Ha! Spanish man, tell me, I'm going to say,
3: and at a point, France for a bemu, Dika, San Committee, and one good pressure to spin for so, but not in fact. Referee and I just saw Beijing figure and bear their mass spin for him. And the amount by you know, on you.
0: Say Korean, say Adia, the last time our Spanish team know, and I said, Spain national team, a PMO final was the way back 2010. And our opinion can that golden generation of. Pio Ike Casillas mo and let's say Gerard Piqué Sergio Ramos mo
3: Xabi Alonso
0: yes Xabi Alonso
3: in Busquets
0: Busquets mo aha sa golden generation no 2010 and they see after let's say 16 years down the line Spain as a come back to final coach De La Fuente.
2: Gabi, I confused.
3: Gabi, na Gabi cried it.
2: Why every minute my work
0: oh yeah man on it Gabi call baby
3: against you know so
2: yes da
3: tima eh Barcelona and Messi bebo no you go for bi o mu jan yan
2: papa
3: ni papa
0: go for coffee
2: congo to
3: legs and ni papa go be na ama
2: wala
3: o ko di kan ba o diska
2: ah o diska
3: first half we jan in into o him Gabi ofori and Fatilo and this angle for you there constant
0: and of course referee Yasuna Beja can say na bring here. Gentlemen, I can't just say that there's something in Naja Tumunye. And I just say, we're game now. 90 minutes and 7 minutes of other time. Spain 2, France 0. Spain and match 1 to the grand finale. I'm going to say Argentina. And I say England. I'm going to watch now. England, Spain, France. I'm going to try 3rd and 4th. You know. I'm going to open your now. Gabi Turam. Gabi the foreigner. I'm going to doctor. And so I'm going to open your game. Let's see.
3: Yeah, yeah, more spin for Abba. So, Omo, I a human show before the game. People have the view say, France for Obian Timmy stop Omo and France for Anna Timmy Ekuta Kaviatana. Omo the best stop a Timandi and the La Roya Furia of a Spain. But Ona proud to the game in the Sunoja and France so Anna Ashe goes after Argentina almost 17 goals or no man, no considered 2 pair. Spain, Omgo a ratio never form. Do no ma concede one go, but no mutiny she goes, sir. But game me no, or mobile one by near no matter, said the Lamia ma, I can't say, or money team or make me a stop of France, and lo and behold, my baby, France for a bemu with all the arsenals, but Spain for a control game no from the blast of the whistle with their patient passing around, using zonal markings to get the spaces to move the ball around her. A go for a penalty, Eddie Bayer, team and D, Eddie Spain for Eddie first going to him through Oyazaba. France for Yabia, Omentimi. And I almost a second half no Spain for side second guno ever two more. And you know, and where chair Spain for the Omo war. And I said it before the game said Spain for generation we know air quay the golden generation they had between 2008 and 2012. Omo J European Cup no Omo Twaso the following time you call World Cup on Sako J World Cup in 2010. And no matter European Cup in 2024, yeah. And you know, Yeromo World Cup no Omo Ekuta a year antidote no. so metimi asɛ rome to the final na metimi asɛ akɔgye ɛno bi wɔmakɔ qualify to the final a too bad for france france in the last 7 years last 7 editions of the world cup no wɔmakɔ final makɔ 4 and they were looking for their third consecutive final to ensure say wɔmetimi asɛ akɔ reclaim title but unfortunately ɛntimi ama so and unfortunately for the first time in the world cup no mbappe ansa anya goal ehum awo won number 8 wa and ntie na try bia but ntimi amfa ntie we tactically coach and de la fuente wabo edition
4: abono
3: 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No, and the France, too bad for them, but wish them better luck in the third and fourth. Oh, and we're gonna have another big match, big match between Argentina and then England. Okay. And so on between Harry Kane and then Lionel André Messi Pochettino.
4: Kabina, yeah, that's it. Na ma menfa announcement we and so swe. 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
1: 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A wa yen lotto kiosk a hold winning in ammo. And I say, what do you website? www.randlottery.com. And I say, what do you *806#. Choose your grab, whoop, so what you are. Diana Moa, what do you want to do? Nature's Kadu do Biao, pe. I say, bo mumu pin, Nisho. And no, anono. Who bring your message? What tickets near grab, what training in our womb? What's me and ya in winning numbers, nibi? A baby at drop. 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
6: 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What the five champions league? 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
11: Abofra bia da yeso ne se obenya Orion Cyrus publication enwoma na odie diduma efise ebie mufra na dwene mu enwoma kenkan ekonkan omakuntabu omuntiasie demufua efri nursery 1 ekopim nursery 2 o 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
4: That is Semenyame. How are near?
5: Works of faith, connecting through prayers. Ready a fifth beam, Sanyon, fifth in here. I didn't have my mammy soon. First, as a damn come, Yami. Na as a damn come, works of faith. In pipe, phone, you know, yeshia. Oh, radio, so that be people here, of course, we did, be upon a song. Be upon a quadjo, or be upon a music, couldn't deal with her. Yami, be brave. Because I can't. That Jebby boy, daddy. Yami, shall. And I'm on with me too. I mean, you're too fast. 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Me a bottom fire, fat topic. Me a bottom fire, and Baba. Yami shall. How long we can keep Yami shall. What is?
6: Yami mamu. Madam Onoso. 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
1: Jesus,
0: works of faith
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0: works of faith
1: connecting to God.
0: We are the praying tribe, the mountain of salvation. If there is a man to pray, there is a God to answer. Yebusha ye bompa ye nanyi mere ba bibia obia na bomoden se o Facebook no so a Israel FM 104.5 obesha link na ama afoforo ne ye bompa bomoden se obefre wunya ba bibia nya bi obia kachen se empa 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Father, we thank you for everything that you have done for us. 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
2: Yes, everybody, young composer, where
0: wherever your name is being mentioned. Baby be a bold team bia. A sonia boni be so you bold team bia. Oh pump, I say what in your wherever your name is being mentioned, may the eternal of the Lord answer them.
1: Amen.
0: Amen. So for your quiet be do preacher akoto on your bonny bizo. 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And all country good, yes. But yes, radin yakupon, sir, and then you be a piano near pompa. Baby be a bomb dibia, and a sema brabo, baby a bomb dibia, and a sema juma, or sell radia, maybe a manabompa, will be a mano, will be a manano, no bombedia, a radia, Mauja Yomano, Mauja Yomano, Mauja 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din can't you to my warriors, or sell radia, maybe a manabompa, Mauja Yomano, about the Mauja Yomano, about the Mauja Yomano, about the Mauja Yomano, about the Mauja Yomano, be on the bompa, be on the bompa. Lift up your voice and pray. Be on the bompa, be on the bompa. Shaya la bele bele baraba. Bompa, bompa, bompa. Everybody change your manner. Everybody change your manner. Somebody lift up your voice and pray. 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Baby be a body be a sewo juma. Baby be a body be a sewo wadi. Baby be a body sewo yamuma. 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Whenever your name is being mentioned, everybody change your manner. Baby be a body be a. Everybody change your manner. Everybody change your manner. Everybody change your manner. Be on the bompa, be on the bompa. Shaya. Hallelujah. So from your bomb. Yes, sir. What did you come? We can the book of John chapter number 5. Bible says that Jesus Christ will catch the blind man. Swallow the fucker. I didn't tell because we didn't say. So we jacket and one man. I did actually was a bet. So I'm from a metro. So crying your bet. So in the empire you born ye. I who may be a teacher be a son of Biana. See a guy who man is a. You bet my side that teacher be born. In the bomb. Yes, sir. What? So who may be a teacher be a son of Biana. Yes. Yesu Kristo di wote eja nto san ho
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3: Jesus, in the mighty name of Jesus, in the mighty name of Jesus, in the mighty name of Jesus, in the mighty name of Jesus, in the mighty name of Jesus, in the mighty name of Jesus, in the mighty name of Jesus, in the mighty name of Jesus, in the mighty name of Jesus, in the mighty name of Jesus, in the mighty name of Jesus, in the mighty name of Jesus, in the mighty name of Jesus, in the mighty name of Jesus, in the mighty name of Jesus, in the mighty name of Jesus, in the mighty name of Jesus, in the mighty name of Jesus, in the mighty name of Jesus, in the mighty name of Jesus, in the mighty name of Jesus, in the mighty name of Jesus, in the mighty name of Jesus, in the mighty name of Jesus, in the mighty name of Jesus, in the mighty name of Jesus, in the mighty name of Jesus, in the mighty name of Jesus, in the mighty name of Jesus, in the mighty name of Jesus, in the mighty name of Jesus, in
0: me biere de chichiru wo ana jewade ja tomo yesu ana jewade ja tomo yesu ana jewade ja tomo yesu ana jewade ja tomo sa homa de bade ja tomo sa homa de bade ja tomo sa homa de bade ja tomo sa homa de 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
2: So for the worst soon, so you're born to be a foul no mahoma. Worst soon, so you're born to be a foul no tomorrow. And we yes, so dinema. And then we die yesterday. And then we die yesterday. Whatever they are plotted against us, it shall not come to pass. It will not come to pass. It will not come to pass. It will not come to pass. And so you're born to be a foul crown. And so you're born to be a foul pomodium. And we yes, so dinema. And we are demanding memoja.
3: Freedom.
2: Na first service no by 5:30 ni astate na by 8:30 e fena djumaye from pa yabo na ya pone djumaye fo biye de ekọ na second service no atwaso from 8:30 na kosi 11:45 nti biya do ba be ko school be hwa 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
3: Yamaha.
2: And you made a rather bear would dead Yamaha. And you bear would dead
3: Yamaha.
2: We are your bomb pire bako, your bomb pay via ye tear dance here. 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So for your bomb pire
3: bomb,
2: yes, sir, by the Yakupo. Say, I dear be a different in Sabia. Soon we are said, dear different in Sabia. Ye bomb pire was a me, Jimma dear, my former dear,
3: Jimma
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1: So repeat your dance, you want to repeat your dance, and maybe. But what you tell you? I dance, you see, last week, you got a last week, yeah. Tell you.
0: Last week, Wednesday, my pastor came to church, and your bonfire. Tell you, in a papa say, or release money blessings, and mommy. I wanted money to do something. It's your point, you know, I'm a Christian, Madame Fubi. I need money. No, see, oh, my bantam. Just say, I'm a watcher. And so it's fine. And also, time being, I'm a person, I'm a veggie scanner. Tinamatewa, because my finance come a plan, so. And also, I'm a farm bro. Obicha, Miss Scanner, after me to all that, damn it. And just say, what the brim with me. And I'll see you. Remember that time, Ben, I was a winko baby. Time over, no. He came very early in the morning. When he came, no.
1: Hallelujah, hallelujah. So, see, like we need be brain around here.
2: My God,
1: we need be brain. I was all about sorry. Anna, a right young one, I'm not cross with declare. Also, you're not going to send a down for me.
2: Yes,
1: a financial breakthrough.
2: My God,
1: you're not going to send a down for me. Which means, but I and Yeska sent to go to Chanadan for no. You couldn't in Cobo. I don't catch and for this air with Yeska. No, scanning any of the movie beside his hair. The Benaman family.
2: Oh, God.
1: Was in Yambuchina, move your minko baby. So, for my dear Yanko, eh, and I know dear.
2: No,
1: would ye? Nippon, no, you're this kind of bread, no. Was in Mikobia movie. Meaning, dear, like I want cow pisk and cardia chia. Can I dear be care? But I mean, Kobia may day, move you. And pa, as I grow. Nemi panabani fee, Edis cana breno. And this can be as within 24 hours, Nippon receive 10,000 Ghana cedis, 100 million to Zigana. I didn't tell Obi for be
2: Akasa.
1: Namia could be Ide Akasa.
2: Also, no question, fine, say,
1: my God, my God.
2: Rabbin Yankopon, Nasam,
1: yes.
2: A bread Rabbin Yankopon, or not the deal for so, Yamapa Daddy Siama Ekasa, you know. Asamna could deal to my a branch or two, you know, just a summer, Yankopon, and the deal for a Kenton. On what's the
1: other? On what's the other?
2: 100 million.
1: Send me Mimikrams, Made Chawano.
2: My God,
1: our seminar was Sonyanapa. Lam sa diskana me tuka diskana brew fi. 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Titi sika no 100 million. Ti nyame made na wo twen. U peska handa de na wo twen. 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Ye kasi aba dance dia. Ti e be bossa. If you were there, Yamia to make you to Gideon Monebra. You were 17 years old, you know, so about Quidica and Papa. And in the morning, 5:30 near Statty, 8:30 near the Neapon. You finished my phone pile, and my phone bomb pile, and some of my domaco, which my Nasca says now at was Amoco do 11:45. Hallelujah, 11:45. Hallelujah. It's in Tim Baby, I will be a Yamia. You will broke from Estate Ella. You will broke from Estate Ella. Bibi ya mefa Eli Kebia, Brokum Estate Eli Kebia, Estate Kebia, usubesio Janshina Obani Esprekano, eya
2: Power Janshin,
1: Janshina Obani the Esprekano, eya Power Janshin, Janshina Obani Esprekano, eya
2: Power
1: Janshin, nyame ya dume chiretu, jena wote, within 24 hours, nyame ya kuwa abon payenti, 100 million, utifiye aka 1 month, niye 2 free daimu, uni mwa, and when you baby, what that's what you are, you quite a dinner watching.
2: You
1: know, Tidiana Mona baby. Udia bra. What's a brame bed and never a behe? Obama, a bomb pina dance, dear. I have a sabby baby. I have a sabby baby. A contu de dear baby. Yami admits I hear you. Also, baby.
2: Yes,
1: if we had the numbers to Jaya, but first is here. Now your bomb pie, Ediama. But so for now, what you empire about was it, and it came to pass.
2: And it came to
1: a bem, so for the American be a bem. It was it God said, let there be light, and it came to pass, and light came. Was it a running guy saying, yeah, hi, Ebe Musa, Ebe Musa, Ebe Musa, Ebe Musa, so for your bumper, your bumper, said the Uradiaka,
2: yes,
1: Eminem,
2: amen,
1: the Uradiaka, Eminem.

0: Yes, anything the Lord has said,
1: yes, Lord. They
0: were there, Kabia. Was in a radical cast, said, and it came to pass, and it came to pass, the vampire, that anything the Lord has said, I did be a radical Kabia. So, say, well, the best way in my view, Brabama. We yell of our, we yell on an hour, we yell, she can yell, and radibay the amount. It's a
1: celebrate,
0: Yankopon. Dear, what can be a radiant?
1: Yes, Lord.
0: Anything that you have said, may you do it. Cassia Radia Yankopon,
1: Radia,
0: who more brunty,
1: who more
0: piano bomb,
1: piano bomb,
0: and Radia,
1: Radia,
0: Oma Sufro,
1: Oma Sufro,
0: and Radia,
1: Radia,
0: Oma Sufro,
1: Oma Sufro,
0: a dear Biara,
1: dear Biara,
0: what car for your brother, what
1: car for your
0: brother, what car for your tomorrow, what
1: car for
0: the money,
1: money,
0: money,
1: money, money,
0: money, money, money, money,
1: money,
0: money, money, money,
1: money,
0: money, money, money, money, money, money, money, money, money, money, money, money, money, money, money, money, money,
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1: god
0: that's point of contact bia so
1: ewade
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0: Point of contact bia wapeye bia sodon satoso odia ka radio e bompa ye free ne ko bade tumi atua fa ne nyina mo
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1: amen
0: do dia point of contact bia ye shira so dia ma
1: amen
0: e free ne ko bade atoma ye adwuma
1: amen
0: e bade tumi ye adwuma
1: amen
0: e bade wo shira ye adwuma so do dia ye bia e bade be mena so ba e wo Jesus Christ di mu nti amen
1: amen
0: so for your better course sisi ana before that ne ye boy for the
1: amen
0: before that ye boy for the any day mutiem ye pa Proverbs chapter number 11 verse number 24 was one gives freely yet grows all the richer. Was it their own man he would die. Hallelujah.
1: Amen.
0: One give freely and still grow richer. Hallelujah.
1: Amen.
0: There was all man free huako. Was it one give freely and still grow richer? Nyankopon ba baby bia wo tim nke bia. Fagidia na mo ebo afodie ni bi. So with the woman was it the woman unya bebre the person becomes richer. So it doesn't matter the amount that you are giving. Waso woman you become richer. Hallelujah. The bomb pay money pe bia wo so di see the number bia. Number ni 0244 789938 number wo di show see the order boy for the 0244 789938 edini agenim boy ness yama edini ajeni boatin esiyama edini ajeni boatin esiyama edini ajeni boatin esiyama edini ajeni boatin esiyama 0244789938 boafodie sisiya boafodie sisiya wose de omano you become richer.
1: Yes.
0: The one who give freely becomes richer. 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